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1: Good morning, I'm Britt Aitlin. The Federal Treasurer says the war in the Middle East has pushed tonight's budget to be the Albanese government's most responsible. It's set to include a fuel security package and changes to the capital gains tax discount, with Jim Chalmers declaring the focus is on reform.
2: The developments in the Middle East are a reason to act more decisively and more urgently, not to kick the can down the road.
1: A Mayfield man's appearing before the Launceston Magistrates Court this morning following an alleged dog-napping incident at the weekend. The 30-year-old's accused of stealing a vehicle with three dogs inside from the Launceston suburb of Invermay on Sunday afternoon. He's been charged with multiple offences relating to stealing, evading police, reckless driving, assault and drug use. Learning management system Canvas is back up and running after it was taken offline last week following a cyber attack. The American platform is used by TasTAFE and the Tasmanian Department of Education, Children and Young People, among other schools, institutions and organisations across the globe. The Education Department says it's been advised that names, email addresses and school locations of staff and students may be implicated in the incident. However, there's no evidence that passwords, dates of birth or financial information have been accessed. The federal government says the Aussies who were on board the hantavirus-infected cruise ship will be subject to the strongest quarantine response of any country. The group's now disembarked the boat and will quarantine for 48 hours in the Netherlands. Health Minister Mark Butler telling the ABC they'll then be flown to Perth for a three-week stint in isolation.
3: We have staff from the Critical Care and Trauma Response Centre that have experience in supporting people in those facilities, and we'll take advice towards the end of that three-week period about what should happen for the remainder of the 42 days.
1: A big brand's confirmed to be moving into the former H&M site in the Cat and Fiddle Arcade in Hobart's CBD, but the Lord Mayor is keeping quiet on who it'll be. Anna Reynolds has told the Mercury that a new national retailer is on the way, however she's not naming names at this stage. And the Huon Valley's made the shortlist for the 2026 Keep Australia Beautiful National Tidy Towns Sustainability Awards. The Southern Tasmanian community, chosen for its demonstrated excellence in environmental stewardship, sustainability, innovation and local pride. The National Award will be handed out at a ceremony to be hosted by last year's winner, Launceston, this weekend.
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1: To sport now, and after 5 years at Carlton, Michael Voss has parted ways with the club. He's quit as senior coach after a dismal start to the season, which has the Blues equal last on the ladder with just one win. Josh Fraser is now tipped to take over as caretaker coach, while CEO Graham Wright was tight-lipped when he arrived at Icon Park this morning.
4: We'll have a chat later. Sorry, guys.
1: And in the EPL, Tottenham and Leeds have drawn 1-1.
5: 2 points will separate Spurs and West Ham with two games to go. And this relegation fight goes on.
1: The call there on Stan. That is the latest in news and sport. I'm Britt Aitlin.
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0: CFM weather update for Young's Veggie Shed, a fresh way to shop.
8: Partly cloudy today, some showers. We're heading for a top of 17 degrees for your Tuesday. Tomorrow, also 17, partly cloudy, showers. And into your Thursday, partly cloudy, high chance of showers throughout the day and a top of 17 degrees. Stay connected with your community at cfmtas.com.au.
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New music here on CFM. Olivia Rodrigo, Drop Dead. Hey, it's Raven with you. 1-300-655-922 is the number if you'd like to get into contact. And hello and happy Tuesday. It's the 12th of May. My goodness, it's going quick, as it always seems to do. I was scrolling through my Instagram this morning and I came across a picture of a mixer CD. And I have a question for you, because this used to be a big thing back when I was in high school, at least, when you had a crush on, you know, a classmate or whatever, used to gift each other a mix CD. Is that still a thing in this day and age? I know that we don't have CDs anymore. Do people share Spotify playlists, or do they not share music at all? Is it, do you share memes? I don't know. So if you are a Gen Zer or a parent of Gen Zer, feel free to let me know, because I am very, very curious. 1-300-655-922 is that number again. In the mix, some Joel Corey.

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0: Hey, good morning. It's Raven with you on the Northwest Coast Favourite Hits CFM. Happy Tuesday to you. Up after 11, Oasis. Anyway, here's Wonderwall, Disco Lines. Broke Boys here, plus I've got a little bit of a preview for you of Australia's entry into Eurovision. Delta Goodrum takes the stage, and oh my goodness, she has one of the best voices I think I've ever heard in my life. We'll check that out and more up after 11. News is next.
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19: Good morning, I'm Britt Aylin. A northern Tasmanian man is facing court over an alleged dog napping, Ebony Ablett reports.
20: It's alleged the 30-year-old Mayfield man stole a van containing three dogs from Invermay on Sunday afternoon before several reports came in to police of the vehicle driving erratically throughout several northern suburbs. The van was spiked and the driver allegedly evaded police. Two of the dogs were found near Piper's Brook on Sunday, the other at Rochalie. The 30-year-old was caught by police and arrested yesterday and is facing multiple charges, including aggravated burglary, stealing, common assault, and driving while disqualified.
19: Still on crime, and three young adults have been charged over the theft of a BMW iX3 from the Launceston suburb of Kings Meadows overnight. The vehicle was spotted heading west on the Bass Highway, with Tasmania Police receiving reports it was driven dangerously near Westbury at around 8:30. Officers then intercepted and recovered the car at Latrobe, its occupants apprehended after attempting to run from police. An 18-year-old man's facing charges of aggravated evade, stealing and drink driving, while two 18-year-old women have each been charged with stealing, breach of bail and trespass. Access to a key learning system used by our state's education department and TASTAFE has been restored, with staff and students now able to log back in. The US-based Canvas platform went down last week after its operator was targeted in a cyber attack. The Department of Education, Children and Young People has been advised that names, email addresses and school locations of staff and students may be implicated in the incident. However, there's no evidence that passwords, dates of birth or financial information have been accessed. The Tasmanian Department of Health insists a new mobile breast screening vehicle is on track to be delivered later this year, despite the fact its construction is yet to begin. Breast screening bus Luna, which had served parts of the state's south and east coast, was taken off the road more than 12 months ago after staff were injured due to a structural fault. Independent MP Christy Johnson's calling for an urgent update on the delivery date for the replacement vehicle, questioning whether locals can rely on it being available come September, as initially promised. Cancer survivor Matt Duggan has crossed the finish line at Cockle Creek to complete his second marathon mission for Bowel Cancer Australia. The 38-year-old from Huonville ran approximately 55 k's a day for 10 days to get all the way from Stanley to the very bottom of the state. He's raised nearly $40,000 so far. And Eric Clapton has been forced to cut short a show in Madrid after he was struck in the chest by an item thrown by a fan. The 81-year-old Muso was wrapping up his main set when a vinyl record was tossed towards the stage. He wasn't injured, but didn't come back out for an encore.
18: 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LMCT 3060.
19: In sport, Will Magnay signed another two-year deal with the Tasmania Jack Jumpers, the contract to take him to seven consecutive seasons at the club. The Jackies captain's the only rostered player to have been with the side since day one, and coach Scott Roth says it's wonderful to have more time with him. Lions coach Chris Fagan says Michael Voss would be welcome at his club with open arms after he walked away from his coaching job at Carlton. Voss has reportedly quit after a horror start to the season and plenty of speculation about his future. The veteran Brisbane coach commenting that it's something you never like to see.
21: I always get disappointed when I see coaches either walk away or be sacked. And I don't know what it was in this instance, but just wish him all the best and hope he's not lost to footy, and he's always welcome at our club.
19: And former Port Adelaide coach Ken Hinckley has taken over as the favourite to lead the Tasmania Devils in their inaugural season with the AFL. Ex-Collingwood coach Nathan Buckley had previously been tipped as the leading candidate. The Tassie team's due to enter the comp in 2028. That is the latest in news and sport. I'm Britt Aylin.
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22: Partly cloudy today, some showers. We're heading for a top of 17 degrees for your Tuesday. Tomorrow, also 17, partly cloudy, showers. And into your Thursday, partly cloudy, high chance of showers throughout the day and a top of 17 degrees. Stay connected with your community at cfmtas.com.au.
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runway. Devil Wears Prada 2 on CFM. Hey, it's Raven with you. Now, I've got a sneak peek of Australia's entry for Eurovision. It's Delta Goodrum. It's a track called Eclipse, and it's really beautiful.

0: drum beat in there. Love it. So the semi-finals are on Thursday this week. So we'll find out how we go on the competition then. I do kind of feel like it's a pretty solid entry, though. Not going to lie. I think we might do okay, but I guess it remains to be seen. On the way, more music with Ed Sheeran. This track, Azizam, Pat Benatar. We're all fired up on Safe.
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0: Alex Warren, Fever Dream. It's Raven with you on the Northwest Coast Favourite Hits, CFM. Now, we have a really cool win on the coast so far. If you haven't heard about this one yet, oh my goodness, it's a great one. So it's a hot lap experience with Penrite Racing, thanks to our friends at Dasher and Fisher. So basically, it will take place at Simmons Plains Raceway on Friday, the 22nd of May, from 3:30 through till 5 o'clock. So there are some restrictions, though. So you must be 16 years or older, maximum height 6 foot tall, so 185 centimetres, maximum weight 85 kilos, and the winner must be physically able to participate in the hot lap experience and meet all safety requirements. Because as you can imagine, we need to make sure that this is a safe experience so it's enjoyable for all. 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On the way, George Ezra. You can blame it on me, but this is the last night you're allowed to. It's Morgan Wallen's next on C.
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0: Hey, it's Raven with you on the North West Coast favourite hits CFM. We're about to hit midday, which means we're going to come back with a bunch of throwbacks after 12 with Star Sailor. Being one of those, plus Infernal. Funnily enough, from Paris to Berlin may be what you decide to do as far as our Around the World in 15 K goes. Let us know at cfmtaz.com.au, but we'll hear more about that up after midday. News is next.
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16: Good afternoon, I'm Olivia Hicks. Responsible and ambitious is how the Treasurer is describing tonight's federal budget, with Jim Chalmers explaining the five packages he'll unveil.
17: A fuel security package, a package focused on the cost of living and housing, a productivity package, a tax reform package, and also a savings package as well.
16: Tasmania Police has put a call out for dashcam footage of an alleged car theft and evade incident last night. It's after a white BMW iX3 was reported stolen from the Launceston suburb of Kings Meadows and later spotted driving dangerously along the Bass Highway. Authorities say the vehicle was intercepted by officers at La Trobe. The three 18-year-old occupants arrested and charged with multiple offences. Anyone with video or information that could assist with the investigation is asked to contact police or Crime Stoppers. Meantime, a Mayfield man has appeared before the Launceston Magistrates Court this morning following an alleged dog-napping incident at the weekend. The 30-year-old's accused of stealing a vehicle with three dogs inside from the Launceston suburb of Invermay on Sunday afternoon. He's been charged with multiple offences relating to stealing, evading police, reckless driving, assaults and drug use. Hit puzzle game Wordle is getting a TV show, with Jimmy Fallon and Savannah Guthrie teaming up for it. Guthrie made headlines in February amid her mother's suspected kidnapping and tells NBC it was the same month they found out the show was going ahead.
18: We've been working on this for a really long time, and actually we just found out in February that we got picked up and we were supposed to shoot in March. And
19: yeah.
18: I just want to say like a quick just thank you. You know, when everything happened with me and my family, they just stopped everything and said, we'll wait for you.
16: Back home, and calls to better protect healthcare workers from violence, abuse and injury are mounting again. It comes as we mark International Nurses Day today. Latest Safe Work Australia data reveals healthcare workers are 6.5 times more likely to experience a serious workers' compensation claim related to assaults than the national average. Hot!
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16: Turning to your sport now, and the Tasmania Jack Jumpers have re-signed big man Will Magnay for the next two seasons, making him the only rostered player to be with the NBL side since day one. Currently undergoing rehab after injuries, Magnay says it was an easy decision.
20: I really wasn't looking anywhere else and just wanted to get this deal done, and super grateful to everyone involved in the Jackies for helping me get it done.
16: And in the AFL, Lions coach Chris Fagan admits he's disappointed for Michael Voss after he quit as Carlton coach. The former Brisbane captain and coach has walked away from the Blues after their dismal start to the season. Fagan says he was hopeful Voss would be a success at Carlton.
21: I find him a fantastic bloke. He's obviously a legend of our football club. I mean, if you talk about the Brisbane Lions, there's two names that are the legends of the Brisbane Lions in my eyes, and that's Lee Matthews and Michael Voss.
16: I'm Olivia Hicks. That's the latest now from the newsroom.
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1: CFM weather update for Young's Veggie Shed, a fresh way to shop.
0: Partly cloudy today, some showers. We're heading for a top of 17 degrees for your Tuesday. Tomorrow, also 17, partly cloudy, showers. And into your Thursday, partly cloudy, high chance of showers throughout the day and a top of 17 degrees. Stay connected with your community at cfmtas.com.au.
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Star Sailor on the Northwest Coast favourite hits, CFM. It's Raven with you. Good afternoon. 1300 655 922 is a number if you'd like to get into contact. Now, in a hilarious kind of turn of events, I'm feeling fab, I'm feeling free, I feel excited. Ultra fast fashion rivals Shein and Temu are facing off in a high court in London because of their competitive practices. So apparently there are copyright claims, and Shein are accusing Temu of copying thousands of its product photos to sell lookalike fashion items. Now, wait just a minute though. Isn't that the entire thing that Shein does to everybody else? Where is the Spider-Man meme here? This is wild. They're fighting for dominance in the US apparently, and they reckon that it's going to have a hand in shaping how far brands can go using copyright and platform power against competing brands. So it's going to be interesting to see how this turns out, but I kind of feel like Shein are just getting a taste of their own medicine. Like, what do they

0: expect was going to happen. On the way to Yesto. And your favourite hits keep it coming. This one's actually a throwback from Tony, Tony and Tone. It's more on the way. You're on seat.
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0: Dance Joy Divine Feelings. Hey, it's Raven with you on the Northwest Coast Favourite Hits CFM. Did you know that his name isn't actually Vance Joy? It's James Gabriel Keogh. Now, he chose his stage name from a character in the 1981 novel Bliss by Australian author Peter Carey. He chose it because it sounded cool and represented the storyteller and a crazy old man character mentioned early in the book. So apparently, he aligns with that, which is pretty cool. Hey, you know what else is cool? If you're looking for something to do, a fun night out tomorrow night from 7:30 through till 9, Autotune is on at the Bernie Arts. It's described as an absolute must-see and the winner of the 2025 Melbourne Fringe Festival Awards. It's set in my hometown, Wagga Wagga, in the early 2000s. Autotune is a raucous work of gig theatre that follows Michael, a teenage Silverchair fan who discovers he has a strange superpower. Tickets are available now online at berniearts.net or at the box office. On the way, Somba's newest track, Potential Plus. Backstreet Boys are back. Yeah, you're on C.
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12: Good afternoon, I'm Olivia Hicks.
7: The Defence Force has confirmed the identity of an Australian soldier who was killed in a training operation in New South Wales. Warrant Officer Lachlan Muddle, named as the paratrooper killed after colliding with another paratrooper when manoeuvring into the drop zone. An ADF spokesperson says he was provided immediate first aid by defence medics,
12: who were later joined by New South Wales ambulance, who arrived on the scene very quickly. Both paratroopers were highly skilled. Between the two of them, they had several thousand jumps to their credit.
7: A parliamentary inquiry has heard the budget for the Spirit of Tasmania ferry replacement program has blown out by more than $700 million compared with the original business case in 2018. Chair of TT Line Ken Kanofsky says the figure includes almost $400 million for new berth facilities at Devonport, but says it does not include the cost of berthing the new vessels in Scotland and Victoria prior to their arrival in Tasmania.
13: So on our calculation going back through the documents as we see them, obviously none of us were here, we believe the total vessel replacement and the two berths have an overrun of about $717 million.
7: Three 18-year-olds have been charged after they allegedly stole a BMW from Kings Meadows and took it for a drive up the Bass Highway last night. Police receiving reports of the vehicle being driven dangerously on the highway near Westbury at around 8:30 p.m. Road spikes deployed to intercept it after it allegedly failed to stop for police. The vehicle coming to a stop near the Mersey Community Hospital at Latrobe. They'll face court at a later date. An 18-year-old man facing aggravated evade, stealing and drink driving offences, two 18-year-old women facing stealing, breach of bail and trespass charges. The Tasmanian government has released its planned improvements to the state's major northern tourist road. The Devonport to Cradle Mountain Road Improvement Strategy has identified needed improvements along the key tourist route, with $25 million committed to the upgrades. The Commonwealth is also set to contribute $2.5 million towards the planning of works, which will include new pull-out areas at specific locations to wider lanes and sealed or line-marked road shoulders and speed limit reviews. And experts are warning a growing number of Aussies with ADHD are using cocaine to self-medicate due to a prescription drug shortage. Data shows cocaine use is at a 10-year high.
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7: Turning to your sport now, and Jack Jumpers star Will Magnay says it was an easy decision to re-sign with the squad for another two seasons. Despite some calls from coaches of other clubs, Magnay says he made it clear it was only the Jack Jumpers he wanted to be with in the NBL.
14: I said, look, I really want to be here, and if it's not here, I won't be in the NBL. So obviously I sort of came to the decision I wanted to stay in Australia. I didn't really test that market too much internationally, so super grateful and super happy.
7: I'm Olivia Hicks. That's the latest now from the newsroom.
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16: Partly cloudy today, some showers. We're heading for a top of 17 degrees for your Tuesday. Tomorrow, also 17, partly cloudy, showers. And into your Thursday, partly cloudy, high chance of showers throughout the day and a top of 17 degrees. Stay connected with your community at cfmtas.com.au.
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2: Watch

Teddy Swims, Mr. Know It All, Hates Raven with you on the Northwest Coast Favourite Hits. CFM, a happy Tuesday and welcome to it. Hey, I think I have found my next side quest. Italy is looking for 100 people to judge the Tiramisu World Cup. Absolutely yes, please. So every October in Treviso, regular people fly in from all over the world to compete for the title of the world's best tiramisu. And here's the twist. Pros are not allowed. Now, I've always said that when you consider things like, you know, the Olympics and such, it just seems a lot more impressive when people, not normal everyday people, attempting. Then you know how hard it actually is to do. So I love this concept. Anyone who's worked in a restaurant or a pastry kitchen in the last 2 years is automatically disqualified. So it has to be noobs only. It's built entirely for home cooks, self-taught bakers and grandmas who have been perfecting the recipe for over 40 years. 100 more regular people get picked to judge them. And it's free to apply. But those spots fill really, really quick.

0: Kid Laroi. Oh, no. Oh, you should let it go. You're better off. And Madonna. And more of your favourite hits next on C.
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0: Powderfinger, passenger on the Northwest Coast favourite hit CFM. Hey, it's Raven with you. Now, are you interested in working in the hospitality industry? Come along and meet employers and industry professionals. The Spotlight on Hospitality Day will be held at the Burnie Central Townhouse Hotel at 139 Wilson Street in Burnie, opposite Macca's, on Friday the 15th of May. 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And for more info, you can head over to our website at cfmtaz.com.au. On the way, Swedish House Mafia. Don't you worry, child, Linkin Park. And more of your favourite hits next on C.
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0: Hey, good afternoon. It's Raven with you on the Northwest Coast Favourite Hits CFM. And that about wraps it up for me. Thanks for hanging out for your Tuesday, the 12th of May. And Jess is next. She's going to take you through the rest of your afternoon. And she's got quite a few of my favourite hits in here. She's got Smash Mouth. You're an all-star. Get your game on. Go play. That song just makes me think of Shrek every single time. Post Malone, Morgan Wallen. Some Bruno Mars. Loads more of your favourite hits to come, so stick around. You're on C. Bye for now.
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15: Good afternoon, I'm Olivia Hicks. The chairman of TT Line says its current financial position is very challenging. The government-owned business has fronted a parliamentary inquiry about the status of its ferry replacement program. Ken Kanofsky says the program has cost $717 million more than what was forecast in the original business case in 2018, but he declined to detail what financial support the company has requested from the government, citing cabinet confidentiality.
16: What I can say to you is we've put forward a set of financials and a set of recommendations to the government that would see the business operating in a sustainable way.
15: A Northern Tasmanian man has faced the Launceston Magistrates Court today over an alleged dog napping. Ebony Ablett reports.
17: It's alleged the 30-year-old Mayfield man stole a van containing three dogs from Invermay on Sunday afternoon before several reports came in to police of the vehicle driving erratically throughout several northern suburbs. The van was spiked and the driver allegedly evaded police. Two of the dogs were found near Piper's Brook on Sunday, the other at Rochalie. The 30-year-old was caught by police and arrested yesterday and is facing multiple charges including aggravated burglary, stealing, common assault and driving while disqualified.
15: The Defence Minister has paid tribute to the Australian soldier killed during an advanced parachute exercise in New South Wales. 50-year-old Lachlan Muddle died when he and another instructor collided mid-air during a freefall last night. Richard Miles saying Lachlan will be missed.
18: Lachlan Muddle was an expert sniper. He was a deeply experienced Special Forces soldier. And he is very much remembered for his humour and his commitment to service.
15: Emotional scenes in the Senate, where Coalition frontbencher Jacinta Price has delivered a tribute to a 5-year-old girl allegedly murdered in Alice Springs. Kumunjaya Little Baby was allegedly taken and killed by a 47-year-old man who's since been charged. The senator, who is a relative of the little girl, calling for an honest conversation about the failures of child protection for Indigenous children. And Abby Chatfield has issued an apology for an old video commenting on a number of issues in the US, saying she regrets making it. It comes as her boyfriend and Aussie musician Kelly Holiday was detained on his way into the US for a show. Holiday was refused re-entry into the States despite claiming to have proper visa documents.
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15: Turning to your sport now, and the Lions are gearing up for a grand final rematch when they host Geelong at the Gabba on Thursday. But coach Chris Fagan doesn't think winning the clash last year will count for much this time.
19: 3 weeks earlier, we got our pants pulled down, literally. So we understand that each time we play, anything could happen. One result doesn't sort of indicate what will happen the next time.
15: And former Port Adelaide coach Ken Hinckley has met with the Tasmania Devils as we search for our inaugural senior coach. He's confirmed he discussed a variety of roles with Devils CEO Brendan Gale in the past 2 weeks. I'm Olivia Hicks. That's the latest now from the newsroom.
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0: CFM weather update for Young's Veggie Shed, a fresh way to shop.
15: We've got clear conditions forecast for the remainder of our afternoon on track for 17 degrees, down to an overnight low of 10, looking ahead to Wednesday. 17 degrees once again, just the possibility of a late shower there, and those showers likely to continue just on and off between Thursday and Friday. So a little bit of rain to come later in the week. We will keep you in the loop if any of that changes. cfmtaz.com.au.
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15: 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We are talking Around the World flights for two plus $15,000 cash. It is enormous. You do need to let us know, and you've got 100 words or less to play with. How would you build your ultimate travel itinerary? Let us know on the website right now, and you could be our winner. We are going to announce that winner later in the month. So you've got until the 26th of May, but we are halfway through this month already. So hop to it now at cfmtaz.com.au. Here's one of my favourite songs of the moment. Such a good little intro. It's Bruno Mars, I Just Might.

0: North West Coast favourite hits on CFM. It is Jess with you this afternoon. Miley Cyrus there with her new one, Younger You. All right, we are taking your nominations now. CFM's top tradie and top apprentice back for 2026. So you need to nominate someone now. The winning tradie scores a $15,000 cash prize and the winning apprentice $500 with thanks to Mitre 10. So it's well worth your while getting these nominations in. And then it becomes a vote. So this one's a heap of fun. With thanks to our friends at Local Motor Group, Devonport Toyota. 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Of course, Beck's Mitre 10. Mighty helpful Mitre 10. And Todd Rogers Signs, wanting an experienced sign writer to join their team. 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All right, all the info is on the website, cfmtas.com.au. Nominate now. Noiseworks in next with an Aussie classic and Sabrina Carpenter on the way. CFM.
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2: And locals are being celebrated for their recycling habits with thousands of containers put through the Recycle Rewards program.
1: To around the island state.
2: The state government's been asked to consider extending free bus services after its significant uptake by Tasmanians. Independent MP George Raze says it's time to revisit the public transport debate and look at investing.
1: And beyond.
2: The latest jobs figures have dropped and unemployment remains steady at 4.3% for March. 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

0: Northwest Coast favourite hits on CFM. It is Jess with you this afternoon. Hope you're having a lovely Tuesday, Arvo. Local footy is back this weekend. We've got Devonport taking on Ulverston. Circular head up against La Trobe. East Devonport v Penguin and Wynyard taking on Burnie. So get out and about. There is a little bit of rain forecast this weekend, but it looks to mostly be around Sunday. So Saturday might be okay. And so far, we've had some fantastic turnouts. We're in Ulverston. Whenever there's a home game there, I feel that you can barely drive down the street. There's so many cars, lots of people supporting local footy. So we absolutely love to see it. Keep it up. We are already getting up to round six. So it's absolutely flying on through. Only going to get colder over the next few weeks as well, I would say. So make the most of this time of year. Okay, I've got Alex Warren on the way soon. And DNCE will make the cut just before 3 o'clock here on C.
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1: The North West Coast favourite hits on CFM. It's Jess with you this afternoon, nearly 3 o'clock. Welcome to your Tuesday arvo. We're going to check in with the latest from our newsroom. After 3 o'clock, tunes coming your way from Jelly Roll. We've got Salt and Pepper in the mix, Miles Smith as well. 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
1: Good afternoon. I'm Olivia Hicks. The Civil Contractors Federation has estimated the current fuel crisis due to the Middle East conflict could add an additional $50 million to the price of the Macquarie Point Stadium project. A Public Accounts Committee is looking at the governance of the billion-dollar project. The Secretary of the Department of Premier and Cabinet, Catherine Morgan-Wicks, says the government is monitoring the situation.
13: I am advised, however, that impacts on early and preparatory works can be managed within existing project contingencies, and it is hoped that the broader situation will resolve well in advance of the main construction phase.
1: Parachuting within the Australian Defence Force has been paused in the wake of the death of 50-year-old soldier Lachlan Muddle. He and an instructor collided last night during an advanced training course in New South Wales. Defence Minister Richard Marles says it's a tragic incident.
14: It does appear as though the parachutes have become tangled, and that is why they were not open. The exact rate of descent, whether they landed together, all of those are details which need to be investigated.
1: Tasmania Police has put a call out for dashcam footage of an alleged car theft and evade incident last night. It's after a white BMW iX3 was reported stolen from the Launceston suburb of Kings Meadows and later spotted driving dangerously along the Bass Highway. Authorities say the vehicle was intercepted by officers at La Trobe. The three 18-year-old occupants arrested and charged with multiple offences. Anyone with video or information that could assist with the investigation is asked to contact police or Crime Stoppers. The West Coast Council says a new childcare service at Rosebery will be open before the end of next month. Located at a council-owned property, the service will operate under a family daycare model, allowing for smaller group sizes and a home-style environment. Coastal Family Daycare is currently working with the council to address a small number of compliance matters before the facility gets up and running. And Sienna Miller and her partner Ollie Green have had a second child. It's baby number three for the 44-year-old actress.
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1: Turning to your sport now, and a new name has hit the top of the list for the Tassie Devils' inaugural head coach. Former Pies coach Nathan Buckley had been widely tipped as the leading candidate, but now ex-Port Adelaide coach Ken Hinckley has been thrown into the mix. We enter the comp in 2028. And Carlton's president says the club wanted to roll Michael Voss last year but decided to let him see out his contract. But that's only lasted 9 rounds. The embattled coach now resigning, effective immediately. President Rob Priestley all but confirming Vossi would have been sacked in the coming weeks.
15: We were debating timing, whether it's into the bye or whatever it is, but he came in and said, I think it's the right time to clean the air, give the club the right opportunity to move forward and focus on the future.
1: Current assistant coach Josh Fraser will step into the head coaching role as the club searches for Voss's replacement. I'm Olivia Hicks. That's the latest now from the newsroom.
16: Jason just impressed his skateboard mates with a perfect kickflip. Oh, that was sick! Pity he landed on his mobile. Now that's really sick. Oh, my phone!
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1: We've got clear conditions forecast for the remainder of our afternoon on track for 17 degrees, down to an overnight low of 10, looking ahead to Wednesday. 17 degrees once again, just the possibility of a late shower there, and those showers likely to continue just on and off between Thursday and Friday. So a little bit of rain to come later in the week. We will keep you in the loop if any of that changes. cfmtas.com.au.
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0: Southwest Coast favourite hits after school with thanks to Young's Veggie Shed for a fresh way to shop. G'day, it's Jess with you this afternoon. That was Miles Smith with Stay. 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Get on in there and stock up at Young's Veggie Shed. The good tunes continue. We have got Daryl Braithwaite on the way with a classic and the new one from the Kid Laroi in the mix next. 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

0: the Northwest Coast favourite hits on CFM. It is Jess with you this afternoon. Ed Sheeran there with the camera. All right, our morning crew back in tomorrow from 6, Ben and Nathan for a midweek edition. You could win a $1,000 voucher to spend with Truscott's Tyre Solution just by being part of the show. So make sure you follow along on Facebook. You can join in their conversation there or pick up the phone and give them a buzz so you are in with a chance to win when it comes to tyres. Trust Truscott's. Our morning crew back in tomorrow from 6. We've got Sam Fender on the way soon. The Cardigans a bit closer to 4 o'clock as well on CFM. Hope you're having a great afternoon.
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0: Northwest Coast favourite hits on CFM. Jess with you at almost 4 o'clock. Hope you're having a great afternoon. After four, we have got tunes lined up for you from Tate McRae. Amy Shark is in there. Bit of Matchbox 20 as well, if you are potentially embarking on your drive home now. 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And do drive safe. Reach out if there is anything we should be mentioning across the coast. But new sport and weather on the way next.
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1: Good afternoon, I'm Olivia Hicks. The Greens say Josh Willey must explain how Labor will support the greyhound industry to continue operating. On Sunday, the Labor leader said he will help the greyhound industry stand alone when funding from TAS Racing runs out in 2029. MLC Cassie O'Connor says Labor must explain how the industry will survive on its own.
2: There's no evidence that they can. There's plenty of evidence that they can't. And if he believes that's possible, he needs to explain how.
1: Treasurer Jim Chalmers is preparing to deliver his fifth budget in just a few hours, promising to address cost of living, housing and inflation. There will also be measures to address intergenerational fairness, with younger Aussies struggling to get into the housing market. Mr Chalmers says the reforms are about making housing fair.
3: For too long in this country, it's been too hard for a lot of Australians to get a toehold in the housing market. Too many Australians are locked out of housing, and tonight's budget will seek to address that.
1: The five-year-old girl allegedly killed in Alice Springs has been remembered in federal parliament, with the Prime Minister saying she loved puppies, Bluey and the colour pink. Kumanjai little baby was allegedly taken by a 47-year-old man who is charged with her murder. Anthony Albanese saying all governments have not done enough to deal with generational challenges.
4: Because every Australian child has the right to grow up safe and loved, with the security of a roof over their head, with the opportunity of a great education, to be empowered to make the most of their potential and their life.
1: Three 18-year-olds have been charged after they allegedly stole a BMW from Kings Meadows and took it for a drive up the Bass Highway last night. Police receiving reports of the vehicle being driven dangerously on the highway near Westbury at around 8:30 p.m. Road spikes deployed to intercept it after it allegedly failed to stop for police. The vehicle coming to a stop near the Mersey Community Hospital at Latrobe, where the three teens were apprehended by police after fleeing the vehicle. They'll face court at a later date. An 18-year-old man facing aggravated evade, stealing and drink driving offences. Two 18-year-old women facing stealing, breach of bail and trespass charges. And it seems a growing number of Aussies with ADHD are self-medicating with cocaine. Experts say they're seeing a growing trend off the back of a prescription drug shortage, with cocaine use at a 10-year high.
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1: Turning to your sport now, and Carlton's Ulba confirmed Michael Voss was about to get the sack. President Rob Priestley has admitted they wanted to roll Vossie last year, but let him stay on in hopes other changes at the club would fix the Blues' woes. But following seven straight losses, the head coach has now resigned of his own accord.
5: I want to say that he resigned, so the decision is mutual today. But we had been talking about all those areas we need to improve on, and that had been a very transparent conversation.
1: And a devastating blow for the Tasmania Devils VFLW side, with captain Megan Gaffney ruled out for the entire season. Scans confirming she ruptured her ACL during a practice match last week. The 23-year-old is expected to contribute to the club in an off-field capacity while her knee heals. I'm Olivia Hicks. That's the latest now from the newsroom.
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1: We've got clear conditions forecast for the remainder of our afternoon, on track for 17 degrees, down to an overnight low of 10, looking ahead to Wednesday. 17 degrees once again, just the possibility of a late shower there, and those showers likely to continue just on and off between Thursday and Friday, so a little bit of rain to come later in the week. We will keep you in the loop if any of that changes. cfmtaz.com.au.
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West Coast favourite hits on CFM. Jess with you this afternoon. Now, we have got the most epic Win on the Coast prize up for grabs this week. We've teamed up with Dasher and Fisher. 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The world can wait. Savour Tasmania. They are in Market Square and they're pretty excited because the V8 Supercars team are headed to that very spot on Wednesday, the 20th of May, before heading to Simmons Plains Raceway for the big race on the 22nd of May on that Friday. So what the team at Dasher and Fisher have offered us is a hot lap experience with Penrite Racing. This is huge. So on Wednesday night, we're going to see these supercars and their drivers at the street party in Market Square, just there near where Dasher and Fisher live. They're going to have

0: we might have to come along and film because this one sounds like so much fun. Again, with thanks to Dasha and Fisher for hooking us up with this epic prize. You've only got a few days left to get those entries in. We'll have a winner for you on Friday. 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
0: Biggie, can't you see? 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

0: the Northwest Coast favourite hits, CFM with Jess. Good afternoon. Don't forget, we're taking your nominations now for CFM's top tradie with thanks to our good friends at Mitre 10. Some more serious cash up for grabs there. We always have a lot of fun with this one, so nominate someone now. We have got tunes on the way before 5 o'clock from Third Eye Blind. Bruno Mars is in there, and a new one from Kehlani teaming up with Usher. That is in next here on CFM.
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0: Northwest Coast favourite hits on CFM. Good afternoon. It is Jess signing off for now. Do drive safe if you are on the roads of the coast. We've got Will and Woody on the way for you after 5 o'clock. And I'll be back with you tomorrow for a Wednesday edition, midway through the week already. We're absolutely flying through it. Again, drive safe. We'll check in with the latest from our newsroom up next here on C.
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13: Good afternoon, I'm Olivia Hicks. The chairman of TT Line says the Spirit of Tasmania's current financial position is very challenging. The government-owned business has fronted a parliamentary inquiry about the status of its ferry replacement program. Ken Kanofsky says the program has cost $717 million more than what was forecast in the original business case in 2018. But he's declined to detail what financial support the company has requested from the government, citing a cabinet confidentiality.
14: What I can say to you is we've put forward a set of financials and a set of recommendations to the government that would see the business operating in a sustainable way.
13: The Federal Treasurer's warning of difficult decisions ahead of tonight's budget. Jim Chalmers again hinting it will include reforms to capital gains tax concessions and negative gearing.
15: Obviously, people will go to any length to defend the current arrangements. It would be easier to leave them undisturbed, but it wouldn't be the right thing to do. So tonight we take a series of right decisions for the right reasons.
13: The coalition accusing the government of going back on an election promise to not touch housing taxation. A 53-year-old rugby man has been charged over a burglary of a Hobart business on April 8, where a safe containing $22,000 in cash was allegedly stolen. He is facing charges of burglary, stealing and unlawful possession of property and has been bailed to appear in the Hobart Magistrates Court in August. Warrants officer Lachlan Muddle has been identified as the soldier who died in a parachuting accident in New South Wales last night. Muddle was a paratrooper and sniper with 30 years of experience in the Defence Force. He collided with a fellow soldier in a high-altitude training exercise. It's understood their parachutes then became tangled and failed to open. The other soldier has minor injuries. And with counting now complete, Liberal Joe Palmer has been returned to the Tasmanian Legislative Council seat of Rosevears after a final distribution of preferences. The Tasmanian Electoral Commission completed counting today. Ms. Palmer took to social media this afternoon to thank her supporters. Hot!
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13: Turning to your sport now, and former Port Adelaide coach Ken Hinckley has met with the Tasmania Devils as we search for our inaugural senior coach. He's confirmed he discussed a variety of roles with Devils CEO Brendan Gale in the past 2 weeks. And Giants players are rejecting talk Toby Green could be enticed back to Victoria. Green could apparently land on Geelong's radar if the Cats miss out on Zach Butters. But Giants defender Connor Idunn can't see Green leaving.
16: 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He won't go back, no way. He's into his spearfishing at the moment, so he'll need a three-layer wetsuit if he goes down there. I don't think he'll like it.
13: I'm Olivia Hicks. That's the latest now from the newsroom.
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0: We've got clear conditions forecast for the remainder of our afternoon on track for 17 degrees, down to an overnight low of 10, looking ahead to Wednesday. 17 degrees once again, just the possibility of a late shower there, and those showers likely to continue just on and off between Thursday and Friday. So a little bit of rain to come later in the week. We will keep you in the loop if any of that changes. cfmtas.com.au.

0: afternoon, everyone. It is Will and Woody. I hope you're having a wonderful drive home. Now, look, I'm going to get you guys up to speed up next as to what is going on in here. I suppose if you're fresh to the show, all you need to know for now is that there is a giant sheet on the table here, yeah. And we believe underneath that is a 6-foot taxidermied snake.
1: Python.
0: Python. Now, we haven't seen it. We don't know what it looks like yet. Yeah. If you're wondering why it's here, you're wondering how it's here, and you want to know what the hell is going on and why we're so excited about it, then stay tuned. We're going to go to a song. I'll give you all the context and everything right up next.
2: That's a great hook.
0: It's part of our swap meet. I'm sure those of you who are listening would know what happened yesterday. We traded 3 Taylor Swift signed CDs for this snake. I'll tell you why up next. It's Will and Woody.
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0: All thanks to Glowbird Energy this afternoon. Battle of the Gens happening a little bit later on. Right now, though, Woodrow, we have a 6-foot-long taxidermied snake sitting on the desk. We haven't looked at it yet. It's covered in a sheet, so you'll get our reaction in a second as to how good this thing is. If you want to know why and how we're looking at that, then listen to this.
1: Woody, we are turning trash into treasure again with our swap meet, and this time it's Book to Bling.
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3: So my partner can finally propose to me.
1: We've traded for a musical picture frame,
2: to an old MacBook,
1: and a vintage film camera.
2: And now we just traded 3 signed Taylor Swift CDs
0: for a taxidermied snake.
4: Come and make a trade. Will and Woody's swap meet. Swap the deal, keep the good energy with Glowbird.
0: There you go. So, look, if you want to make a trade for the snake already, I know there's a few people who are pretty keen to dip their toe in the water. You can text us now or call on to offer a trade. That's when the trade will be made. But, Woods, let's have a look at this girl.
5: I'd love to see it. I barely slept last night thinking about what the little girl's going to look like.
0: Now, I'm being told that it's fragile, Joe. Is that right?
6: Yeah, it's like, well, it's a real taxidermied snake, so the scales can be, like, kind of fall off it a little bit if you touch it too viciously. Whoa. So just be careful.
5: Okay. So this is taxidermied from the 80s, I believe. Yvonne gave us this.
0: Yvonne, yes, for the 3 Taylor Swift CDs, signed.
5: Okay.
0: Yes.
5: Okay.
0: Have we gone backwards? That's what I'm interested in. Is this actually good? Woody's impressed, but we know you've got a bit of a fetish for taxidermy.
7: Whoa, I mean, it's a big,
0: And
5: it's wrapped around a piece of wood, so it really looks like it's in its habitat.
7: Whoa.
5: Can I touch him?
6: Carefully.
5: Yep. Oh, it's legit.
0: Well, I hope
5: so. Wow. I mean, that's it looks like a real snake. It looks like a real snake in here.
0: Wow, it feels like, That's intense. That is intense.
5: And I hate to go straight to business here, but I always do. And I'm amazed by this, but Yvonne said that this cost her $2,000.
0: $1,000.
5: Okay. $1,000. Sorry, bit, man. $1,000 in the 80s.
0: Yeah.
5: So when you move things around for inflation, plus the fact that taxidermy, it's got a lot harder to taxidermy, I think, with licenses, et cetera. So supply has gone down.
0: Yes.
5: I would say that because we're 30 years on, all those factors in mind, we're looking at a $5,000 taxidermied snake.
0: Okay. Well, that's good to get your punter's opinion on this. But if you want to see the snake, it'll be on our socials. Will and Woody, if you're going to go and check it out for yourself, get your eyes on the prize before you make a trade. Totally understand. Text us. So, Woody, stop spelling the snake.
5: Sorry.
0: Now, that's just your very amateur view on what the snake could be worth, Woods. But thankfully, we've got Mario from Melbourne Taxidermy who joins us now. Mario, welcome to Will and Woody.
8: Thank you.
0: Now, Mario, what are we dealing with here? This is this as valuable as we think it is?
8: Yeah, unfortunately not. Unlike furniture, that's sort of...
0: Thanks for joining us, Mario. It's been a pleasure.
5: Is that the view of the entire taxidermy community, or are you particularly just pessimistic about this kind of thing?
8: No, the sort of value really goes depending on the quality of the work.
5: Very high quality, Mario. Very high quality. It looks like a real snake. Like if anyone else walked in here without knowing it was taxidermied, they'd think we had a real python in here.
8: Unfortunately, he's lost a bit of colour there with the age.
5: Oh, you've seen the photo. Have you seen? Oh, bugger. he does look a bit grey, if I'm being frank.
8: He looks a bit under the weather, but I'd say not as much as what you probably think it is, unfortunately.
0: So less than 1,000 now, you think, Mario?
8: Yeah, look. If you were to mount something like that and want to get a taxidermy, you'd be looking probably around the $500-$600 mark.
0: Okay.
8: It is a python. Is it anything rare? But the condition of that, I'd say, look, you'd probably get...
0: Look, doesn't matter, Mario. I think we've covered it off nicely now.
5: I think one thing we didn't mention
0: no more
5: was
0: dollar amounts from Mario, please.
5: This was the python that was used in the film Crocodile Dundee. So I don't know if adds anything. Yep.
8: I suppose it's got a bit of a story to it. Sometimes that does add to the value of it.
5: Here we go, Mario.
0: Thank you, Mario.
5: Thanks, Mario.
0: Thanks so much for your expert opinion there, Mario from Melbourne Taxidermy. Right, well, there you go.
5: Just his opinion. Just his opinion. Okay. Why don't we get him on? Whose idea was that? Did we know what he was going to say?
0: Yeah, surely you guys spoke about this.
5: Yeah.
0: We had a $10,000 engagement room. We're a team. We're a team. We're working as a team. Annalise, I know you organised that guy.
6: It was a group effort.
0: Don't you try and take the shots for her. Don't you dare.
5: We found Mario. We all know what we're trying to do.
0: Do you not want Paris to get the engagement ring?
9: No, I do, but I just don't like snakes, so...
5: It's going to be easy to get rid of the snake if we make it seem more valuable than people want to trade for it.
0: As punishment, yeah. You've got to kiss the snake.
9: No.
5: I'll kiss the snake.
9: Yeah.
0: Oh, that's way too eager.
9: Beautiful. Oh, that's so... Beautiful.
0: Well, like, now, a bit more value there. Woody's kissed it. Woody's kissed it.
9: Kiss it again.
10: Look at that.
0: Woody's kissed it.
10: I'll lick it.
0: No, don't lick the snake. All right. So, if you guys like to make a trade for the snake.
5: Yeah.
0: A 6-foot, beautifully taxidermied snake. Texas. I think it's amazing.
5: It'd look great in your house.
0: Jonathan's in Amaria.
5: It'd be great in your house.
0: Otherwise, the trade's going to be happening on our way to a $10,000 engagement ring, as it is every day. The swap meet. Make sure you're tuning in then. You can make a trade with us. It's Will and Woody.
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0: 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CFM.
3: Okay, let's go.

0: What's the best rock off you've ever won? Obviously, I'm talking about the stakes here.
1: Of course.
0: So how good was it? Mm-hmm. I once won actually a rock-off. I remember I was studying overseas with some friends.
1: Yeah.
0: It was all four of us. We just moved into a share house. Didn't know what the accommodation was going to look like.
1: Yeah.
0: We rock up at the share house. Three pretty dingy single rooms. This is for 6 months of accommodation.
1: Oh, wow. This is a huge
0: one double bed with ensuite.
1: Whoa.
0: There's only one way to sort that. There's only one way. That's the rock.
1: Did you have knockout tournament or was it all four throwing in? Wow.
0: Yeah. I won. Now, Annalise has written in the chat, what is a rock off?
1: Are you joking, Annalise?
0: Who are you?
2: I think you just need to be more clear about what a rock off is.
1: Hang on. Well, did your generation not do rock offs?
2: Paper, scissors, rock is what we call it.
1: But you knew what we meant by rock off.
0: Sexy dust doesn't get it either.
1: Do you know what scissors, paper, rock is though, Daz?
3: Yeah, of course I heard that, but I've never heard a rock off.
1: You're kidding.
0: Really?
1: Wow. It's usually you guys are shortening things. You've lengthened it back out.
2: Yeah.
0: Scissors, paper, rock.
2: That makes it.
0: Or you say paper, scissors, rock.
1: Paper, scissors, rock.
0: Or just rock off.
1: Yeah, I thought everyone was rocking off.
0: Should we rock off for it?
1: Yeah.
0: Wow.
1: I definitely wouldn't say let scissors, paper, rock for it.
0: Losers.
1: Oh, God, yeah. Very wordy.

0: Wow, you guys, you're out of touch. I hate to say it.
1: You guys are old.
2: Yeah, okay.
0: It does sound that. Should we rock off for it? I thought we were cool.
3: Yeah, no, hi, yeah.
0: Yeah, all right. Well, look.
2: I think we've won there, can I just say?
3: I think.
0: Yeah, I'd like to think so. Well, it's amazing that I had to qualify that.
2: Yeah, no, that's extraordinary.
0: It's hard to know. It's hard to know. Maybe they're out of touch, bro. Anyway, so what am I asking then, Annalise? What's the greatest?
1: What have you had to paper, scissors, rock for?
2: Very wordy. I think we can use rock off now because we've discussed it. We're there. Everyone knows what we mean. We will continue to use rock now. Nice, sounding really old.
0: Just doubling down like a true boomer. So what's the greatest paper, scissors, rock you've ever won?
2: Yeah.
0: Okay. Oh, hate it. But yeah, that is the question I'm asking. I won a double bed once for 6 months in accommodation. It was an enormous win. That's about as good as it gets. But I did also win one against my partner, Sim, yesterday. Now, look, there's a bit of sleep deprivation going. We just had a second child. We're given some food in a voucher. You contributed to that, only a very small amount. But we were also given a $200 massage and spa voucher. Now, you would Great think gift. This was meant for her, but it
2: what
0: wasn't.
2: What do you mean you'd think? It is
0: It wasn't
2: for her.
0: Said on the voucher.
2: Yeah, because it's
0: this
2: so obvious.
0: This is for you, Sim. Well, we're all struggling.
2: Okay,
0: we've all got a bit of sleep deprivation.
2: How was the birth for you? It was tough, was it?
0: Well, I mean, tough for the we had a C-section in the end, so, you know, she didn't have to do a lot. And so I think if the birth was vaginal, then, you know, for sure, voucher's yours. But I think, you know, I'll send it off to the hospital. They can give it to the obstetrician to the C-section.
2: You're going
0: to
2: die on this hill, aren't you?
0: Sounds
2: you are
0: like
2: going to die on this hill. How badly do you want a massage?
0: Home,
2: how tight are your muscles, man?
0: Yeah, tight. I've got a tight calf. I was using my water bottle for the foam roller out there. Anyway, so she had, like, and she was up for it. Here's the thing. She could have denied me.
2: Of course. Yeah.
0: She always goes paper every time. I know that. She forgets that I know.
2: Yeah.
0: So she goes back to it. So she goes paper. I obviously scissored her immediately.
2: Oh, no.
0: I win.
2: Did you feel dirty when you, like, that for me in a relationship is a win that it doesn't feel good?
0: No, I feel good. And I think I'll feel good even better after I go and get a $200 massage at Sense of Self. I'm going to feel great. Now, I don't feel that bad about it, but look, what's the best rock off you've ever won? I suppose there's another element to this. Should I keep the voucher or should I have to give it back? Am I a bad person for keeping my partner's pregnancy massage voucher?
2: Yes. Sorry, it's a pregnancy massage.
0: No, it's
2: as
0: not
2: well.
0: A pregnancy you're, massage. You're She's not pregnant
2: I've
0: anymore.
2: I've got to book in for the pregnancy massage. I think this is for your wife, mate. No, it wasn't specified.
0: She's not pregnant anymore. It's for a normal person. Not a normal God, sounds bad.
2: How many landmines do you want to step on?
4: Will and Woody for the drive home.
5: Turn your speakers up.
4: CFM.

0: It's Will and Woody. Hope you're having a wonderful drive home. Battle of the Gens is up next. Right now, though, Woodrow, Mel Gibson, he's wearing this date. He's 70 years old, Mel Gibson. Where the hell did that go? That time flew by. And he's gone on a date with, oh, a bit of Braveheart. Oh. Relive. What did you call Mel Gibson Braveheart the other day?
1: Oh, I can't remember.
0: I showed you a photo of Mel Gibson's Braveheart. And what did she say?
2: Oh. She thought it was someone from the band Kiss. I think.
0: Oh, yeah.
1: Oh, that's right. Yes, yes, the American version of Kiss.
2: And then he said, oh, maybe it's
0: Kiss are American.
1: And then I found that out afterwards in the comments.
0: So anyway, Mel's been on this date. He's 70 years old, which is crazy. Yeah, he split with his long-term partner, Rosalind Ross, 5 months ago.
2: Oh, very
0: sad. And he appears to be smitten with a 44-year-old Italian actress called Antonella Salvucci.
2: There you go.
0: Yeah.
2: Love knows no bounds.
0: Yeah.
2: He looks great for 70, I reckon, Mel Gibson. Like, it had no work done, clearly. Like,
0: he's going to be one of those guys that's just going to age beautifully, isn't he?
2: Yeah, great wrinkles. Yeah. Great wrinkles. Yeah. But let's talk about the main point of this date, Wilbur, which has been a point of contention amongst the team.
0: Absolutely, Woods. Absolutely, Woods. They're caught hooking up at the restaurant.
2: A lot of kissing going, a lot of PDAs going on, which is great. Had a questionable hat on. Hated his hat.
0: Yeah, I hate it.
2: Had a lightning bolt down the side, like off with the hat.
0: He's wearing a flat cap as a 70-year-old. You got to drop that.
2: Mel,
0: I mean,
2: get rid of the hat.
0: Yeah, I think unless you're African American, I think it's an issue there. So he's gone out. After they've hooked up.
2: Yeah, a lot of kissing, holding hands. Yeah, all that.
0: Yes. And then they're going from venue. They're venue hopping. They've walked down the street.
2: A bit of a bar crawl. Why not?
0: Yeah, a bit of a pub crawl with Mel Gibson. A lot of people can't think much better. He's walking down the street and he decides to take a piss behind a car.
2: Of course. Back left.
0: Bushway behind the car.
2: Back now, left tyre. That's the rule, isn't it? Back left tyre.
0: Now.
2: That's the rule. As everyone knows that rule, don't they?
0: What's the rule?
2: If you don't take a wee on a car, back left tyre.
0: I didn't know that.
2: And everyone knows that's the wee wheel.
0: Well, I don't know. So you and I, I don't know if it's called the wee wheel.
2: No,
0: but
2: it is.
0: You and I were talking about the fact that, like, I mean, you and I headed down the other night after we finished work. I'd forgot to take it to urinate upstairs before I left. I did a wee in the work car park. I mean, like that.
2: Oh, I definitely wasn't going to talk about that, but yeah,
0: but like, you do that all the time.
2: I do.
0: I think we don't in the work car park.
2: Well, in the gardeny bit though, in the pebbles,
0: in the garden. Like I went in the garden. I don't just pebbles. Stand there.
2: Yeah. And you know the pebbles and
0: I didn't just hose down Christian O'Connell's spot. Like I went into the, I went into the garden.
2: So
0: we don't know where the bounds are. I don't think in terms of this, but everyone, like, Annalise, you think this is disgusting?
1: It's gross, guys. Go to
0: Mel Gibson though.
1: Yeah, again, I don't really know who this guy is. Like,
0: you're wrong person to talk to.
2: Jacob Elordi. What if you're on a date with Jacob Elordi? Because Jacob Elordi, like Mel Gibson was Jacob Elordi.
0: Jacob Elordi does a bush wee. You've gone on a date with him. Are you now not going home with him?
1: I'd be a little bit like, whoa. Like first day, whoa.
0: Yeah.
1: Whoa, get, like, put it away, bro. Go to the toilet. Yeah, but, like,
2: he doesn't do it in front of you. Like, he turns around and takes a wee on a
1: maybe
2: wheel
1: go down
2: of a car.
1: If he goes down an alleyway, absolutely. But if he's doing it on the street, I'm probably going, Jacob, come on now. Come on now, babe.
0: Throwing the babe there. Jeez, how did it feel out of the mouth? Pretty
1: it's
0: good.
1: Foreign,
0: pretty
1: it's
0: good.
1: Foreign,
0: pretty,
1: but
0: pretty,
1: I'd give it a go again.
0: Yeah, you would.
2: What is so gross about it?
1: I think it's just like a lot. It's just a lot going on there. Like, could you seriously not hold your bladder that much longer?
0: I think we're just so used to being able to wee everywhere. And I think particularly as a little boy, you get told if you run up to your mum and dad, hey, I really need to go to the toilet. They just go, well, here, there's no better place than that tree over there. Absolutely. And you just kind of get conditioned into that.
1: Yeah, but you're not a little boy anymore.
0: Well, am I not?
2: That's not bad from you.
0: Wow. Wow. Why can't I be a little boy anymore? I'm interested because, like, the first, I'm going to throw my beautiful partner under the bus here, but I've got no qualms. So the first night that I met her was at a music festival and we were hanging out probably for 20 minutes. And then I didn't want to lose her. So I was like, I'm going to stay with you.
2: Yeah.
0: And she said, I'm going to go into a bushway. And I was like, great. No, I don't care. And she went into a bushway and came back. I'm not, no issue here.
2: It's at a festival as well. Like,
0: not a problem. Not a problem.
2: Of course.
0: But is that like, is that still the same thing? That's fine.
1: Festival's different.
0: But I respected her more for that. Because I was like, you don't care what I think about you. And that you're instantly 10 times hotter. Oh, here we go.
3: You were already into her.
0: Now, I told you that this morning
2: That's true. No,
3: you were said, I quote,
0: she could have done anything. She could have done a poo behind a bush and I wouldn't have cared at that stage.
2: Yeah, maybe she did. She was calling it a bushwee, but who knows?
0: Oh, yeah. Girls do that, don't they?
2: I don't know where the line is.
0: But there's a difference here, with the girls and the boys in terms of bushwees.
2: So Mim told me a story pretty early on in our relationship, which I said I'd never tell on radio, but here we are.
0: Let's go to a song. I want to take some calls on this. What do you think to be like the most inappropriate? We'll call it a bushwee, but out in the wild wee that you've taken.
2: Okay,
0: you might get random. I know our EP Joe's got a great story.
2: Yes, I think everyone's got a great story.
0: We've all taken a wee in the wild, and I think that these need to be celebrated. Yep. I don't think they need to be. Yep. I mean, Mel Gibson. On the 1 to 100 scale of Mel Gibson's greatest bushwees.
2: Yeah.
0: This is nowhere. This pales.
2: He wouldn't think twice about it. He probably knew he was getting papped. He didn't care.
0: He didn't care.
2: Because there's lines. I agree that there's lines, and I definitely crossed a line when I took a wee in the front yard of my girlfriend at the time's mother's house. Rocked up. I got a thing about, I don't like getting to a house and saying, can I use the toilet straight away? So I took a wee in the front yard. Unfortunately, made eye contact with my girlfriend's mum through the front window. Horrific.
0: So you still see those eyes.
2: I do.
0: I want to go to our EP Joe in a second about a wild wee she's taken. Nicole. Nicole.
4: Hello.
0: Wildest wee you've taken?
4: South Bank out of the front of Crown Casino.
2: Oh, on the concrete. On the concrete there,
4: Nicole. On the concrete, in like Melbourne. Along the Yarra.
2: Oh, why didn't you go closer to the Yarra?
0: There's a lot of bathrooms there. There's a lot of bathrooms there.
2: Nah, but you got to go. I feel like you could have gone in the Yarra rather than on the concrete.
0: Oh, as if it's hard to get to the Yarra there. The fences are quite high.
2: You're made to hold your hands and lean over.
4: Yeah, and there's concrete bench seats, and I thought I was hiding, but my friends then advised me that pretty much everyone saw me who was walking.
0: It's a bit intense. It's a bit intense. People busk on that. Concrete. Yep. Thanks for the call though, mate.
2: Wouldn't be the first one to take away.
0: So I didn't get to ask Nicole actually. Nicole, you're on a date with Mel. You're on a date with Mel Gibson. He does a wee behind a car. Where do you stand?
4: Next to it.
2: Nicole. We're learning a lot about you, Nicole. We're learning a lot about you.
0: Wow, Nicole. I want to go to Joe. Joe, wildest wee you've taken.
5: So there's context to this story.
0: Don't need it. We're running out of time.
5: I was at a Red Hot Chili Peppers concert and I'd waited a really long time to get a good spot and I really needed to pee because I was having a couple of beers, and so I had the old beer cup, and so I just peed in the cup and then just dropped it on the floor accidentally.
2: Oh, yeah, that's absolutely fine. Surely you had more than one cup in you though?
5: Well, yeah, so use your imagination.
0: Well, you refilled, did you?
5: That's right.
0: You refilled.
5: Refilled, yep.
2: Oh, hang on.
5: I had bought a Parliament Funkadelic shirt earlier, and so that was the toilet paper.
2: Took it too far. Cut it. Empty.
5: Yeah, you can hold it. It's actually crazy. Before that, I was like, I didn't realize your bladder held that much.
2: Yeah.
0: There you go.
2: Great Keatles.
0: Don't try and make it scientific.
5: Keatle time.
2: Keatles. Yeah, right. Keatles.
0: Eleanor. Eleanor.
6: Hello.
0: I'll ask you first. You're Mel Gibson. You're on a date with him. Does a wee behind a car. Where do you sit with it? First date.
6: Yeah.
0: First
6: yeah, no, nah, I'm out. Sorry.
2: You're kidding.
0: There you go. Eleanor, what's the wildest wee you've taken? Where do you think the line is?
6: This is actually one I witnessed. We live on like a property with a creek beside us.
0: Yeah.
6: And so we're sitting out on our front deck having our morning coffee, and someone's pulled over and just walked down in the creek and squatted for a wee, and we're just sitting there looking at their bum. Yay.
0: So that's a line for you.
6: It's like when someone can see you, I think that's the line.
0: Yeah, right.
2: Yeah,
0: so
2: that's
0: for me,
2: fair.
0: That's very safe.
2: In a creek.
0: Creek on the side of the road.
2: It's
0: happy
2: fluid,
0: days.
2: Fluid joining fluid. Do you know what I mean?
0: Oh, yeah, don't try and make it scientific.
2: No, but that makes... It's like...
0: Annalise, you've taken a wild wee before?
1: No, I'm pretty tame. I've taken river wees, but that's really normal.
2: Yeah, go back home. Send them home. I get the if you can put it into
0: Why
2: a natural
0: are you so
2: body
0: prim
2: of water.
0: And proper with all this stuff, aren't you?
1: Yeah, I'm a nice lady.
0: Oh God, are you so firmly on your high horse this afternoon? You're just so lame.
2: Would you wee in your front yard or your backyard at home?
1: Yeah, I've definitely done it because you know when you're in the pool and your dad goes, "Don't pee in the pool," so you just make a quick for the grass.
0: Oh,
2: Gross. Let's go to Heath. Got to.
0: Surely just, everyone just wheezes in the pool at that stage. You're either weeing in the pool or you're lying, as far as I'm concerned.
2: I couldn't agree more.
0: A person in the world, oh, I don't wee in the pool. No, of course you do. You're in the pool.
2: Do you remember that pool rumour, though, that started where they said that they put a chemical
0: in the wee turns purple.
2: That got me for years. It was a lie. That doesn't exist. Hey, this is something your son did when he was little.
7: Yes, he did, yes. He was busting to go to the toilet and his mum didn't listen to him at the shops.
2: Yeah.
7: And the closest thing to a bush wee he could have was... in the Safeway's lettuce aisle. He peed all over the lettuces stacked up on the boxes.
0: Oh, yuck.
2: Will and Woody.
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19: Hi, I'm Rana Hussein. A double boost for the Maroons ahead of Thursday night's second State of Origin clash. Forwards Keely Joseph and Mackenzie Wheel have both been cleared to play in Game 2. A record crowd of more than 26,000 is expected at Suncorp Stadium for the clash between New South Wales and Queensland. In tennis, former world number one Iga Swiatek has beaten Naomi Osaka in straight sets to advance to the quarterfinals of the Italian Open. And Emerson Jones has been given a wild card for the French Open, which gets underway later this month.
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0: Will and Woody. Hope you're having a great Tuesday. The quiz is in 5 minutes. Your chance at $1,000 every day with us in Australia's easiest quiz. Right now, though, junior producer Annalise back in the studio, fresh from the toilet, and going to find out which generation is most out of touch.
1: I didn't go to the toilet, guys.
0: You're sounding guilty.
2: Weird, you're getting defensive about it.
3: Oh,
2: what happened in there?
0: Whatever, you just went into the toilet, man.
2: Yeah. We all wee and poo.
0: Whatever.
1: I didn't poo.
0: It took you 7 to 10 minutes. That's fine. It's an average time.
2: You do a bit of death scrolling on there.
1: I do that at home.
0: Live on radio, mate. All right, here we go. So, Annalise, first one for you today.
1: Hit me. Mm-hmm.
0: Who is Cosima DeVito?
3: Oh, good one.
1: Ooh, Cosima DeVito. It kind of sounds similar to Vince Colosimo.
0: Does in the Cosima? Yep.
1: Cosima, is this the guy who is in Pack to the Rafters, and Ben moves in with him, the neighbour?
2: So Cosimo DeVito in Pack to the Rafters.
1: Yeah, the neighbour.
0: And, the name moves him.
1: Cosmo. I think they called him Cosmo.
2: It's his nickname, is it? Cosmo.
1: Cosmo.
2: So we're definitely locking in the bloke from Pack to the Rafters who lived next to Ben.
1: Yeah. Yeah, I think so, but I feel wrong.
0: No, you're very wrong, very wrong. Cosima DeVito was a contestant on the first season of Australian Idol. She's a singer-songwriter.
1: Oh, she! Amazing.
2: She! That's an icon. She had to pull out of the competition. She had her nodule.
0: Yeah, she had to do that very famous speech where she pulled out. Yeah.
1: She had the same season as the girl who, Goldie, who wore the gold suit. Who wore the gold suit?
0: Are you talking about Paulini?
1: Paulini.
0: Did you just call Paulini Goldie?
1: Yeah, I was going to call her Goldie Hawn, but that's Kate Hudson's mum.
2: Oh, nice.
1: Thank you.
0: Very good. Nice little drive by. We're so far off it, but knew she could rule us back in. Nice. Yeah, known as Paulini. Yeah,
1: okay. Yeah, Paulini. Wow.
0: I don't think Paulini was season one, though. I think she was season two, maybe.
2: What's Cosima up to these days?
0: I think she's a mum.
2: Right.
1: Yeah. Love that for her. Well, I've got one for you guys.
0: Yeah, nice.
1: What TV show is this theme song from?
4: Hello World.
0: Oh, I know this.
4: This is me.
0: I know this.
4: My life should be
1: nice.
4: For everyone.
1: What's it from?
2: Oh, Will, I know this too.
0: We used to watch it on the ABC.
1: Yeah.
0: Ocean Girl?
2: No.
0: Not our answer. Just a brainstorm.
2: Just throwing it out there.
0: What was this? Oh.
4: Hello world.
0: What a tune.
4: This is me. My life should be.
1: Sisters definitely would have watched it.
0: Yeah, well, I watched it with my sisters.
4: Fun for everyone.
2: What did we watch with our sisters? It's not, so we obviously...
0: You know, you didn't have an analysis. You watch it by yourself, and that's fine.
2: That's fine. I'll lean into that.
0: Was her name Alex in the show? Was that her name?
2: No.
0: The girl?
2: God, why?
0: Yeah.
2: I should know this. Come on, synapses.
0: Button pusher Tommy, do you know?
3: Were you just thinking of Alex Mack?
0: Yeah, I was.
3: Yeah,
0: similar area, bad, though. Not like, bad. She's kind of got, like, two, like, personalities. She's like...
3: No.
0: No, that's Alex Mack.
3: Hello, world. This is me, and she's dancing around.
1: Yeah. It's a big show.
0: Yeah, no, we know that.
1: Do you want a hint?
3: I used to hang out with one of the girls on this TV show.
2: Give me a hint.
1: Okay. Tom hung out with one of the girls.
0: Wow,
1: and
0: good for you, mate.
1: There was three.
0: In the friend zone, I imagine. Yeah.
1: There was three main girls.
0: Yeah.
1: That's
0: very
1: my
0: good.
1: Hint.
0: Yeah.
2: Babysitter's Club?
0: No,
2: of course not. I was just throwing it out there.
3: But it is a club.
2: Horse Saddle Club. Saddle Club!
0: Yes!
2: Stevie. And the two others.
0: Nice. I didn't know that.
2: Oh, Saddle Club. Unbelievable, mate.
1: That's a half point if I've ever heard one.
5: No, you guys get way too many hints.
1: Yeah, I agree. Thank you.
0: Here's the thing. Gen Z is so cool with things until you slight them and then they are bitter.
2: Yeah.
0: Bitter like their matcha.
2: Yeah. Nice. Boom.
0: Thank you. Bye.
2: Wow, got you with your own drink.
0: We've got time for one more.
2: Yeah, I reckon we
0: can. All right, one more.
1: Okay.
0: Annalise, name three Beatles songs.
1: I was going to say everybody wants to rule the world, but that's Roll Oates and Oates.
2: Paul and Oates.
1: Paul and Oates.
2: Not Paul and Oates.
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20: Good evening, I'm Olivia Hicks. A parliamentary inquiry has heard the budget for the Spirit of Tasmania ferry replacement program has blown out by more than $700 million compared with the original business case in 2018. Chair of TT Line Ken Konofsky says the figure includes almost $400 million for new berth facilities at Devonport, but says it does not include the cost of berthing the new vessels in Scotland and Victoria prior to their arrival in Tasmania.
21: So on our calculation going back through the documents as we see them, obviously none of us were here, we believe the total vessel replacement and the two berths have an overrun of about $717 million.
20: The opposition has slammed changes to housing taxation in tonight's budget, despite estimates it will mean 75,000 more Aussies will be able to get their first home. The government's planning on reforms to capital gains tax and negative gearing. Deputy Liberal leader Jane Hume has told the ABC, for Aussies with their deposit in an investment fund or shares, it means that will now be taxed more.
22: I think young people that have saved up to buy their home, that are now seeing those savings being taxed more, will be rightly cross that the government is taking away more of their hard-earned money, that they've been doing the right thing, putting it away, investing, wealth accumulating.
20: Emotional scenes in the Senate, where coalition frontbencher Jacinta Price has delivered a tribute to a five-year-old girl allegedly murdered in Alice Springs. Kumanjian Little Baby was allegedly taken and killed by a 47-year-old man who's since been charged. The senator, who is a relative of the little girl, calling for an honest conversation about the failures of child protection for Indigenous children. Twiggy Forest will have to pay some WA traditional owners more than $150 million after his mining company dug up iron ore on their land without their permission. It's the biggest native title payout in Australian history and culminates an almost two-decades-long legal battle. Forest's company, FMG, had been pushing for a compensation settlement of about $8 million. And the West Coast Council says a new childcare service at Rosebery will be open before the end of next month. Located at a council-owned property, the service will operate under a family daycare model, allowing for smaller group sizes in a home-style environment. Coastal Family Daycare is currently working with the council to address a small number of compliance matters before the facility gets up and running. Hot!
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20: Turning to your sport now, and Giants players think Victoria's weather is enough to stop Toby Green from moving back there. There are reports Geelong could target Green if they fail to secure Zach Butters. Giants defender Connor Idun doubts it will happen.
23: He hasn't spoken about it at the club. No one will ask him, but we love the service he's provided. He's our captain and we all love him. So, as I said, he'll check the weather and stay in Sydney for sure.
20: And Lions coach Chris Fagan thinks the club's success in the grand final over Geelong last year won't count for much in their clash on Thursday. They're going head-to-head at Gabba. Fakes says one result doesn't indicate the next. I'm Olivia Hicks. That's the latest now from the newsroom.
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2: Tell us, money, let's play.
3: Okay, quick reminder, the swap meet is up next. If you want to trade us, Australia, you're driving home in your car and you go, do you know what I would love in my life? I would love a 6-foot-long taxidermied python in my house. That's you. Make us a trade. It's up next after the quiz. Today, we've got Caroline playing Woods.
4: Caroline, how are you?
5: I'm good, guys. How are you?
4: Outstanding, Caroline. I mean, before we get to the quiz real quick, you can understand just why people would want a 6-foot taxidermied snake.
5: I wasn't ringing for that today. I can definitely tell you I wasn't ringing for that one.
4: No, that's
3: okay.
4: It's totally fine.
5: Someone else can take that.
4: No, fair enough. Fair. But
3: people,
4: you'd be impressed.
3: They go either way with snakes. People love them or they hate them.
4: Would you be impressed, Caroline, if you went to someone's house and they had a beautiful taxidermied snake on the wall? That's pretty cool.
5: I'd probably run the other way, but anyway.
4: Okay. You're right, Will. Some people aren't snake people. But you know what, Caroline? You're a cash person. You love cash. So 30 seconds on the clock. Got to get 10 questions right. Can pass. Best of luck, Caroline.
5: No worries.
3: Okay, Caroline, here we go. What's 12 times 3?
5: 12 times 3 is 36.
3: What do you call a baby lamb?
5: A lamb.
3: What's the name of Mario's brother from Nintendo?
5: Luigi.
3: Where do you go if your car is broken?
5: To a mechanic.
3: Give me a Julia Roberts film.
5: Notting Hill.
3: Two things you'd find at a doctor.
5: A stethoscope and a tongue depressor.
3: How often do you cut your fingernails?
5: Every week.
3: What is your house made of?
5: Bricks.
3: Oh, just out of time. I actually think you would have got there, Caroline. If not for the 12 times 3.
5: That one threw me for the first question.
3: Once you got going, you were good, mate. You were really good.
5: I'll tell you
3: what you can have. You can have a $100 Funday Sweets voucher. That's from us, Caroline.
5: Great.
3: Yeah, no, they're awesome. Best lollies in town. No worries. 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

0: Will and Woody on your Tuesday afternoon. We're swapping with you guys every single day on the radio. So if you've got something that you would like to trade with us on our journey from Paris's psychology textbook to a $10,000 engagement ring.
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0: for a taxidermied snake.
1: Come and make a trade. 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Swap the deal, keep the good energy with Glowbird.
0: Alrighty, mate. Logan, let's get into it. Let's be honest. We've put the 6-foot python online. We've asked the text line. We've asked you guys to call. We'd like to make a trade for the python. We got told that the python was an incredible trade for the three Taylor Swift CDs, signed Taylor Swift CDs.
5: Yes.
0: Two people have called.
5: I'm shocked.
0: Are you shocked?
5: I'm shocked.
0: Are you as shocked as I am? I'm blown away. I've been plugging this thing for a full hour, brother. Nobody wants the snake.
5: I think people aren't thinking outside the box enough. Like this, I think the best thing you can do to someone in this lifetime is prank them. This is the perfect prank. You put this in your mate's backyard or something.
0: Yeah.
5: And these things don't grow on trees. It currently is wrapped around a tree, but they don't grow on trees. This is the perfect way to stitch up a loved one, a father, a mother, a child.
0: What are you trading for it? If you could, like what are we? What sort of tier item are we talking?
5: I said this yesterday, but I'll say it again. Like automobile.
0: You'd trade a car for the snake.
5: So because we were talking off air before just about the fact that I was potentially going to get into the game to swap for the snake because I seriously want it.
0: Oh, you want to make a trade?
5: I'm not sure whether I am allowed to get involved or not.
0: Why is that?
5: Well, I don't know if that goes against the T's and C's, but maybe I will get involved.
0: Okay.
5: Because I just think...
0: T's and C's? I think you can make... If you really want the snake, you can make a trade.
5: I love the idea of inviting people over and then just putting it somewhere. And then it's being like, oh, can you go up the back and get me some sticks or something? Huge python.
0: Happens all the time at your place.
5: Yeah.
0: I think the other thing that's worth pointing out is like, as you mentioned just then, and this isn't me just trying to sell it, guys. We genuinely tried to taxidermy a rat on this show, a rat that you found in your house.
5: Yeah.
0: And like with all the power of the radio station and the 25 producers we've got running around here trying to taxidermy the rat, we literally couldn't do it. It's like taxidermists are very hard to get onto.
5: They're rare too.
0: They're always booked out and they're super expensive. So that's why, like, you're not good. If you actually are ever looking to have a taxidermied snake somewhere in your life, now is the time because we're giving it to you for no money. We just want to trade you for something that you might not want anymore.
5: Now let's go to Kane. And this is your only chance. Like, we will move on. We will move on today. Kane, it might be a lucky day because at the moment the demand is low.
6: Awesome.
5: What do you want to offer us for the snake?
6: Xbox One.
5: Now, I'm not well versed in the Xboxes. Xbox One is that quite an old one?
6: Yeah, I think it was the last one. It was the last one before the new ones.
5: Okay.
0: What are you buying an Xbox One for online? You know what, Kane? We'll leave it.
5: What? No, but
0: good
5: opening bid. It's nice to have a bit out. There's a school of people out there that like to play old gaming consoles. So I do think there might be a bit of demand for it.
0: Why do you want to play an old one? Don't answer that question. Don't care. Bella.
5: Like you'd play a Super Nintendo and play old school Mario Kart, wouldn't you? It'd be awesome.
0: Bella.
5: Okay.
7: Hello.
0: What do you want to trade for the snake?
7: Yes, I've got a handmade wooden rocking horse that was made around 26 years ago by my grandfather's brother or his friend. I don't remember which one.
0: Wow.
7: But yeah, it's in pretty good condition. It's like all wooden.
5: Wow.
7: I was thinking maybe that. Yeah.
5: Yeah. Does it still rock? Does it still?
7: Yes, it does. It does. Yeah.
0: And it's still got its rock.
5: All right, Bill.
0: I'm not going to ask you any follow-up questions either because I think we can do a lot better, Australia.
5: Okay, how about this?
0: I think we can.
5: How about this?
8: Can I just tell you, there's a hand-carved rocking horse on sale on Etsy for $1,500.
5: Seriously?
8: Yeah.
5: That's interesting. That's interesting, Will.
0: Keep Bella up.
5: That's interesting. We'll keep her. Okay, so
0: keep her on the simmer. Keep her on the simmer.
5: Would you?
0: Don't hang up on her yet.
5: Would you hear a couple?
0: Give her
5: of
0: a glass of water.
5: Would you hear some offers from me?
0: Oh, so you want to join the trade?
5: I'll just throw some things out there that I'd be willing to give up.
0: Oh, I feel strange. You're wearing two hats here.
5: So you
0: I'm
5: would
0: a bit
5: need
0: confused.
5: To, yeah, you would need to be the one to believe this.
0: You don't
5: is
0: want
5: worth
0: to
5: it.
0: Arbiter your own pitch.
5: I might get involved.
0: Because I actually wouldn't mind hearing that. Let's go to a song.
5: Okay.
0: So Woods is going to make a pitch up next. That's how much he wants the snake.
5: Beat me, guys. And I'm

0: Yeah, you can. I'm intrigued. Which pieces about it upset you?
1: Well, so the winner is Kesha. So Kesha won. Just really annoys me. She already had two number one albums on the Billboard 100 with Animal and Rainbow, and also some top 10 records. TikTok, obviously a massive song. She's done things with Flo Rida, Pitbull. She's been on the mat since 2010. She had a song that was written for The Greatest Showman. She's American. She's come down to Australia. And gone and won Australian Idol, and I just don't think it's right. I assume that's the Kesha they're talking about, at least.
0: I mean, it could be a totally different Kesha.
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0: Hope you're having a great drive home. You've joined us at a great time. Swap meet time here on Will and Woody.
1: Will and Woody swap meet. Swap the deal. Keep the good energy with Glowbird.
0: All right, here's the deal. I'm going to make this quick because I want to get into the trading. Paris came to us and she said, boys, I've got an old psychology textbook. I know you do this thing called the swap meet where you trade items on the radio every day and you try and go for someone's trash to someone's treasure. She said, I want a $10,000 engagement ring for my psychology book. Mm-hmm. Guys, we've been trading for a week. I'm going to be honest. First week, first or second gear, we're just getting used to it, warming up, testing out the pistons or some sort of mechanical metaphor. Yeah.
2: And the pistons are warm.
0: The pistons are warm because last week on Friday, we traded three Taylor, we traded three signed Taylor Swift CDs for a 6-foot-long taxidermied python.
2: Yep, sitting here on the desk here at work.
0: We're
2: looks
0: in the next tier of the pyramid. We're moving up. This is another echelon of bidding of items. I think we're actually well on track for the engagement ring. I'd be surprised if we didn't get it this week. However, a little bit disappointed. Been putting the call out for the last hour. Only had two calls for the snake.
2: Do you think people are worried with the budget tonight? Or that it's this wait for the budget?
0: No.
2: And then start making trade. You don't think that's a factor?
0: No.
2: Well, what is it then, Will? Because we're sitting here with a once-in-a-lifetime 6-foot taxidermied snake.
0: Yeah.
2: People have lost sight of what's valuable in this world.
0: I think that's a fair shout.
2: This doesn't get more rare.
0: We should have got Chalmers on. We should have got Jim on himself.
2: I think Jim's busy.
0: Well, he might.
2: Let's go to...
0: He might have made a trade. I mean, Jim might have been like, guys.
2: Yeah?
0: There's a lot of things to consider in the budget.
2: Yes.
0: But like, this is value. Don't worry about, you know what I mean? Like there are things
2: Jim
0: worth saving for, but this is something. And by the way, we're not asking for money.
2: No, we're not.
0: I'm sure you've got something in your house that you look at your husband's golf clubs every time you trip on them and you go, gee whiz, want to get rid of them.
2: Replace it with
0: ship
2: a 6-foot taxidermy.
0: Ship them in.
2: Exactly.
0: Has your child got a car they've left out the front of your house?
2: We'll take it off your hands.
0: And they've moved overseas. Just ship it in.
2: Yeah, we'll take it off your hands.
0: We'll swap it for the snake.
2: Unbelievable.
0: Bella, we've already gone to. She's got a 26-year-old handmade wooden rocking horse. Still rocks.
2: Could be good.
0: Still rocks. Wouldn't mind seeing a photo of the rocking horse because it could also be awful.
2: Sure, yeah.
0: But Braden, you'd like to make a trade.
3: Yeah, I've got a old saxophone. It's like 50 years old.
2: Ooh. Anyone famous play it?
3: Afraid not.
0: Okay. Still work, Braden?
3: It's been played maybe 5 months ago.
2: Okay. Give it a blow.
0: Get on you, Braden.
2: Give it a blow.
3: Oh, it's not with me right now.
2: He's
0: in the car.
2: You're driving.
0: He's in the car. I don't know how well saxophones keep unless they're maintained. Like, I think they need oiling and those sorts of things, but I have to find out.
2: He said he blew it 5 months ago.
0: He blew it 5 months ago. David on 13.
2: David, what do you want to give us, David?
4: I want to trade you some scratchies that I was told to buy from a psychic that I seen at a market last week.
2: Whoa. Wow. So unscratched, David?
0: Wow.
4: They're unscratched, yeah.
2: Holy.
0: Yeah,
2: sorry.
4: Actually, there could be some. Yeah, and some of the stuff that she said in the reading was spot on. So when she said, you know, go out and buy these, and she told me to buy them today.
0: Wow.
2: David, what's the biggest thing you could win off these scratches that you've bought today?
4: They're actually at home in my drawer, and I think the highest one was 100 or 250,000. Could be a big one in there.
0: David, you could be a great hustler. I respect you either way, David. I really do. I love that.
2: Question for David because I'm really interested in the scratchies. David, what are the hits that the psychic got?
4: Just a lot of things that has happened in my life. Probably don't want to go into too much personal stuff.
2: Fair enough.
0: Sounds real though. That sounds real for me.
2: Definitely. Definitely.
4: Yeah, you know what the best thing is? If you guys trade me this, these things are flat and can go in an envelope, so I don't have to take up too much space too.
0: Yeah. Oh, the scratchies. Yes, of course.
2: True.
0: Now, Dave, if you think this psychic was so good and those scratchies are actually worth a little bit of dough, why are you trading them for the taxidermied snake?
4: I thought it'd be sick to have a taxidermied snake because I actually haven't own anything that's anything like that before.
0: They're hard to get your hands on.
2: It's sick. It's 100% sick, David.
0: Good, David. Okay. And you know what's great to hear for everyone listening out in their cars?
2: Yeah, what's
0: little
2: that,
0: keyboard
2: Will?
0: Warriors.
2: What's that, Will?
0: Someone appreciating the value of what we're looking at here.
2: That's it.
0: I don't know what the producers were doing, but we should have taken David first.
2: Yeah, I agree.
0: Brandon.
2: I agree.
0: Brandon, you'd like to make a trade for the snake?
5: Oh, yeah.
0: All right, what have you got, Brandon?
5: I've got a 9-volt electric scooter.
2: Whoa. 9 volts seems low.
5: It's called a Segway 9-volt electric scooter.
0: All right. Segway 9-volt electric scooter. Is that right?
2: And so it definitely works, Brandon?
5: Yeah, it definitely still works. I rode it thinking that it was going to... You know, I rode it twice. I was going to ride it to the station and back, but it's a bit too slow for me.
0: Hang on, Brandon. You've ridden it, is that right?
5: Yeah, I've ridden it twice.
0: What generation is it? Which generation is it?
5: Oh, it's new. I think it's last year's model.
0: Because these go from anywhere from $600 to $1,000, $1,500.
5: I bought it. What'd you buy for? I think it was $580 or $600.
2: Not bad.
0: Probably going to be worth $300 now. Okay. All right. Great.
2: Thanks, Brandon. Okay, let's go through it. Okay,
0: we've got the wooden rock. There's a lot going on there today, isn't there? Wow. I tell you what. Well done, everyone.
2: Yeah.
0: Can we give him the round of applause, Tommy? Because you rallied Australia. You rallied. I'm proud of you.
2: You were smart, Australia.
0: Paris is listening somewhere thinking, gee whiz, I'm not going to get near my engagement ring. And then Australia, everyone here, clever. Clearly went to school.
2: I agree. With a budget coming up, owning a taxidermied snake is absolutely...
0: We didn't even get to your pitch. Is your pitch going to match any of them?
2: No, I think you'll prefer these.
0: What were you going to offer for the snake?
2: I'm going to save that card.
0: Oh, okay.
2: I might save that card.
0: All right, cool.
2: Okay, so we've got a wooden rocking horse, which...
0: Let's let it go.
2: I think it's too risky. 50-year-old saxophone. Producers are saying you can find some vintage saxophones for $460.
6: Yep, I saw one from the 1930s, which was for sale on eBay for $460.
0: Expensive instruments. Okay. I've just got to say, it's really going to come down to the conditioning and the care that it's had put into it.
2: And we haven't got any photos.
0: It could be a rust bucket for all we know. Braden, do you know, Braden, how much is... Have you ever had it valued, your saxophone, Braden?
7: Yeah. Don't know, but it's... Probably from a range of 100, like 200.
0: We thought as much. Thanks, Braden. Okay. Appreciate the honesty.
2: Thanks for your honesty.
0: So we've got Bella with the rocking horse. Braden, God.
2: Sunk his offer.
0: Pretty
2: absolutely
0: much gone
2: sunk
0: now,
2: it.
0: Isn't he? Okay.
2: Not a salesman, Braden.
0: Let's be honest. We're choosing between two.
2: Okay.
0: And I think I know which one I want, and I think you know which one we want.
2: I know what I want,
0: I know what I want as well.
2: I'm not sure that you want what I want.
0: I want
2: Should we say it at the same time?
0: Yeah, yeah.
2: Okay.
0: Yeah.
2: Three, two, one. Scratchies.
0: Yes!
2: Okay.
0: Big try.
2: Hey, David, we want the scratchies, mate. David.
8: You want them?
2: We want them.
8: Yeah, sweet ass. That
2: You've got a snake.
1: Willie and Woody. It's Will and Woody driving you home.
9: 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CFM.

0: Hey, it is Will and Woody for Glowbird Energy. Don't forget the swap meet. We'll be back tomorrow if you'd like to make us another trade. Huge step today. You can follow that on the socials. But Woodrow, the Eurovision Song Contest is 13th. 17th of May on SBS and SBS On Demand. I'm sure everyone knows that Delta is going to be the one performing for Australia. But Courtney Act is going to be hosting, which is very, very exciting. For a second time, no Tony Armstrong this year. Scared him away, obviously.
1: No Tony Armstrong. I mean, you know, my TV husband can't be with me this year, but I will do my best to hold the fort.
2: Spill the tea, Courtney. This stinks of a fight backstage. What happened between the two of you?
1: No, not even. We had so much fun. Do you know what? Tony is a dreamboat. Like, yeah. I'd met him in real life and thought he was a great guy, but to be there last year with him and just see him, he is the most charming man.
0: So charming.
1: And it doesn't even matter if the person doesn't speak the same language. They're just haunting.
0: Yeah, he's got an aura, yeah, he does. As the kids say these days.
1: He does.
0: He's got aura.
2: It's the eyes. Beautiful eyes.
0: Beautiful eyes.
2: But enough about Tony Armstrong.
0: Yeah, sorry, let's not talk about Tony.
1: Yeah, enough about Tony Armstrong, guys. He's not even going to be there.
0: Sorry, the great
1: me.
0: Australia's great white hope, speaking of people who've got aura, is Delta Goodrum this year.
1: We're sending in the big guns.
0: Yeah.
2: It feels like that. It really does feel like that. Have you been a fan of Deltas for years like the rest of us?
1: Of course. Do you know what? I've even got receipts.
2: Oh, here we go.
1: Because way back in 2003, when I was on Australian Idol, Delta was at her first arias, and I went to the arias in a purple gown with Delta body painted down my back.
2: No way.
0: Wow.
1: And there was maybe some irises body painted, and I had a purple dress, and maybe I had irises in my hair, and I used the term hair loosely because it was recycled plastic bags. But everyone was rallying behind her, excited about you know, her coming to the arias, and I just remember being a Delta fan and like having been on Idol and wanting to like support her. It was the first time I'd ever done like a proper red carpet.
2: Yeah.
1: And Delta happened to get out of the car that was before me. I just remember being so overwhelmed. I didn't know what to do. There was this thousands of screaming people.
2: Yeah.
1: And I was like, oh. And then I saw Delta a few meters away, just graciously getting out of the car, shaking hands, taking photos, signing things.
0: Yeah.
1: And I was like, oh my God, do what Delta did. And so every time I'm on a red carpet, I think about Delta and like I channel my inner Delta.
0: Really?
2: Wow.
1: Yeah.
2: If someone had my name written on their back, I'd probably go and like tap him on the shoulder. Was there an interaction that night?
1: Yeah, she asked me to leave her alone, but that's fair. No, she was very supportive. Actually, we were together just recently and she brought it up and said, I remember back at the Arias in 2003 and I remember thinking how sweet that was and how lovely and supportive that was. And she, can I tell you, I always thought she was nice, but we were hanging out a couple of weeks ago for a publicity shoot and she is like actually nice, like bona fide, even in a professional environment where it's all about her. She was so polite to everybody. She makes me feel like a horrible, horrible person, but she gives me something to aspire towards.
0: She is going to be Australia's contestant on the 70th Eurovision Song Contest held in Vienna. We're talking about Delta's aura. She's doing this song Eclipse, which we've been playing a bit of here. I mean, she's, if we don't win with Delta, personally, I think we just don't try again.
2: White flag, you reckon?
0: Oh, just absolutely. That's easily the best we've got. So I thought I'd play this for you, Courtney, because I'm not sure you've heard this, but the first time we interviewed Delta, we've kind of saved this audio in the Will and Woody archive because she walked outside the studio here and Woody and I were sitting in the studio and the mics were running and we've still got... We've still got the audio of Woody's reaction at seeing Delta for the first time.
1: Hit me.
2: Is that Delta Goodrum?
3: It is.
2: Hi, Delta! What is up? Great to see you!
0: It's really... But yeah, no, the bit that really gets me, it gets better the more you hear it. When he says, is that... You'll hear him go, is that Delta Goodrum? Have a listen to the exhale of teenage boy angst.
2: Is that Delta Goodrum?
3: It is.
2: Hi, Delta! Delta! What is that?
1: I think,
2: great
1: to see you. I think the sound that goes with that is this one. Aruka!
0: Courtney, thanks so much for joining us on Will and Woody. Courtney Act is going to be hosting the Eurovision Song Contest. Airs from 13th through 17th of May on SBS, on SBS On Demand. Flick it on. Watch Delta dominate.
2: Go, Delta.
0: Hope you're having a great drive home. Will and Woody.
3: If I had a dollar for every time they made me laugh, I'd have $1.75. Will and Woody, driving you home.
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1: You might not see poverty, but it follows 8-year-old Max to school every day. Despite his hard work and the support of teachers, living in poverty is holding Max back, impacting his reading and his maths. Imagine trying your best, but it just doesn't feel enough. We can't let this happen. 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
8: 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The Northwest.

0: Good afternoon, everyone. It is Will and Woody. We're going to get out of here before we do, though, Woods.
1: I couldn't be more excited about our swap meet right now. That's what I want to talk about in show notes. Yes. This is like the post-show chat, which we try and do on air now so we can get home quicker.
0: Yeah.
1: We're trying to trade from a psychology textbook to a $10,000 engagement
0: That's
1: ring.
0: Right. That's right.
1: And we've hit the best fork in the road possible.
0: You reckon?
1: A guy called Braden. Was it Braden or Brandon?
0: Braden.
2: David.
1: A guy called David.
0: Wow, you loved that, Joe. You loved that.
1: He wanted our taxidermied snake, which we've still got in front of us. David is now the proud owner of the taxidermied
0: snake. Good for
1: you,
0: David. Well done.
1: What David gave to us was a psychic-endorsed, unscratched scratchy. He said he saw a psychic that was shooting the lights
0: market,
1: out.
0: At the market.
1: Which was predicting things left, right, and centre in his life.
0: Yep.
1: She said that he should buy a scratchy today.
0: Yes.
1: He has that scratchy. He didn't scratch it.
0: Well, we hope so.
1: We own it.
0: Because either that, and as I said, either way, whichever way this goes, if David hasn't seen a psychic and has just made a play.
1: I don't want to believe that. I don't want to believe
0: and
1: that.
0: And is just now heading down to his local Tats to go and buy himself a scratchy so he gets a free snake. I'm not angry.
1: That
0: is full tip of the cap to David.
1: It's impressive.
0: And then really, he just then puts the onus on us because tomorrow you guys get to bid for a psychic-endorsed unscratched scratchy.
1: Big question for us, and we can't cover it now. This is a long and arduous chat.
0: This is the post-show notes. They're just notes. This isn't post-show discussion. Post-show notes.
1: But there is a long, arduous discussion, an argument I'm going to say within the team as to do we trade the scratchies unscratched?
0: Or scratched.
1: Or do we scratch?
0: Yeah.
1: Because if we scratch and it's nothing, we're back to square one.
0: If we scratch and we gamble everything and it's $100,000, we buy the ring and then the whole show goes to New York. Return trip? We'd have a vote. We'd vote where we go.
1: Location.
0: Sorry, I just posted New York first, but we'll have a chat about that.
1: Jamaica.
0: Happy to talk about it.
1: Jamaica for me.
0: I've been in Jamaica. Ticked it off. I've been in New York too, but I'm cultured, more cultured than you.
1: Oh my God.
0: Tomorrow.
1: Wrap it up. What?
0: Unscratched scratchy. A scratchy. Scratched or unscratched. Who knows? On the show tomorrow in the swap meet. If you'd like to make us a trade, text us. We'll see you then. Goodbye.
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8: 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So come in store, have a browse, and say hi. Toy World Burnie,

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1: 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Grow up. 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There's no excuse in a school zone.
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0: Willem Woody, you're either up early, up late, or maybe still out. Maybe you're heading back to your house and a former reality star is coming over to have a great time with you.
1: Ooh, that would be really exciting.
0: Yeah, one of us has been in that situation before.
1: We won't say which one, though. The question is, if that former reality star is coming over to your house, and I had to bring up Sharon again, but are you going to have a shower?
0: Did you?
1: Do you... What? You might. Why'd you make it specific? We're having fun before. My wife might be up.
0: That's true.
1: Because, you know, we have a young child. If you're up, hun, I'll be home soon. And Will's joking. All right, let's crack into the best bits.
0: Will and Woody.
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1: Sam.
2: Hey, have you talked to Mark lately?
1: I haven't really talked to him. He looks pretty down.
2: He looks pretty down. Yeah, well, maybe we should cheer him up then.
1: What do you suppose we should do?
2: Well,

0: Chip, come here.
1: Wow, look at her.
0: I know.
1: Wow, I've never seen Sharon look so bad before.
0: I did once before, but this is pretty bad.
1: Yeah, what do you think she got up to last night?

0: sleep?
1: It's Will and Woody keeping you up.
0: Will and Woody's Swap Meet.
2: Woody, we are turning trash into treasure again with our swap meet, and this time it's Book to Bling.
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5: There you go. So, look, if you want to make a trade for the snake already, I know there's a few people who are pretty keen to dip their toe in the water. 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Or the swap every day is happening at 5 o'clock, so tune in then and call on 13 1065 to offer a trade. That's when the trade will be made. But, Woods, let's have a look at this girl.
6: I'd love to see it. I barely slept last night thinking about what the little girl's going to look like.
5: Now, I'm being told that it's fragile, Joe. Is that right?
7: Yeah, it's a real taxidermied snake. So the scales can fall off it a little bit if you touch it too viciously. Whoa. So just be careful.
6: Okay. So this is taxidermied from the 80s, I believe. Yvonne gave us this.
5: Yvonne, yes, for the 3 Taylor Swift CDs signed.
6: Okay.
5: Yes.
6: Okay.
5: Have we gone backwards? That's what I'm interested in. Is this actually good? Woody's impressed, but we know you've got a bit of a fetish for taxidermy.
2: Whoa, I mean, it's a big, big.
5: Whoa.
6: And it's wrapped around a piece of wood, so it really looks like it's in its habitat.
2: Whoa. Can I touch him?
7: Carefully.
2: Yeah. Oh, it's legit.
5: Well, I hope so.
6: I mean, that's it looks like a real snake. It looks like a real snake in here.
5: Wow, it feels like, that's intense. That is intense.
6: And I hate to go straight to business here, but I always do. And I'm amazed by this, but Yvonne said that this cost her $2,000.
5: $1,000.
6: Okay. $1,000. So a bit more. $1,000 in the 80s.
5: Yeah.
6: So when you move things around for inflation, plus the fact that taxidermying, it's got a lot harder to taxidermy, I think, with licenses, et cetera. So supply has gone down.
5: Yes.
6: I would say that because we're 30 years on, all those factors in mind, we're looking at a $5,000 taxidermied snake.
5: Okay, well, that's good to get your punter's opinion on this.
6: Punter,
5: but if you want to see the snake, it'll be on our socials. Will and Woody, you're going to go and check it out for yourself. Get your eyes on the prize before you make a trade. Totally understand. Text us 0429 13 1065. So Woody, stop spelling the snake.
6: Sorry.
5: Now, that's just your very amateur view on what the snake could be worth, Woods. But thankfully, we've got Mario from Melbourne Taxidermy who joins us now. Mario, welcome to Will and Woody.
8: Thank you.
5: Now, Mario, what are we dealing with here? This is this as valuable as we think it is?
8: Yeah, unfortunately not. Unlike furniture, that's sort of...
5: Thanks for joining us, Mario. It's been a pleasure.
6: Is that the view of the entire taxidermy community, or are you particularly... just pessimistic about this kind of thing?
8: No, the sort of value really goes depending on the quality of the work.
6: Very high quality
8: of it,
6: Mario. Very high quality. It looks like a real snake. Like if anyone else walked in here without knowing it was taxidermied, they'd think we had a real python in here.
8: Unfortunately, he's lost a bit of colour there with the age.
6: Oh, you've seen a photo? Have you seen? Oh, bugger! he does look a bit grey. If I'm being frank.
8: He looks a bit under the weather, but I'd say not as much as what you probably think it is, unfortunately.
5: So less than 1,000 now, you think, Mario?
8: Yeah, look, if you were to mount something like that and want to get a taxidermy, you'd be looking probably around the $500-$600 mark.
5: Okay.
8: It is a python. It is anything rare, but the condition of that, I'd say, look, you'd probably get...
5: Look, doesn't matter, Mario. I think I've covered it off nicely now.
6: I think one thing we didn't mention
5: was... No more
6: was
5: dollar amounts from Mario, please.
6: This was the python that was used in the film Crocodile Dundee. So I don't know if that adds anything. Yep.
8: I suppose it's got a bit of a story to it. Sometimes that does add to the value of it.
6: Here we go, Mario.
5: Thank you, Mario. Thanks so much for your expert opinion there, Mario from Melbourne Taxidermy. Right, well, there you go.
6: Just his opinion. Why don't we get him on? Whose idea was that? Did we know what he was going to say?
5: Yeah, surely you guys spoke about this.
6: Yeah.
5: We want a 10,000. We had a $10,000 engagement room. We're a team. We're a team. We're working as a team. Annalise, I know you organised that guy.
7: It was a group effort.
5: Don't you try and take the shots for her. Don't you dare.
6: Who found Mario? We all know what we're trying to do.
5: Do you not want Paris to get the engagement ring?
9: No, I do, but I just don't like snakes, so.
6: Well, it's going to be easy to get rid of the snake if we make it seem more valuable than people want to trade for it.
5: As punishment, you've got to kiss the snake.
9: No.
6: I'll kiss the snake.
9: Yeah.
5: No, that's way too eager.
9: Oh.
6: Beautiful.
9: Oh, that's so. Beautiful.
5: Well, like, now, a bit more value there. Woody's kissed it. Woody's kissed it.
9: Kiss it again.
10: Look at that. Look at that.
5: Woody's kissed it.
10: I'll lick it.
5: No, don't lick the snake. All right. So, if you guys would like to make a trade for the snake.
6: Yeah.
5: A 6 foot beautifully taxidermy snake. Text us 0429 13 1065.
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7: 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Like this.

0: one way.
1: Up late or up early? It's Will and Woody keeping you up.
2: Right now, though, Woods, it's a trip a day. Trip a day. Amazing. Every single day, we call one of you and let you are going to LA. If you want to be in with a chance, doing it three more times. So it ends the end of this week. Just listen to us all day. You go in the boarding lounge. We call one of you back. Although, Wilbur, every day, I mean, I think the real excitement of this bit has been the fact that we've got access to a whole bunch of celebrities who are actually the ones to break the news to that you're going to LA. And today, I'm very excited to announce that David Attenborough.
3: Made the call. Wow.
2: Is
3: good for him to give us some time and with all the birthday fanfare going on.
2: Oh, absolutely. That's the access this show gets. let's call.
4: Hello?
3: Oh, hi, Isabella. How are you going? You're live on radio. This is Will from Will and Woody.
4: Oh, my gosh. Hello.
3: Hey, how are you? You got a second?
4: Yes.
3: Cool, man. So we've got a bunch of people who have registered for the trip a day to LA

0: David Attenborough is giving away the trip, believe it or not.
1: Wow.
2: So, really? Isn't he 100?
0: Yeah, he turned 100 last week. Yeah.
2: Oh, my God. That's so cool.
0: Yeah, I know. It's wild. We got some time with him, but Woody's an old family friend, so we're lucky to get him on. Yeah.
1: That's it.
0: So
1: that's
0: it. We'll...
1: my mother's maiden name is Attenborough.
0: So
2: there you go. Long lost uncle.
0: We'll put you on hold, Isabella. And if you hear David, the good news is you're going to LA. That's huge.
2: Oh, okay, cool. Yes. Thank you so much.
0: Okay. All right, see you in a sec. Maybe. Who knows? Might not see you in a sec.
1: Oh, yeah.
0: Nearly gave up the ghost. Really?
1: You sold it so well until then.
3: Hello.
1: Right, yeah. I'm there.
0: Yeah, well done.
3: Hello, is that Isabella speaking?
2: Yes, hello. Is this David?
3: This is David Attenborough, OBE, yes.
2: Is it really?
3: It absolutely is. You'd know me from my myriad of nature documentaries.
2: Of course,
3: Potentially, you saw my brother in Jurassic Park, which was a film about dinosaurs.
2: Potentially. I don't really watch those movies.
3: Yes. Well, you might want to start because the city where most of them are made is Los Angeles. And you're...
2: And I'm going.
3: Well, don't beat me to it.
2: Oh, okay.
3: I know.
2: Sorry.
3: I know I'm old. I'm just reading a note here. You're going to LA.
2: Oh, you are. Thank you so much.
3: Congratulations.
2: Wow. I don't know what to say. Happy birthday for the other day.
3: Oh, thank you so much. It's great to be 100. I feel fit as a fiddle.
2: Yeah. Did you get a letter from the king?
0: David's got to go. It has been good, though. Thank you so much, David.
3: Best
0: for joining
3: pop-off.
0: Us here.
3: Best pop-off.
0: Very, really good. Hey, Isabella, congratulations. You're going.
2: Thank you so much. Oh, my gosh. I'm so excited.
0: I can hear that. The enthusiasm is bounding out of the telephone.
1: Who are you going to take, Isabella?
2: Oh, my God, I don't know. I'll have to figure it out soon. One of my friends or my sister.
0: Oh, lovely. Girl trip.
2: Yeah, for sure.
0: Uh-oh.
1: Look out.
0: Tinseltown awaits. Fly United Airlines to Los Angeles and step into the spotlight. Book now at united.com. Very, very exciting. Speaking of Los Angeles, Woods, another one of them every day this week. It's the last week that we're giving away those trips to LA. Yes. Speaking of Los Angeles, one of the stars of LA, of Hollywood, Mel Gibson, been caught. He's been on a date with a new woman.
1: He's dating again.
0: With a new woman.
1: Yeah.
0: And on the date, he did something behind a car, which you and I think is awesome, and everyone else on the team thinks is disgusting.
1: Yeah. I'm fine with it.
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0: working and they're working. It's Will and Woody keeping you up.
1: Woodrow, Mel Gibson, he's been on this date. He's 70 years old, Mel Gibson. Where the hell did that go? That time flew by. And he's gone on a date with, oh, a bit of Braveheart. Oh. What did you call Mel Gibson Braveheart the other day?
2: I can't remember.
1: I showed you a photo of Mel Gibson's Braveheart. And what did she say?
3: Oh. She thought it was someone from the band Kiss, I think.
1: Oh, yeah.
2: Oh, that's right. Yes, yes, the American version of Kiss.
3: And then he said, oh, maybe it's
1: Kiss are American.
2: And then I found that out afterwards in the comments.
1: So anyway, Mel's been on this date. He's 70 years old, which is crazy. Yeah, he split with his long-term partner, Rosalind Ross, 5 months ago.
3: Oh, very
1: sad. And he appears to be smitten with a 44-year-old Italian actress called Antonella Salvucci.
3: There you go.
1: Yeah.
3: Love knows no bounds.
1: Yeah.
3: He looks great for 70, I reckon, Mel Gibson. Like, it had no work done, clearly. Like,
1: he's going to be one of those guys that's just going to age beautifully, isn't he?
3: Yeah, great wrinkles. Yeah. Great wrinkles. Yeah. But let's talk about the main point of this date, Wilbur, which has been a point of contention amongst the team.
1: Absolutely, Woods. Absolutely, Woods. They're caught hooking up at the restaurant.
3: A lot of kissing going, a lot of PDAs
1: very
3: going
1: PDA.
3: On, which is great. Had a questionable hat on. Hated his hat.
1: Yeah, I hate
3: had a
1: hat.
3: Lightning bolt down the side, like with the hat.
1: He's wearing a flat cap as a 70-year-old. You got to drop that.
3: Mel,
1: I mean,
3: get rid of the
1: I think,
3: hat.
1: Yeah, I think unless you're African American, I think it's an issue there. So he's gone out. After they've hooked up.
3: Yeah, lot of kissing, holding hands. Yeah, all that.
1: Yes. And then they're going from venue. They're venue hopping. They've walked down the street.
3: A bit of a bar crawl. Why not?
1: Yeah, a bit of a pub crawl with Mel Gibson. A lot of people can't think much better. He's walking down the street and he decides to take a piss behind a car.
3: Course. Back left.
1: Bushway behind the car.
3: Back now, left tyre. That's the rule, isn't it? Back left tyre.
1: Now.
3: That's the rule. Everyone knows that rule, don't they?
1: What's the rule?
3: If you don't take a wee on a car, back left tyre.
1: I didn't know that.
3: And everyone knows that's the wee wheel.
1: Well, I don't know. So you and I don't know if it's called the wee wheel.
3: No,
1: but
3: it is.
1: You and I were talking about the fact that, like, I mean, you and I headed down the other night after we finished work. I'd forgot to take it to urinate upstairs before I left. I did a wee in the work car park. I mean, like that.
3: Oh, I definitely wasn't going to talk about that, but yeah,
1: but like,
3: we
1: do that all the time.
3: I do.
1: I think we don't in the work car park.
3: Well, in the gardeny bit garden, though, in the pebbles.
1: In the garden, like I went into the garden. I didn't just stand there.
3: Yeah. And you know the pebbles and
1: I didn't just hose down Christian O'Connell's spot. Like I went into the, I went into the garden.
3: So
1: we don't know where the bounds are. I don't think in terms of this, but everyone, Annalise, you think this is disgusting?
2: It's gross, guys.
1: It's Mel Gibson though.
2: Yeah, again, I don't really know who this guy is. Like,
1: you're wrong person to talk to.
3: So Jacob Elordi. What if you're on a date with Jacob Elordi?
1: Oh, great question, Jacob Elordi.
3: Because Jacob Elordi, like Mel Gibson was Jacob Elordi.
1: Jacob Elordi does a bush wee. You've gone on a date with him. Are you now not going home with him?
2: I'd be a little bit like, whoa. Like first day, whoa.
1: Yeah.
2: Whoa, get, like, put it away, bro. Go to the toilet.
1: Yeah,
2: but, like,
3: he doesn't do it in front of you. Like, he turns around and takes a wee on a
2: maybe
3: wheel
2: go down,
3: of a car.
2: If he goes down an alleyway, absolutely. But if he's doing it on the street, I'm probably going, Jacob, come on now. Come on now, babe.
1: We're in the babe there. Jeez, how did it feel out of the mouth? Pretty
2: it felt
1: good.
2: Foreign,
1: pretty
2: it felt
1: good.
2: Foreign,
1: pretty
2: but I'd give it a go again.
1: Yeah, you would.
3: What is so gross about it?
2: I think it's just like a lot. It's just a lot going on there. Like, could you seriously not hold your bladder that much longer?
1: I think we're just so used to being able to wee everywhere. And I think particularly as a little boy, you get told if you run up to your mum and dad, hey, I really need to go to the toilet. They just go, well, here, there's no better place than that tree over there.
3: Absolutely.
1: And you just kind of get conditioned into that.
2: Yeah, but you're not a little boy anymore.
1: Well, am I not?
3: That's not
2: pow,
3: bad
2: pow,
3: from
2: pow.
3: You.
1: Wow.
3: Yeah,
1: wow. Well, wow. Why can't I be a little boy anymore? I know. I'm interested because, like, the first, I know, I'm going to throw my beautiful partner under the bus here, but I've got no qualms. So the first night that I met her was at a music festival and we were hanging out probably for 20 minutes. And then I didn't want to lose her. So I was like, I'm going to stay with you.
3: Yeah.
1: And she said, I'm going to go and do a bushwee. And I was like, great. No, I don't care. And she went and did a bushwee and came back. No issue here.
3: It's at a festival as well. Like,
1: not a problem. Not a problem.
3: Of course.
1: But is it like, is that still the same thing? That's fine.
2: Festival's different.
1: But I respected her more for that. Because I was
3: you don't
1: care what I think about you. And that you're instantly 10 times hotter. Oh, here we go.
4: But you were already into her.
1: I told you that this morning.
3: That's true.
4: You said, I quote,
1: she could have done anything. Yeah. She could have done a poo behind a bush and I wouldn't have cared at that stage.
3: Yeah, maybe she did. She was cornered a bushway, but who knows?
1: Oh, yeah. Girls do that, don't they?
3: I don't know where the line is.
1: But there's a difference here, with the girls and the boys in terms of bushways.
3: So Mim told me a story pretty early on in our relationship, which I said I'd never tell on radio, but here we are.
1: Let's go to a song. I want to take some calls on this. What do you think to be like the most inappropriate, we'll call it a bushway, but out in the wild way that you've taken.
3: Okay.
1: You might get random. I know our EP Joe's got a great story.
3: Yes. I think everyone's got a great story.
1: We've all taken a bush away in the wild. And I think that these need to be celebrated. Yep. I don't think they need to be. Yep. I mean, Mel Gibson, on the 1 to 100 scale of Mel Gibson's greatest bushways.
3: Yeah.
1: This is nowhere. This pales.
3: He wouldn't think twice about it. He probably knew he was getting papped. He didn't care.
1: He didn't care.
3: You've seen it before.
1: 0429 131065. You can text us or call us 131065. We're talking bushways. Will and Woody.
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2: 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Hit me tonight. Mixed with the best new stuff. I cry my eyes by the fifth daylight. Your face, your eyes. 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

0: Will and Woody, you're either up early, up late. Either way, we're here. This is just some good gear.
1: And you're probably wondering to yourself, like, do I go to bed now? Like, if I go to sleep now, I'm probably still getting 4 to 5. Or hours of sleep, that is. Mm. Or do we just enjoy our best bits and just, I mean, enjoy a beautiful sunrise? We're with you until the sunrise. Oh, but okay, we're there with you half the way. And then, you know, from that point on, it's all uphill, baby. You'll get there.
0: Yeah. I don't know if I've ever, like, if a radio show has ever made me, like, skip sleep.
1: Well, let me tell you.
0: You know what I mean? Like, oh, this would have to be scintillating.
1: And it is.
0: Is it?
1: Mm-hmm.
0: I haven't checked the edits.
1: I don't know what we're doing, but I know that it's scintillating. Okay. It's you and me.
0: It's Will and Woody.
1: Get to the sunrise, baby.
0: Will and Woody.
2: The Northwest Coast's favourite hits. CFM.

0: notes now.
1: Up late or up early? It's Will and Woody keeping you up.
2: Leave Billy alone!
3: It's Will and Woody's Battle of the Gens!
0: I didn't go to the toilet, guys.
4: You're sounding guilty.
5: Weird, you're getting defensive about it.
4: Yes,
5: what happened in there?
4: Whatever, you just went into the toilet, man.
5: Yeah. We all wee and poo.
4: Whatever.
0: I didn't poo.
4: Took you 7 to 10 minutes. That's fine. It's an average time.
5: You did a bit of death scrolling on there.
0: I did that at home.
4: Live on radio, mate. All right, here we go. So, Annalise, first one for you today.
0: Hit me. Mm-hmm.
4: Who is Cosima DeVito?
5: Oh, good one.
0: Ooh, Cosima DeVito. It kind of sounds similar to Vince Colosimo.
4: Does. In the Cosima, yep.
0: Cosima, is this the guy who is in Pack to the Rafters and Ben moves in with him, the neighbour?
5: So Cosimo DeVito in Pack to the Rafters.
0: Yeah, the neighbour.
4: And the name moves him.
0: Cosmo. I think they called him Cosmo.
5: It's his nickname, is it? Cosmo?
0: Cosmo.
5: So we're definitely locking in a bloke from Pack to the Rafters who lived next to Ben.
0: Yeah. Yeah, I think so. But I feel wrong.
4: No, you're very wrong. Very wrong. Cosmo DeVito was a contestant on the first season of Australian Idol. She's a singer-songwriter.
0: Amazing.
5: She. Absolute icon. She had to pull out of the competition. She had her nodule.
4: Yeah, she actually had a very famous speech where she pulled out. Yeah.
0: She the same season as the girl who, Goldie, who wore the gold suit. Who wore the gold suit?
4: Are you talking about Paulini?
0: Paulini.
4: Did you just call Paulini Goldie?
0: Yeah, I was going to call her Goldie Hawn, but that's Kate Hudson's mum.
5: Oh, nice.
0: Thank you.
4: Very good. Nice little drive by. We're so far off it, but knew she could rule us back in. Nice. Yeah, known as Paulini. Yeah,
0: okay.
4: Yeah,
0: Paulini. Wow.
4: I don't think Paulini was season one, though. I think she was season two, maybe.
5: What's Cosima up to these days?
4: I think she's a mum.
5: Right.
0: Yeah. Love that for her. Well, I've got one for you guys.
4: Yeah, nice.
0: What TV show is this theme song from?
6: Hello World.
4: Oh, I know this.
6: This is me.
4: I know this.
6: My life should be
0: nice.
6: Fun for everyone.
0: What's it from?
6: Fun for everyone.
5: Oh, Will, I know this too.
4: We used to watch it on the ABC.
0: Yeah.
4: Ocean Girl?
5: No.
4: Not our answer. Just a brainstorm.
5: Just throwing it out there.
4: What was this? What was this?
6: Oh. Hello world.
4: What a tune.
6: This is me. My love should be.
0: Sisters definitely would have watched it.
4: Yeah, well, I watched it with my sisters.
6: Fun for everyone.
5: What did we watch with our sisters? It's not, so we obviously.
4: No, you didn't have an older sister. You watched it by yourself. And that's fine.
5: That's fine. I'll lean into that.
4: Was her name Alex? In the show? Was that her name?
5: Oh,
0: nah.
4: The girl?
5: God, why?
4: Yeah.
5: I should
4: yeah,
5: know
4: yeah.
5: this.
4: Yeah,
5: come
4: yeah,
5: on,
4: yeah.
5: Synapses.
4: Button Pusher Tommy, do you know?
5: Were you just thinking of Alex Mack?
4: Yeah, I was.
5: Yeah,
4: similar area, bad. Though. Not like, bad. She's kind of got, like, two, like,
5: Hello
4: personalities.
5: World.
4: She's like,
5: no.
4: No, that's Alex Mack.
5: Hello, world. This is me, and she's dancing around.
0: It's a big show.
4: Yeah, no, we know that.
0: Do you want a hint? It.
5: I used to hang out with one of the girls on this TV.
0: Okay.
4: Tommy, well.
0: Tom hung out with one of the girls. And
4: good for you, mate.
0: There was three.
4: In the friend zone, I imagine. Yeah.
0: There was three main girls.
4: Yeah.
0: That's
4: very
0: my
4: good.
0: Hint.
4: Yeah.
5: Babysitter's Club?
4: No,
5: of course not. I was just throwing it out there.
4: But it is a club.
5: Horse Saddle Club. Saddle Club!
4: Yes!
5: Stevie. And the two others.
4: Nice. I didn't know that.
5: Oh, Saddle Club. Unbelievable, mate.
0: That's a half point if I've ever heard one.
7: No, you guys get way too many hints.
0: Yeah, I agree. Thank you.
4: Here's the thing. Gen Z is so cool with things until you slight them and then they are bitter.
5: Yeah.
4: Bitter like their matcha.
5: Yeah. Nice. Boom.
4: Thank you. Bye.
5: Wow, got you with your own drink.
4: We got time for one more?
5: Yeah, I reckon we
4: do. All right, one more.
0: Okay.
4: Annalise, name three Beatles songs.
0: I was going to say everybody wants to rule the world, but that's Roll Oates and Oates.
5: Paul and Oates.
4: Here's the thing. Gen Z is so cool with things until you slight them and then they are bitter.
5: Yeah.
4: Bitter like their matcha.
5: Yeah. Nice. Boom.
4: Thank you. Bye.
5: Wow, got you with your own drink.
4: Have we got time for one more?
5: Yeah, I reckon we do.
4: All right, one more.
0: Okay.
4: Annalise, name three Beatles songs.
0: I was going to say everybody wants to rule the world, but that's Roll Oates and Oates.
5: Paul and Oates.
0: Paul and Oates.
5: Not Paul and Oates.
2: words, not Paul and Oates.
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3: And now we just traded three signed Taylor Swift CDs
1: for a taxidermied snake.
0: Come and make a trade. Will and Woody's swap meet. Swap the deal, keep the good energy with Glowbird.
1: Alrighty, mate. Logan, let's get into it. Let's be honest. We've put the 6-foot python online. We've asked the text line. We've asked you guys to call 131065 if you'd like to make a trade for the python. We got told that the python was an incredible trade for the three Taylor Swift CDs, signed Taylor Swift CDs.
5: Yes.
1: Two people have called.
5: Are
1: you shocked?
5: I'm shocked.
1: Are you as shocked as I am? I'm blown away. I've been plugging this thing for a full hour, brother. Nobody wants the snake.
5: I think people aren't thinking outside the box enough. Like this, I think the best thing you can do to someone in this lifetime is prank them. This is the perfect prank. You put this in your mate's backyard or something.
1: Yeah.
5: And these things don't grow on trees. It currently is wrapped around a tree, but they don't grow on trees. This is a perfect way to stitch up a loved one, a father, a mother, a child.
1: What are you trading for it? What sort of tier item are we talking?
5: I said this yesterday, but I'll say it again. Like automobile.
1: You'd trade a car for the snake.
5: So because we were talking off air before just about the fact that I was potentially going to get into the game to swap for the snake because I seriously want it.
1: Oh, you want to make a trade?
5: I'm not sure whether I am allowed to get involved or not.
1: Why is that?
5: Well, I don't know if that goes against the T's and C's, but maybe I will get involved.
1: Okay.
5: Because I just think...
1: What's the T's and C's? I think you can make... If you really want the snake, you can a trade.
5: I love the idea of inviting people over and then just putting it somewhere and then it's being like, oh, can you go up the back and get me some sticks or something? Huge python.
1: Happens all the time at your place.
5: Yeah.
1: I think the other thing that's worth pointing out is like... As you mentioned just then, and this isn't me just trying to sell it, guys. We genuinely tried to taxidermy a rat on this show, a rat that you found in your house.
5: Yeah.
1: And like with all the power of the radio station and the 25 producers we've got running around here trying to taxidermy the rat, we literally couldn't do it. It's like taxidermists are very hard to get onto.
5: They're rare too.
1: They're always booked out and they're super expensive. So that's why, like, you're not good. If you actually are ever looking to have a taxidermied snake somewhere in your life, now is the time because we're giving it to you for no money. We just want to trade you for something that you might not want anymore.
5: Now let's go to Kane.
1: So 131065, if you'd like to make a trade.
5: And this is your only chance. Like, we will move on. We will move on today. Kane, it might be a lucky day because at the moment the demand is low.
6: Awesome.
5: What do you want to offer us for the snake?
6: Xbox One.
5: Now, I'm not well versed in the Xboxes. Xbox One is that quite an old one?
6: Yeah, I think it was the last one. It was the last one before the new ones.
5: Okay.
1: What are you buying an Xbox One for online? You know what, Kane? We'll leave it.
5: What? No, but
1: good opening bid.
5: Good opening bid. It's nice to have a bid out. There's a school of people out there that like to play old gaming consoles. So I do think there might be a bit of demand for it.
1: Why do you want to play an old one? Don't answer that question. Don't care. Bella.
5: You'd play a Super Nintendo and play old school Mario Kart, wouldn't you? It'd be awesome.
1: Bella.
5: Okay.
7: Hello.
1: what do you want to trade for the snake?
7: Yes, I've got a handmade wooden rocking horse that was made around 26 years ago by my grandfather's brother or his friend. I don't remember which one.
5: Wow.
7: But yeah, it's in pretty good condition. It's like all wooden.
5: Wow.
7: I was thinking maybe that. Yeah.
5: Yeah. Does it still rock? Does it still?
7: Yes, it does. It does. Yeah.
1: And it's still got its rock.
5: All right, Bella.
1: I'm not going to ask you any follow-up questions either because I think we can do a lot better, Australia.
5: Okay, how about this?
1: I think we can.
5: How about this?
8: Can I just tell you, there's a hand-carved rocking horse on sale on Etsy for $1,500.
5: Seriously?
8: Yeah.
5: That's interesting. That's interesting. Will.
1: Keep Bella up.
5: That's interesting. We'll keep her. Okay, so
1: keep her on the simmer. Keep her on the simmer.
5: Would you?
1: Don't hang up on her yet.
5: Would you hear a couple?
1: Give her
5: of
1: a glass of water.
5: Would you hear some offers from me?
1: Oh, so you want to join the trade?
5: I'll just throw some things out there that I'd be willing to give up.
1: Oh, I feel strange. You're wearing two hats here.
5: No, so you
1: I'm
5: would
1: a bit
5: need
1: confused.
5: To, yeah, you would need to be the one to believe this.
1: You don't
5: is
1: want
5: wonderful.
1: To arbiter your own pitch.
5: I might get involved.
1: Because I actually don't mind hearing that. Let's go to a song.
5: Okay.
1: So Woods is going to make a pitch up next. That's how much he wants the snake.
5: Beat me, guys. And I'm sitting here with it. I know how much this is worth. I know it.
1: Remember, Yvonne bought it for $1,000 in the 80s. This is a 6-foot long.

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1: I don't like them.
0: Just like green eggs and ham. 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

0: you are.
1: Up late or up early? It's Will and Woody keeping you up. Will and Woody's Swap Meet. 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
2: All right, here's the deal. I'm going to make this quick because I want to get into the trading. Paris came to us and she said, boys, I've got an old psychology textbook. I know you do this thing called the swap meet where you trade items on the radio every day and you try and go for someone's trash to someone's treasure. She said, I want a $10,000 engagement ring for my psychology book. Mm-hmm. Guys, we've been trading for a week. I'm going to be honest. First week, first or second gear, we're just getting used to it. Warming up, testing out the pistons or some sort of mechanical metaphor.
3: And the pistons are warm.
2: The pistons are warm because last week on Friday, we traded three Taylor, yesterday I should say, we traded three signed Taylor Swift CDs for a 6-foot-long taxidermied python.
3: Yep, sitting here, on the desk here at work.
2: We're in the next tier of the pyramid. We're moving up. This is another echelon of bidding of items. I think we're actually well on track for the engagement ring. I'd be surprised if we didn't get it this week. However, a little bit disappointed. Been putting the call out for the last hour. Only had two calls for the snake.
3: Do you think people are worried with the budget tonight? Or that it's this wait for the budget?
2: No.
3: And then start making trade. You don't think that's a factor?
2: No.
3: What is it then, Will? Because we're sitting here with a once-in-a-lifetime 6-foot taxidermied snake.
2: Yeah.
3: People have lost sight of what's valuable in this world.
2: I think that's a fair shout.
3: This doesn't get more rare.
2: We should have got Chalmers on. We should have got Jim on himself.
3: I think Jim's busy.
2: Well, he might.
3: let's go to...
2: He might have made a trade. I mean, Jim might have been like, guys.
3: Yeah?
2: There's a lot of things to consider in the budget.
3: Yes.
2: But like, this is value. Don't worry about, you know what I mean? Like, there are things worth saving for, but this is something. And by the way, we're not asking for money.
3: No, we're not.
2: I'm sure you've got something in your house that you look at your husband's golf clubs every time you trip on them and you go, gee whiz, want to get rid of them.
3: Replace it with a 6-foot taxidermy.
2: Ship them in.
3: Exactly.
2: Has your child got a car they've left out the front of your house?
3: We'll take it off your hands.
2: And they've moved overseas. Just ship it in.
3: Yeah, we'll take it off your hands.
2: We'll swap it for the snake.
3: Unbelievable.
2: Bella, we've already gone to. She's got a 26-year-old handmade wooden rocking horse. Still rocks.
3: Could be good.
2: Still rocks. Wouldn't mind seeing a photo of the rocking horse because it could also be awful.
3: Sure. Yeah.
2: But Braden, you'd like to make a trade.
4: Yeah. I've got a old saxophone. It's like 50 years old.
3: Ooh.
2: Ooh.
3: Anyone famous play it?
4: Afraid not.
2: Okay. Still work, Braden?
4: It's been played maybe 5 months ago. Okay.
3: Give it a blow.
2: Get on you, Braden.
3: Give it a blow.
4: It's not with me right now.
3: Fair,
2: he's in the car.
3: You're driving.
2: He's in the car. I don't know how well saxophones keep unless they're maintained. Like, I think they need oiling and those sorts of things, but I have to find out.
3: He said he blew it 5 months ago.
2: He blew it 5 months ago. David on 13.
3: David, what do you want to give us, David?
5: I want to trade you some scratchies that I was told to buy from a psychic that I've seen at a market last week.
3: Whoa. Wow. So unscratched, David?
2: Wow.
5: They're unscratched, yeah.
3: Holy.
2: Wow.
3: Sorry.
5: There could be some, and there's some of the stuff that she said in the reading was spot on. So when she said, you know, go out and buy these, and she told me to buy them today.
2: Wow.
3: David,
2: very, very tempting.
3: What's the biggest thing you could win off these scratches that you've bought today?
5: They're actually at home in my drawer, and I think the highest one was $100,000 or $250,000. Could be a big one in there.
2: David, you could be a great hustler. I respect you either way, David. I really do. I love that.
3: So, one more question for David because I'm really interested in the scratchies. David, what are the hits that the psychic got?
5: Just a lot of things that has happened in my life. Probably don't want to go into too much personal stuff.
3: Fair enough.
2: Sounds real, though. That sounds real for me.
3: Definitely. Definitely.
5: Yeah, you know what the best thing is? If you guys trade me this, these things are flat and can go in an envelope, so I don't have to take up too much space, too.
2: Yeah. Oh, the scratchies. Yes, of course.
3: True.
2: Now, Dave, if you think this sidekick was so good and those scratchies are actually worth a little bit of dough, why are you trading them for the taxidermied snake?
5: I thought it'd be sick to have a taxidermied snake because I actually haven't own anything that's anything like that before.
2: They're hard to get your hands
3: on. It's sick. It's 100% sick, David.
2: Good, David. Okay. And you know what's great to hear for everyone listening out in their cars?
3: Yeah, what's
2: little
3: that,
2: keyboard
3: Will?
2: Warriors.
3: What's that, Will?
2: Someone appreciating the value of what we're looking at here.
3: That's it.
2: I don't know what the producers were doing, but we should have taken David first.
3: Yeah, I agree.
2: Brandon.
3: I agree.
2: Brandon, you'd like to make a trade for the snake?
0: Oh, yeah.
2: All right, what have you got, Brandon?
0: I've got a 9-volt electric scooter.
3: Whoa. 9 volts seems low.
0: It's called a Segway 9-volt electric scooter.
2: All right. Segway 9-volt electric scooter. Is that right?
3: And so it definitely works, Brandon?
0: Yeah, it definitely still works. I rode it thinking that it was going to... I rode it twice. I was going to ride it to the station and back, but it's a bit too slow for me.
2: Hang on, Brandon. You've ridden it, is that right?
0: Yeah, I've ridden it twice.
2: What generation is it? Which generation is it?
0: Oh, it's new. I think it's last year's model.
2: Because these go from anywhere from $600 to $1,000, $1,500.
0: I bought it. What'd you buy for? I think it was $580 or $600.
2: Not bad. Probably
3: going to
2: be worth $300 now. Okay. All right. Great.
3: Thanks, Brandon. Okay, let's go through it. Okay,
2: wow,
3: we've got the wooden rock
2: going on there today, isn't there? Wow. I tell you what. Well done, everyone.
3: Yeah.
2: Give him the round of applause, Tommy, because you rallied Australia. You rallied. I'm proud of you.
3: You were smart, Australia.
2: Paris is listening somewhere, thinking, "Gee whiz, I'm not going to get any my engagement ring." And then Australia, everyone here, clever. Clearly went to school.
3: I agree. With a budget coming up, owning a taxidermied snake is absolutely...
2: We didn't even get to your pitch. Is your pitch going to match any of them?
3: No, I think you prefer these, if I'm being...
2: What were you going to offer for the snake?
3: I'm going to save that card.
2: Oh, okay.
3: Might save that card.
2: All right, cool.
3: Okay, so we've got a wooden rocking horse, which...
2: Let's let it go.
3: I think it's too risky. 50-year-old saxophone. Producers are saying you can find some vintage saxophones for $460.
6: Yeah, I saw one from the 1930s, which was for sale on eBay for $460.
2: Expensive instruments. Okay. I've just got to say, it's really going to come down to the conditioning and the care that it's had put into it.
3: And we haven't got any photos.
2: It could be a rust bucket for all we know. Braden, do you know, Braden, how much is... Have you ever had it valued, your saxophone, Braden?
7: Yeah. Don't know, but it's... Probably from a range of 100, like 200.
2: We thought as much. Thanks, Braden. Okay. Appreciate the honesty.
3: Thanks for your honesty.
2: So Bella with the rocking horse. Braden gone.
3: Sunk his offer. Absolutely
2: gone
3: sunk
2: now,
3: it.
2: Isn't he? Okay.
3: Not a salesman, Braden.
2: Let's be honest. We're choosing between two.
3: Okay.
2: And I think I know which one I want, and I think you know which one we want.
3: I know definitely what I want,
2: I know what I want as well.
3: I'm not sure that you want what I want.
2: I want
3: Should we
2: what
3: say
2: you
3: it at
2: want.
3: The same time?
2: Yeah, yeah.
3: Okay.
2: Yeah,
3: three, two, one. Scratchies.
2: Yes!
3: Okay.
2: Big try.
3: Hey, David, we want the scratchies, mate. David.
8: You want them?
3: We want them.
8: Yeah, sweet ass.
3: You've got a snake.
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10: And locals are being celebrated for their recycling habits with thousands of containers put through the Recycle Rewards program.
9: To around the island state.
10: The state government's been asked to consider extending free bus services after its significant uptake by Tasmanians. Independent MP George Raze says it's time to revisit the public transport debate and look at investing.
9: And beyond.
10: The latest jobs figures have dropped and unemployment remains steady at 4.3% for March. Close to 18,000 jobs were added to the economy last month.
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10: 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A karaoke classic. 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

0: $1 million per year. Minister Kerry Vincent says he doesn't have a timeline on when it will be resolved.
1: We are working with our federal counterparts on this on a regular basis and talking and working our way through the different scenarios to make sure that it is the right scenario to deal with the issue.
0: Tasmania Police joined with members of the National Heavy Vehicle Regulator yesterday to conduct a high-visibility road safety operation along Bass Highway at Forest Farm. They were checking heavy vehicle compliance while ensuring motorists obeyed the reduced speed limits. Police say most drivers were obeying the speed limit. In just 40 minutes, three drivers, though, were detected speeding, clocked at 36, 27 and 21 kilometres per hour above the posted speed limit. Meanwhile, police are calling for witnesses after a truck lost a load of carrots on the Bass Highway yesterday afternoon. The incident left the bitumen near Lillico covered in thousands of the orange vegetable around 4 p.m. Police were forced to cut the speed limit to 40 k's while cleanup crews moved in last night. It follows a similar spill of carrots at a roundabout in Latrobe last May. Feedback closes this week for Central Coast Council's draft Disability Access and Inclusion Plan. Council says community input will help them improve accessibility and inclusion across the community. Residents can complete the online survey or contact Central Coast Council if they have any access requirements. And checking local sport now, Ulverston's Rain Smith has equaled an NBL 1 East's men's record over the weekend, matching the nationwide record. He scored 12 three-pointers, leading his Maitland Mustangs side to a 43-point win over the Albury Wodonga Bandits.
2: Smith fires away. Oh, my goodness gracious me. That's 40.
0: Smith ending the game with a mammoth 43 points, one rebound and two assists. And you're up to date with local news and sport.
3: Morning, I'm Phoebe Humphrey. The Treasurer admits the housing tax reforms in last night's budget won't be popular with everyone, but argues the scaling back of capital gains tax concessions and negative gearing will help 75,000 Aussies into their first homes. And while this amounts to a broken election promise, Jim Chalmers has told the ABC he thinks it's worth it.
4: Obviously, we know that that invites an element of political risk. Obviously, these changes have been contentious for some time. Would I acknowledge that we've come to this different view we have?
3: Labor will also increase taxes on investment properties and some trust funds in a move it claims will rebalance the Australian tax system. More than 13 million working Aussies will also get $250 back from the tax man every single year, but this won't start until 2027. British PM Keir Starmer is facing more calls to resign. More than 80 Labor MPs are publicly calling for him to quit, but he insists he's staying put. And the number of confirmed cases from the hantavirus-hit cruise ship has now reached 11.
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3: In sport, Michael Voss has opened up about leaving Carlton, with the former coach telling the AFL website he knew the writing was on the wall after recent talks with club officials.
6: Your read in these situations is often what they don't say, not what they do say. And I read enough into what they didn't say to know that it was on shaky ground.
3: List manager Nick Austin has also left the club. And Broncos skipper Adam Reynolds is back from concussion for this weekend's Magic Round clash against the Warriors. That's the latest news and sport.
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9: 18's our top today, partly cloudy. Tomorrow, 18 degrees, a shower or two. And Friday, 18 degrees, showers easing.
10: It's 9 degrees in Devonport currently. It is 13 degrees in Burnie, 13 degrees in Smithton. And in Nathan, it's 36.
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9: Mildly uncomfortable with that phrasing. I'm going to be honest with you. That's okay. 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We'd love to see more entries for our top tradie. The winner of the top tradie, $1,500 to spend at Bex Mitre 10. Mighty
10: can't
9: helpful.
10: Wrong.
9: Mighty 10. And the top apprentice, $500 to spend there as well. I've been trying to think about all the niche trades.
10: That's actually really cool. What trades that we just cannot think of?
9: Yeah, except then I've just ended up with the classics. I've been like...
10: Electrician.
9: Mechanic, job done. Oh my goodness, don't get me started on electricians. Not an issue with an electrician, but an issue with the property manager in the world of that. Speaking of property management, we will later today also be talking to Ian Urquhart about the budget.
10: good segue.
9: Thank you so much. But yeah, cfmtas.com.au, we are looking for your local tradies, the legends.
10: Yes. I was going to embellish upon that, but what was there to embellish upon that?
9: No, go ahead, try.
10: Local tradies, legends, exactly.
9: Yep, I'm making it.
10: Maybe you're an excellent tradie yourself and you think you should deserve a bit more recognition.
9: Yes.
10: Maybe you work with someone and they've taught you a bunch of stuff and you're really grateful for them, mm-hmm. or they covered for you that time that you really needed covering for. Maybe someone's done you a fantastic piece of work.
9: Yep. Like yesterday, made comment of what I perceived as an issue in the form on our website. I got into a meeting. I went, just on the thing. And they went, yep, fixed it. And I said...
10: Is that what that was about?
9: So you don't know what I was doing.
10: Fixed it? Yes, I do. Yep. At least we know Morgan listens to the radio.
9: Yeah, it's good news. Morgan from our street team does listen to the radio. Morgan, if you're listening, hi, Pookie. today is also a massive day. We'll get into reasons why just after some Niall Horan, Miles Smith, drive safe if you're on the road and drive safe from there.
10: Good morning.

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3: It is a blummin' day, isn't
2: it? What a day. Before we talk about that, it's important to do this.

0: Oh man. Thank you very much.
1: It smells. Those popper things smell.
0: It takes me back.
1: It does. It takes me back to a day where I purchased them.
0: You didn't have to get Marilyn Monroe in here.
1: I did.
0: Thank you. I appreciate it. No, you really did. I appreciate it.
1: It was a little bit uncomfortable. It was like a ventriloquist, you know. Today on the show, we've got a whole bunch of pollies on. So if you don't like politics, well, good luck.
0: Well, if you don't like politics, it's okay. We've got songs in between.
1: Yeah. We have Jeremy Rockliffe joining us and Urquhart joining us. We're also talking about what's the essentials for a birthday.
0: Yeah, what are you going to have?
1: 655-922. It is the big dog's birthday.
0: I'm feeling fine, man.
1: Woof, woof. You're looking fine, too. You're looking... Generally,
0: just,
1: okay.
0: Yeah, just okay. Just cool.
1: Give us a buzz. 1-300-655-922 if you need anything. How was your morning?
0: I woke up feeling really good, actually, I've got to say. I've been feeling a little bit flat the last couple of days. I don't know if I've not recovered from Agfest or what, but I woke up today, the clouds have gone, and I can see clearly now. And
1: yeah!
0: Guitar Sebastian, play me a song.
1: Do you reckon I can play that on this? No.
0: It was almost in key.

0: SAFM morning crew, Ben and Nathan, good morning on the day of all days, the day of Nathan's day of birth.
1: Lucky 13. I've always kind of...
0: 13th birthday.
1: Yes, absolutely. Turning 13 today. Absolutely. I don't know. I'm just like, well, Friday the 13th is unlucky for people, but I'm like, well, how can... I don't want that to be unlucky because Friday's like the best day of the week and having your birthday on a Friday rules. It's a Wednesday today. I'll take it.
0: Same thing. Yeah, potato, potato.
1: Potato, potato. I actually used that in context in a text message conversation yesterday. I just wrote potato, potato with a slash in the middle. And just assumed it would be picked up from
0: the
1: context.
0: Did they get it?
1: Yes, actually they did. They were like this. I'm like, it's just potato, potato. Fantastic. There's many things could be written about the context that is lost in
0: Maybe
1: text messages.
0: Maybe you can make a band called Potato, Potato.
1: And just...
0: And then it creates some discord because people will be arguing over to whether it's potato or potato.
1: Yeah.
0: It's like, no, it's potato, potato. No, it's potato, potato. It's potato, potato, potato, potato.
1: It's like one of those spam, spam, eggs and spam. Yeah. It's one of those classic, what's the good one?
0: Tongue twisters.
1: It's like a Mandela effect about the song. Sugar, You're Going Down by Fall Out Boy. Everyone's been split in the entire camps. Is it a loaded gun complex, cock it and put it, or a loaded God complex, cock it and pull it? And I think they were the cleverer people and kind of wrote loaded God complex, cock it and pull it, but they didn't want to tell anyone they're an idiot for like 20 years.
0: Sure.
1: Yeah, basically. It could be one of those Mandela effect things. I've got like a bag of stuff here.
0: Yeah, but you're not allowed to open it yet.
1: All right, cool.
0: We'll do it on the other side.
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0: It's a birthday special. 1-300-655-922 is the number.
1: Of days, give of us, years I've been alive.
0: Give us a buzz if you've got anything that you think makes is a hallmark of a great birthday. What does a great birthday require to be a great birthday?
1: Truly. And from some of the comments, if we read between the lines, there's some people who need to know this.
0: Oh, okay.
1: Like what a good birthday is.
0: Oh, okay, I understand. Yeah. I was like, ooh, what do they need to know? But no, that makes more sense.
1: Meaningful gifts. Actually getting gifts.
0: Yeah, that's two good ones.
1: Pretty much, and that's from what context, what people need to be doing
0: more of. Unfortunately, I'm a very late gift buyer a lot of the time. Whoops. FM, good morning.

0: CFM, good morning. It's the morning crew with Ben and Nathan.
1: Can I open it? Can I open it now?
0: Yes, you can. I think I'm worried that you're going to be sorely underwhelmed, I'll be honest with you, but good luck.
2: So what I've been presented with, which is really, really sweet, the Marilyn Monroe singing me happy birthday, the party horn, the party popper, that was just really spectacular. Yes, for giving that back, that's so good. Because we're talking about birthdays today, and it just so happens that I get to have one, and he said, happy birthday, princess, and handed me what would this be called?
0: A bag?
2: Yeah. Oh, I was trying to remember what it was called, and it's got Disney princesses on it. That's sick. How could I possibly be disappointed with this? You really need to like consider the value and worth that you have on society. Really, actually, you do. Hot Wheels BMW. That's actually sick. I've actually got a couple. I'm not like one of these people who's got like thousands of Hot Wheels, but I do have four, one of each of my favorite like kinds of cars.
0: Yeah.
2: A James Bond Aston Martin, BMW.
0: I went to across like two or three different shops. I was like trying to find a BMW. There's a BMW like M3, but it was like a new gen one. I was like, I need something that's
2: old school. Yeah, bro, this is the E30. Man's got the E30 wagon, which is insane. That is an incredibly basic.
0: That was also my nickname in high school with E30 wagon,
2: as it should be. That's really good. What am I looking at here? The other pinnacle of my existence is an actual Matchbox car. That's wicked, with one of the new GR Supras. Yeah. That's really, really sick. Again, I haven't had a Matchbox car. I used to have a collection of them, tell you what.
0: They didn't have an old school, like a 90s Supra, so you get the new gen GR Supra. I apologise.
2: I sat in one of these the other day, and I'm not unhappy. Yes, I did.
0: I took a guess. There was either blue or yellow, and I chose blue.
2: Yes, either of those are my favourite colours.
0: Really?
2: Yeah, well, it's ended up being purple now that I'm older, but those were as a kid, blue or yellow, either one's fine.
0: Mix blue and yellow together and you don't get purple.
2: Yeah, that is absolutely true. And even complementary colours. And this, you actually know directly the way to my actual heart. That is so funny.
0: That's helped via other people, though.
2: Yeah.
0: Those particular ones.
2: Yeah, okay, they were. Well, they were absolutely correct.
0: So Nathan loves...
2: So funny.
0: Nathan loves Yorkies, the chocolate bar. And I went across a couple supermarkets, a couple IGAs, a couple supermarkets, trying to find Yorkies.
2: Have those.
0: And nobody had Yorkies in stock.
2: I did that once before and he bought me one. The beautiful thing.
0: There was one singular like rum and raisin Yorkie. I was like, that's probably not what he messes with.
2: Touch fruity, perhaps. There are some things I like the originals of. I'm cookies and cream everything except for the Maxibon, which I think the original's just fine.
0: Yeah.
2: Cookies and cream's a bit fun, maybe. We can disagree on
0: I've
2: that.
0: I bought a selection of a few bits of meat.
2: There's a mystery bottle. Yes, what I'm looking at right now is I've got deli wrapped Kransky, Cabana, and mild cacciatore salami.
0: It looked like a sausage, and so I was like, that'll
2: totally
0: do.
2: Totally. Yeah, if it's processed and looks like vaguely phallic, then I'm totally into eating that kind of meat. Like, and so you've got me three of these, which is amazing. This is actually really sick. How could anyone be possibly disappointed with this? This is actually bonkers.
0: Just worried.
2: And there's one last thing in the box. Oh, yeah. Oh, yeah. Oh, yeah, baby. Austin Powers voice, absolutely.
0: Some English brekkie tea bags.
2: Some proper English breakfast tea. That is absolutely spectacular. Thank you, Ben. That is really, really thoughtful. I'm actually really, really stoked with everything that I've received.
0: Bang!
2: What a wicked way to start the day.
0: Yeah, an even better way to start Junior at World coming through here, the middle 1300.
2: I said to my mum, I think I'm probably going to be okay. I think I'm probably all right now. Like, yeah, I think I'm good.
0: Find out.

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14: Good morning, I'm Garrett Thompson with your local news update. Last night's federal budget continued Commonwealth funding for key regional highways that service the northwest and west coasts. These include upgrades to the Ridgely Highway, including upgrades to passing lanes, lane and shoulder widening, and public transport improvements, though it's not due to start till 2027. Also included is funding for targeted upgrades to the Bass Highway, including between Wynyard and Coogee, and Launceston and Devonport. The Spirit of Tasmania Ferry Project has reportedly blown its budget by more than $700 million. The Public Accounts Committee spent yesterday investigating the latest figures behind the long-delayed vessel replacement program. TT Line Chairman Ken Konofsky confirmed the total vessel replacement and the two berths have blown the budget by $717 million. The figure does not include the price of berthing the new ships overseas and in Victoria. The Greens say Josh Willey must explain how Labor will support the greyhound industry to continue operating. On Sunday, the Labor leader said he'll help the greyhound industry stand alone when funding

0: from Taz Racing runs out in 2029. MLC Cassie O'Connor says Labor must explain how the industry will survive on its own.
1: There's no evidence that they can. There's plenty of evidence that they can't. And if he believes that's possible, he needs to explain how.
0: And the Tassie government's been previewing its upcoming state budget with the announcement of an additional $16.7 million towards lifting literacy and numeracy outcomes in our schools. And that's the latest in local.
2: Morning, I'm Phoebe Humphrey. The opposition's vowing to fight the property tax reforms the Treasurer unveiled in last night's budget. The government claims that winding back negative gearing and capital gains tax concessions will help 75,000 extra Aussies into their first homes. However, it's a breach of an election promise. Jim Chalmers also confirmed the $250 tax offset is coming, but not until next year. Shadow Treasurer Tim Wilson has told 7:30 the Coalition won't fight that one.
3: Ultimately, Australians need to be able to be protected from the consequences of Jim Chalmers' active inflation agenda.
2: Donald Trump says he has a lot to discuss with the Chinese leader as he embarks on his state visit to Beijing. However, the US president doesn't expect the war in the Middle East to dominate talks.
4: We have Iran very much under control.
2: And a man is in hospital under police guard after an ATM explosion in Melbourne CBD. A group placed explosives in the early hours of this morning, but one thief was injured in the process.
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2: In sport, Carlton's football department shake-up has continued with Nick Austin out as list manager. Just hours after Michael Voss stood down as coach, Austin stood aside from the role he'd held since 2020. And the Bulldogs and Dragons are on the hunt to sign Luke Metcalf, who's all but certain to leave the Warriors at the end of the season. Former Premiership player Braith Anasta telling NRL 360 he's surprised by the move.
7: Why would they let him go? Very good last year, leading the Daly M's in fine form until he did his ACL.
2: That's the latest news in sport.
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8: 18 out top today, a shower or two tomorrow. I'm a day ahead of myself today. Partly cloudy, 18 degrees still. Tomorrow is where we're going to have a shower or two, and 18 on Friday, 18 degrees, showers easing.
9: Well, I'm a day not even behind. Oh, no, we're cool, we're good. It's 11 degrees in Devonport currently. It's 13 in Burnie, and it's 13 in Smithton.
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0: biggest gig.
1: CFM Morning Crew, Ben and Nathan. We were quite lucky last week. We were at Agfest.
2: Yeah, it was so good.
1: It was a lot of fun. And I do apologize. There's a bit of wind chill in this, a bit of a wind sound. But we got to hang out for a little bit with Jeremy Rockliffe, Premier of the state, in case you didn't know for some reason.
3: Premier Rockliffe, thank you so much for joining us today. Agfest, one of the big events of the year. What are your initial impressions being here today?
4: Look, it's fantastic as always. And it's fantastic with you, Ben and Nathan, and the team. And it's great to see you here. Agfest brings around 60,000 people over 3 days from all walks of life and all around the state. And there's just an array of so much about agriculture and further afield here, which is fantastic. And what's the most exciting thing is that it's all driven, organised by young people in Tasmania, which is fantastic.
2: Incredible. And like, this would be pretty close to your heart, wouldn't it? I mean, how many Agfests would you have been to?
4: I'd hate to think. Certainly more than my fingers. Times three, probably. But look, it's a great event. We obviously live not too far down the road at Sassafras, you know, 40 minutes away on a farm. And what I like about this is that it gives people from the towns and the cities an opportunity to see what agriculture does for the state, the investment that people make in agriculture, the innovation that people make in agriculture, the care that farmers have and the tools that they have to care for the environment and their environment they work with as well in terms of their natural resources, the water and the soil and the like. So to me, it's exciting, you know, as a farmer by trade, to see so many people appreciate the investment in agriculture and prime industries.
2: It's so cool. It's really like two different breeds of people. That's simplifying it a little bit. You've got people at Agfest who are here to purchase, because obviously you've got the cutting edge of what's available agriculturally. It's an expo for that, but it's also for people who aren't necessarily directly involved in agriculture to touch it, feel it, smell it, see just how important it is. And there's so many interactive things, so it's wicked to see so many like primary school kids kicking around in school uniforms and stuff, just like getting in touch with what's actually going on here.
4: It is about young people coming around and experiencing prime industries, agricultural sector. You know, whether you're a young kid from the cities or the country, you love big machinery and equipment, and it can excite you into a career path for agriculture as well, across a range of fields, whether that be dairy farming, beef farming, cropping, viticulture, whatever it might be, berry growing. There's a lot to do in agriculture, a lot of innovation and a lot of different career paths as well. And so there are people here to buy and purchase, no doubt. I love the toys. But I wouldn't get time to use them, nor could I afford them, I'd have to say.
2: there's some actually crazy stuff here that you have to, as a layman, you have to wonder how and where its use is going to be, which is really amazing. I am a little bit the same. I come from an earth-moving background, so I'm like, I just wanted to see a John Deere on tank tracks. I haven't seen one yet, but there'll be one here somewhere. But Ben comes from a dairy background.
3: Yeah, so I'm from Gippsland on the mainland, and so I've got a real great appreciation for events like this. We have a thing called Farm World, very similar.
4: Oh, yes.
3: You being from a farming background, you say still on the farm in Sassafras, is there anything that's piqued your interest that you're looking at?
4: My favourite little toy, Ben, would be the little mini excavators.
3: Yeah.
4: You could do a lot with those, I reckon. I reckon. I could convince my wife that I could do. That would be a very worthy investment. I'm sure she would disagree. But I've always liked those, and I like the motorbikes and all those sorts of things as well. You know, the tractors are massive these days and hundreds of horsepower. Lawnmowers, there's a lot to get excited about, Ben.
2: Totally.
3: Obviously balancing being on the farm with your family up in Sassafras and the more your day job, of course, being the Premier of the state, what are some things that are happening at the moment that we should be looking forward to as members of the North West Coast community?
4: Well, look forward to our brand new ships arriving in October. That'll be fantastic. That'll boost our visitor economy. It'll excite everyone. The wharfs going really well. It's near completion, which is fantastic. But also the littler things, if you like, which are small investments, but very big contributors. Nath mentioned primary school students. You know, our breakfast, we've delivered over 300,000 breakfasts recently over the course of the last 6 or 7 months. That's a $6.5 million investment. But when our young people have food in their tummies, they can, you know, have that comfort, if you like, and a safe environment of which to learn. And that's a great program. I know Minister Palmer spoke about it earlier on this week, but that's a huge milestone, and it's one of the areas that we can invest in to support our young kids being able to be in the best possible position to be at school and getting a good education.
3: It's a bit of a circular thing as well, because it's also supporting the great local producers in the area to have more stuff stay local, food from Tasmania going to Tasmania.
4: And good quality, healthy food as well. Yeah. I include breakfast, I've mentioned, but also our school lunch program is of huge value as well. And look, you know, as I walk around as well, people will talk about the various policy issues, which is important.
3: Yeah.
4: It's a good opportunity to listen to Tasmanians. They'll stop me, they'll say, this is going well, could you improve this area, and all those types of things. And it's very important as a Premier and as a local Member of Parliament, and I know all Members of Parliament of all colours would say this, that this is an opportunity to be amongst the people, literally, where they can provide direct feedback and we can learn from that and deliver better services as a result of that. I'm proud of our free buses that we're delivering until the 1st of July this year. So 3 months of free bus travel. It supports cost of living when it comes to, you know, our rising fuel prices. There's been a 30% increase in the use of public transport. So it's those little policy initiatives we make to make people's lives easier, which I believe is what we should be doing.
2: I just think that's brilliant, fantastic stuff, particularly because no matter what walk of life you come from, you're going to be able to appreciate that breakfast clubs, lunch clubs in schools, and free public transport is something that isn't just saving a dollar for someone who's maybe got a 5-year plan, yeah, and it's got it figuring out, but it's also providing options for people that might not have the luxury of having that plan or the infrastructure they've got there. So I think that's really, really
4: good. Yeah,
2: cool.
4: It is important, and as governments, you know, people, you know, judge on our investments, but we, you know, we're investing $1.5 billion in new ships and new wharves to grow the economy. We invest in stadium infrastructure, we invest in water development, we invest in areas of opportunity in Tasmania to grow our economy, so we can do exactly what you're talking about, Nathan, and that is support more vulnerable Tasmanians and those on low or fixed incomes that are doing it tough. It's our responsibility to ensure that Tasmania is for everyone and our policies are for everyone, and everyone has that fundamental right to be safe, a roof over their heads, food in their tummies, irrespective of circumstance or background.
1: What's on the box the other side?

0: It's Nathan's birthday. Let's find out what present he's got for himself in the box.
1: Yeah.
2: What's in the box today?
3: At the CFM Morning Crew, it's that age-old question. What's in the box?
0: 1-300-605-922 is the number. You get it right, you're instantly in the draw for our Morning Crew goodie bag. Also in the draw for our $1,000 draw for Truscott's Tyre Solution. When it comes to tyres, trust Scott's.
4: Yeah, you got to do it. You absolutely got to do it.
0: Just got to call through 1-300-655-922 if you think you know what's in the box. Nathan, give us some clues.
4: Just grabbing my phone charger because I'm on 1%, or maybe we should just play it crazy.
0: Why do you always have your phone on 1%?
4: Yeah,
0: maybe for your birthday, I should have gotten you a phone charger.
4: You've absolutely outdone yourself, man. I'm gonna get up and charge it off my laptop when I get to work in the morning, and I do.
0: Yeah.
4: And normally you take care of these questions. So, this is what I wanted for my birthday. So it's not like a trick question so much. It's just kind of like, can you figure it out? So question number one, it is a kitchen implement / utensil.
0: Yep.
4: It is used in the process of cooking things.
0: Mm-hmm.
4: And it is popularly meat related. I'll also give you, it's big on social media reels because that was where I saw it and that's where I wanted it from.
0: Okay. Obviously, you're going to give some more clues. It'll make it evident as we continue on.
4: But it's not like it's going to be a cow at the end of fancy language. I think this thing's like slightly a little bit obscure. So I'm going to do it plain language clues.
0: 1-300-605-922. Help me find out what's in Nathan's box. He's looking for whatever he wanted for birthday. So it's a cooking / kitchen utensil.
4: It's a cooking / kitchen utensil. It's a kitchen implement / utensil.
0: Yeah.
4: It is used in the process of cooking things. It is popularly meat related and it's big on social media reels.
0: All right, give us a buzz.
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2: Box. The box. In the box.
12: What's in the box? In the box. What's in the box today?
2: What's in the box?
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0: And we're joined by Jess. Good morning, Jess.
13: Good morning.
0: All right, we're going to get a whole bunch of clues from Nathan, and we'll see whether you can win. I'm feeling semi-confident. I've got some ideas.
4: Yeah, you've got a bit of an idea. Can you cue up the party, horn?
0: Oh, just, goodness,
4: yeah, man. Totally. Fantastic. All righty, so clue number one, it is a kitchen implement and a utensil. Clue number two, it is used in the process of cooking things. And Ben, you can buzz in with the party thing.
0: Oh, okay.
4: When you're buzzing in. Number three, it is popularly meat related. And clue number four, it's big on social media reels. So that's what we've heard so far. Clue number five, it is made of metal. Clue number six, it does have a handle. Clue number seven, it is used to cook things evenly. Clue number eight, it is intentionally heavy. Clue number nine, it can be used to squash things before entering a pan. Or clue number 10, or it can be used to weigh things down once they are in the pan. The floor is now open.
0: Okay, I was wrong.
4: Okay, you were wrong.
0: I thought it was maybe a meat thermometer.
4: That's not a bad idea. That's honestly, a lot of those clues would have ticked, but no, I like to eyeball it if I can.
0: What? Weigh it down. Jess, any do you ideas, have any Jess? Ideas?
13: Jess, one of them burger pusher.
4: Yes, things. It is. It is one of them things, totally. The two uses.
0: The smasher.
4: Yeah, you see people smashing the burgers on them all the time. I kind of want it as a steak weight, like a weight to cook it.
0: Because it's just about a cast iron, right?
4: Yeah, absolutely. So steak goes in pan and, you know, I'm normally standing there with tongs for ages, just like pressing it down so it all cooks all evenly.
0: Yeah.
4: So I thought, I made a little burger the other day. I was like, oh, what I really want. So yes, it is one of those smash burgery type
13: burgers,
4: things.
13: They're so cool.
4: Wouldn't that be cool to be able to do? And that's, you see them on the reels and I'm just like, that would have to be amazing. So yeah, that's the plan. Steak weight / burger smash tool thing. I'd Google both of those. To find out what it was called.
0: You're a genius, mate. You're instantly in the draw. How good.
4: And I've got one coming in the mail. Yeah, boy. Thank you, Jess.

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2: Nah, not my boyfriend. We'll probably break up. I'd really want to take my bestie. She's more fun.
4: Emotional damage.
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17: Good morning, I'm Gareth Thompson with your local news update. Roads and hospitals are at the forefront of targeted budget measures for the Northwest in last night's federal budget. A one-off $80 million will go towards additional assistance for the state's public hospitals, including the Mercy and Northwest regional hospitals, while upgrade funding will continue for extensive improvements to the Ridgely and Bass highways. Three young adults have been charged over the theft of a BMW iX3 from the Launceston suburb of Kings Meadows on Monday night. The vehicle was spotted heading west on the Bass Highway, with Tasmania Police receiving reports it was being driven dangerously near Westbury around 8:30 p.m. Officers then intercepted and recovered the car at La Trobe, its occupants apprehended after attempting to run from police. An 18-year-old man is facing charges of aggravated evade, stealing and drink driving, while two 18-year-old women have been charged with stealing, breach of bail and trespass. And a musician from Penguin is causing a stir with a song about shoplifting from Woolies. Electronic girl Epic's I Love Stealing from Woolies music video features her in a green custom tracksuit covered in Woolies branding. The artist is going after the supermarket giants over price gouging. It's been streamed more than 220,000 times and was featured on ABC's Gruen. And that's the latest in local.
3: Morning, I'm Phoebe Humphrey. The federal government is looking to shift wealth in Australia to younger workers. PM Anthony Albanese broke an election promise not to touch tax concessions, with the Treasurer revealing a major overhaul of capital gains tax, negative gearing and trust funds in last night's budget. The changes are set to support an extra 75,000 Aussies buy their first home over the next decade. Jim Chalmers says the budget is largely directed at younger Australians.
8: This budget is for first home buyers, and it's for workers, it's for small businesses, and it's for future generations.
3: Labor is also promising a $250 tax offset from 2027, but workers won't see the money in their pocket until after July 2028. And another hantavirus case has been confirmed, taking the total number from the outbreak to 11. However, all patients are either passengers or crew members from the cruise ship where the first case was detected. Authorities say the risk to the public remains low.
0: Get the jump on your next project with the mighty helpful team at Mitre 10 and check Mitre 10 socials for the latest offers and updates. That's mighty helpful Mitre 10.
3: In sport, Michael Voss has broken his silence after quitting as coach of Carlton. After five seasons, Voss has told AFL media he made the decision to walk away before the weekend's loss to the Lions and says it was a fitting farewell.
18: To sort of walk around the Gabba and coach the boys and sort of see the response we got after half time and after the game, almost sort of like say your final goodbyes without any really knowing.
3: And some good news for the Rabbitohs, with Latrell Mitchell back for Friday night's Magic Round clash with the Dolphins after overcoming his back complaint. That's the latest news and sport.
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0: Now, the latest weather for Burnie and the Northwest Coast from CFM 10.
21: Expect a top of 18 today and partly cloudy. Tomorrow, 18, a shower or two. And Friday, 18 degrees and showers easing.
22: Showers easing. That's convenient. In Smithton right now, it's 13 degrees. In Burnie, it's 13 degrees. And in Devonport, my website is frozen.
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23: That's right, we are still looking throughout these next 2 weeks for the top trader. We do this every single year, and this year you can win yourself some goodies.
22: Can I just interject and throw you off your stride here?
23: Go for your life, mate.
22: Yeah, I think you deal with that really, really well when I do that every break, by the way. Wishing for a superpower, we did that a while ago, like what kind of superpower would you be, and therefore what kind of superhero would you be? What tradie would you be?
23: Yeah.
22: Like what superpower would you have? What would you love to be able to just... do?
23: Is that a legitimate question for me?
22: Yeah.
23: I would love to be an auto electrician.
22: That's cool.
23: Because, not an auto electrician. Yeah, an auto electrician. Basically, if I was going to be a tradie, I'd be what one of my best mates is, who is a qualified mechanic. And he's now doing an apprenticeship in auto electrician.
22: Dude, he's going to be unstoppable.
23: Yeah.
22: He's going to be able to do all the wiring,
23: he's going
22: everything.
23: To fix my car.
22: He's going to have so many friends. As soon as he gets a hoist in his shed, he's going to be the most popular person in town.
23: Yeah. Well, I want him to. I want to support him and get him his own little business. Anyway, we are on cfmtars.com.au looking for your nominations. You can win yourself $1,500 to spend at Beck's Mitre 10, Mighty Helpful Mitre 10 for the top tradie and $500 for the best apprentice.
22: That's Mitre 10. That is mighty helpful indeed.
23: There's a whole bunch of legends that have jumped on board for this, including Playfish Food and Coffee. It's what they do.
22: And Todd Rogers Signs, who are wanting an experienced sign writer to join their team, and you can apply today at Todd Rogers.
23: Yeah, so actually jump on our website over the next 2 weeks and nominate away. 1-300-605-922 if you want to call with anything, or cfmtaz.com.au to nominate those people. That incredible prize. What would you do as a trade?
22: For some reason, I keep coming up to, like, carpenter.
23: Carpenter?
22: Like Sabrina, yeah.
23: Yeah, or the carpenters.
22: Or the carpenters, yeah, absolutely.
23: Can I give you a compliment?
22: Please.
23: I've seen the way that you work with wood, and it is mighty impressive.
22: Maybe that's why. Maybe I'm just blessed with it.
23: Yeah. Oh, you mean timber. Oh, yes, sorry. My bad, apologies.
22: Don't get a splinter.

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1: Today we are looking for your birthday essentials. I assume we can get to that at some point. We're pretty heckers today.
2: It has been pretty heckers today. Short answer, Paisley said cake.
1: Yep.
2: I mean, yeah, that's... Yeah, absolutely. I'm inclined to agree.
1: Okay, do you want the distance or do you want long... short skirt,
2: like,
1: long jacket?
2: You'd think, being such a car guy, I'd go the distance, but short skirt, long jacket single time. Absolute rip up. Fairy bread, Kate said, which is pretty spot on. You've got to have the fairy bread.
1: Yep.
2: I like the fairy bread. I want to do a little secret sound moment here.
1: Oh, okay.
2: Yeah.
1: Yep.
2: What's...
1: No, go.
2: Drop the bed,
1: okay. Very quickly. Please stop smacking your meat in front of me. This is making me uncomfortable. I will be contacting HR.
2: That is the sound of a Kransky hitting a cabana. Isn't it just real, like...
1: It's dense.
2: Meaty?
1: Yeah, absolutely.
2: Thank you.
1: On the other side, we switched it around a little bit. We've got Ian Urquhart joining us later this hour to talk the budget. So again, apologies to all of our not-politics sycophants.
2: She's talking the budget.
1: So we're going to be doing a stream on the other side of Sunny Federa. Good morning. It is us, the CFM Morning Crew, on your favourite...

0: 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Stream on.
1: Two songs, we just got to figure out which one's more popular. 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And also get yourself in the draw for our weekly Morning Crew goodie bag.
2: How can you actually go wrong, especially when all the songs are rippers?
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4: 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Let's get it on.
2: Absolutely banger. Song.
3: Shania Twain, Man, I Feel Like a Woman.
1: Let's go, girls. I'm hoping Shania.
2: No, just she's been picked by Sean Paul. I know, look, it's 790 million versus 789,997 million. So it's very, very...
1: It's ridiculous. It's
2: super, super close.
1: Robbed.
2: Yeah, Sean Paul is just getting streamed about an extra... 40,000 times a day.
1: So the listeners are getting busy listening to Get Busy.
2: Yeah, they actually are. I'm for it, actually. I love that song.
1: Two other songs, 1-300-655-922. Give us a buzz if you'd like to play it. Stream on.
2: Please and thank you.
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1: Two songs, you got to tell us which one's more popular. We've got Melissa this morning. Good morning, Melissa.
15: Good morning.
2: Welcome aboard.
1: I have gone to the gym on a day off. This is, you're a better person than I am. two songs, Nathan, tell us what they are.
3: Alrighty, so Best of You by the Foo Fighters.
2: Ripper
3: tune. Versus Self Esteem by the Offspring. It's okay, cause I got no self-esteem. Oh, hey, oh. So it's not about how much you like either song. It's about which song is more popular over time, but it's also about how much I like the song because I've picked the one I want to play.
15: Oh, okay. All right. Oh, gosh. Well, I don't know you very well, but I feel like it would have to be Offspring.
3: Yeah, nailed it. Absolutely. My first favourite band, absolutely.
1: Really?
3: It didn't... Yeah, absolutely. Yeah, massive. I discovered my order of things when I discovered Eminem, then The Offspring, then Metallica, and that's basically me. My life has proceeded pretty much along those paths since. And believe it or not, Self Esteem by The Offspring has got about 5 million more streams than The Best of You by Foo Fighters.
15: Oh, well.
3: They're both nearly 800 million streams each, so 5 million is not all that much in the scheme of things. But The Offspring is still bigger, which is great. Probably because they've got no scandals.
1: Wow.
3: I said sandals, okay? It's cool, man. Don't worry about it.
1: It's all questionable, isn't it? Do you have a preference between the two songs, Melissa?
15: I'd probably go Offspring as well, I think.
3: Yeah, it's a good call.
1: What's my dad's favourite?
15: I've never been the biggest fan of the Foo Fighters. I don't know.
3: They're big and popular, exactly.
1: It's a bit of a hot take. Well, Offspring, go to Utah's next, I guess. CFM, good morning.

0: Hi, morning crew. Ben and Nathan. Good morning. Good morning. Good morning, Nathan.
1: Power ballad. Do you like them? Would you call Happy Birthday a power ballad?
0: Nope. The song. I would call the movie featuring Paul Rudd and Nick Jonas power ballad.
1: It's going to be a fun story. Like, you get an actual rock star who's all washed up.
0: Yeah.
1: Has a bit of fun with some new guy at a new boy band. It's like, what? So it's almost as if, like, someone from like Motley Crue and someone from like the Backstreet Boys, yeah, or the Jonas Brothers in that case, happen to just get drunk and start jamming at a party, write an absolute banger.
0: Drink responsibly.
1: And then basically the young guy tries to steal the banger off
0: Nikki Sixx. There's more information on our website, cfntaz.com.au, or of course you can just Google the movie. It's kind of how these things work.
1: Just Google Power Ballad.
0: It's in cinemas on May 28th. We have ourselves a preview screen. It's going to be the day before. The movie itself will start at 6:30 on the dot in Devonport at Reading. However, if you'd like to go along, it is open to anybody, so you can get yourself to that cinema. 1-300-655-922. 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We've got double passes to give away all week. So sort out yourself a date night and give us a call. 1-300-655-922.
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4: Good morning, I'm Garrett Thompson with your local news update. As the state government celebrates a program aimed at boosting literacy rates across Tasmanian students reaching all public schools, attention is now turning to a similar program being rolled out to improve numeracy. Tasmania currently has the worst rates in the nation, with the problem on the northwest and west coasts particularly acute. The state government hoping to change that. Education Minister Joe Palmer says it's already rolled out across more than 30 schools, hoping it can reach the rest as early as next year.
5: We want our children in Tasmania to have the best possible education that they can have, regardless of what their postcode might be.
4: The program is expected to cost just under $17 million to roll out. Meantime, the Tasmanian Council of Social Services welcomed the budget's included property tax changes last night, but CEO Adrian Picone says she hoped the federal government would have gone further to bolster the national social housing targets in order to better help the more than 5,500 Tasmanians currently on the social housing waitlist, including here in the northwest. The Tasmanian government has released its planned improvements to the state's major northern tourist road. The Devonport to Cradle Mountain Road Improvement Strategy has identified needed improvements along the key tourist route, with $25 million committed to the upgrades. And in local news, the Jack Jumpers are playing coy over speculation they're chasing Bernie's own Taryn Armstrong to join the team next season. And that's the latest in local.
6: Morning, I'm Phoebe Humphrey. The Treasurer says his budget will help an extra 75,000 Australians enter the property market, but only after breaking a promise that property taxes would not be reformed. Jim Chalmers says scaling back concessions for negative gearing and capital gains tax will put downward pressure on housing prices. But Danita Warne from the Master Builders Association has told Nine it'll make the current shortages even worse.
7: All the modelling that we've done up to this date show it doesn't matter, even if you focus on new builds, you'll still get a reduction in the supply of new homes.
6: While the budget also locks in another tax cut from next year in the form of a $250 working Australians offset. A Sydney school is urging parents to reconsider letting children walk to school after reports of an attempted abduction. Staff at Warrawee Public School have been told two youths tried to drag a student into a car. And researchers from the University of Queensland have found every hour that a two-year-old spends on a device can delay their sleep by at least 30 minutes.
3: Now, the latest in sports news from cfmtas.com.au.
6: In sport, more moves at Carlton, with list manager Nick Austin also finishing up. The club confirming Austin will follow Michael Voss out the door to allow the Blues to continue its period of transition. Austin joined the club in 2020. And to NRL, Eels prop Junior Paolo's in two minds over whether he wants Josh Adokar to get a call up to the Blues origin side.
8: If it is to happen, then we want to wish him well. But, and then on the flip side, if it doesn't, then we get to keep him.
6: That's the latest news and sport.
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9: 18 degrees our top, partly cloudy today. Tomorrow, 18, a shower or two again. And Friday, showers easing off throughout the evening and afternoon, but 18 is our top and partly cloudy in the Arvo.
10: Ease off.
11: It's 10 degrees in Devonport currently. Right now in Burnie, it's 13. And in Smithton, it is 13.
9: Again, quite shortly, we will be talking to Anne Urquhart about the budget a little bit. So
11: the bouget.
9: Stick around.

0: It's the CFM Morning Crew, Ben and Nathan, for your Wednesday. Last night was the fifth. Yeah, I think it's every 6 months that one's released. The fifth budget, I believe, for Jim Chalmers, the Federal Treasurer, and the Australian Government. And to have a quick chat about it is our local member for Braddon, Ian Urquhart.
1: Yeah.
0: Welcome to the show.
2: Good morning.
1: Good morning.
0: So, yesterday, the budget, you're up in Canberra, a late night for you or not too bad?
2: It was a late night. I was sort of going through the budget papers, which there's a lot of them and a lot of detail. I've got my head around a few little bits, but a lot more sort of understanding from my point of view as well.
0: All right, well, from your point of view, give us a little bit of the rundown. I know there's the focus that's been around for the last couple of weeks has particularly been on capital gains tax and negative gearing towards the like of that.
2: Yep, sure. Well, look, can I just start off by saying that, you know, this is a responsible budget. We're delivering around $63.8 billion of savings, and that's going to help us pay down both the Liberal debt that we inherited when we came into government, but also to fund the services and support that Australians rely on. So some of the things that were delivered last night in the budget are, you know, cost of living support for, you know, every Australian worker. So we've already delivered tax cuts from the 1st of, or delivering from the 1st of July this year, a tax cut, and one next year. But now we've out of the budget, there's an extra $250 off working Australians' tax bills permanently. So that means that the threshold of what people, you know, earn will be raised to around $19,000 and a few dollars before they actually have to pay tax. So that will be there permanently. There's also obviously the $1,000 instant tax deduction without receipts, and that's on top of cutting the fuel tax that we've already implemented to save people money when they fill up. The other really exciting thing that I'm really chuffed about is the urgent care clinics. We've already introduced two of them into Braddon, and we're actually making those urgent care clinics a permanent part of Medicare. So that will deliver, you know, those urgent care clinics into the future. Also, we delivered a record boost to public hospitals, but also making more life-changing medicines cheaper. So we've added more medicines to the PBS. And particularly for young people or people wanting to buy their own home. So our view is when you work hard and save, you should be able to buy your own home. We've already delivered 5% deposits for first-time buyers, and we're building 100,000 homes across the country, and that's set aside just for them. There's already been 863 people in Braddon who have utilised the 5% deposits, so that's made a real difference to those number of people who have been able to purchase their first home with much less deposit than what they would have been able to, and they may have been out of the property market if that 5% had not been there. We're also, as you said, we're making sure that first-home buyers aren't priced out of the property market by property investors, and we've backed that by tax breaks like negative gearing. And we're levelling the playing field for first-home buyers with that fairer tax system. We're also assisting in building more affordable homes, and we've got $2 billion that will help fund infrastructure to get them built. So local governments and authorities like water, power, those sort of things. There's a lot of infrastructure that needs to go in before houses are built. So we've put $2 billion there to assist with that infrastructure so that we can get homes built much quicker. So that will assist local government and authorities. Also, the small business. So we've got a $20,000 instant asset write-off for small businesses, which we've had for a little while. We've now put that in as permanent. So that will assist around 70,000 businesses right across Australia, right across Tasmania, that will be eligible for that tax write-off. And probably the last point I'd make would be around education, putting a lot more money into education than ever before. And by the end of 2030, there will be around $1 billion that will be going into education and schools funding in Tasmania. So from my point of view, I think that's a really responsible budget. It focuses on tax help for people. It looks at health, it looks at housing, and obviously we've made sure that we've got we've secured more fuel, so we've grown our national reserves of jet fuel and diesel to 50 days, make sure that we can ensure that people can still fill up, and also making gas companies reserve 20% of their exports for Australia. That doesn't affect Tasmania a great deal, but it's still a big help to people right across the country.
0: Right, so this has been a budget that's been in the works for a while. There, again, have been some of the concerns. Do you have more information about those exact changes to the capital gains tax and the negative gearing? I was listening a bit to, I think Jim Chalmers went on the 7:30 report yesterday to talk over it a little bit. But just how that impacts current investors, do you know?
2: Look, it's a really complex issue, obviously, and I've got to drill down into the detail of that, but for people who have purchased property now, and there's the capital gains and the other element of that. So rather than give you just a bit of a catch-all, I think it's really quite specific. Mm. I'm happy to come back when I've got a little bit more information to talk about, a little bit more detail around that. But I think the key thing for this is that it will assist in opening up property market for first home buyers and getting people into their first home, which is really important.
0: Yeah, perfect. And those urgent care clinics, you said that there's the two that's delivered, and that's now being put into legislation that's now
1: permanent.
0: When you say a permanent part of Medicare, does that just mean that no matter kind of what the costs of medical care goes to, that it's going to be funded and cared for?
2: Yeah, they'll be locked into the Medicare budget.
1: Cool.
2: They'll be there for forever as far as we're concerned. And I think it's a really important thing. I mean, we've had, significant numbers of people that have gone through both the Burnie one, which has only been open since March, and the one in Devonport's been open a couple of years. And, there's been thousands of people that have gone through the Devonport one, and I think, a few thousand through the Burnie one. And what that's meant is that people have been able to go along to those urgent care clinics, out of hours if necessary, over weekends, not have to pay for the consult. And it's what it's done is kept people out of the emergency departments of the hospitals, which is really important because they're under stress. And a lot of the people that go to urgent care clinics, I actually went to the Burnie one over Easter. I was unwell. Mm. And I was there for about an hour and waiting in the waiting room and then in and out, had a prescription and on my way. And so that meant that I didn't have to wait for a doctor's surgery to open. I didn't have to hunt around for where there was one. And I didn't have to go to the emergency room to get some antibiotics, which I needed. So I think those things are really important for people. But it's really about cost of living and saving, where people can go and get medical assistance when they really need it before they end up in hospital.
0: Yeah, absolutely. Heading over the next few weeks, hopefully we can have another chat and get a little bit more information.
2: Absolutely. Love to catch up when I've gone through a bit more of the detail. Obviously, there's a lot to absorb, and I know there'll probably be some questions from people back in the electorate when I get back, and hopefully I'll have my head around it a bit more by then.
1: That'll be really cool. Thank you for the late night and Urquhart, and for the early mornings and all the rest of it, being up in Canberra representing our interests. That's very, very cool. And cheers very much for coming on and having a chat and letting everyone know about it.
2: You're very welcome. And can I give a big shout-out, happy birthday to Nathan for today?
0: Oh, she's been paying attention.
1: Thank you, Anne.
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4: 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You can register for this. It's going to be open for another 10-ish days. 10 or so days, I think. You can win yourself, would you believe it? It's in the name, a $15,000 holiday and $15,000 of cash as well.
5: Oh, it'd be so, so good. I and you would both head to Japan first stop.
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5: Luckily, I don't need to spend my 15K going to Japan and renting drift cars because Forza Horizon 6 is just around the corner. 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
4: I'm very excited. 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I'm feeling very, very lucky with that. 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
4: 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This one is fresh off the Devil Wears Prada 2 soundtrack, Lady Gaga and Doechii. Runway. It's very, very good.
5: Sounds like Runway.
4: Let's do it.

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8: Good morning, I'm Gareth Thompson with your local news update. Last night's federal budget saw the continuation of Commonwealth funding for key regional highways that service the northwest and west coasts. These include upgrades to the Ridgely Highway, including improvements to passing lanes, lane and shoulder widening, and public transport improvements, though it's not due to start till 2027. Also included is funding for targeted upgrades to the Bass Highway, including between Wynyard and Coogee and Launceston and Devonport. The Spirit of Tasmania Ferry Project has reportedly blown its budget by more than $700 million. The Public Accounts Committee spent yesterday investigating the latest figures behind the long-delayed vessel replacement program. TT Line Chairman Ken Konofsky confirming the total vessel replacement and the two berths have blown the budget by $717 million. The figure does not include the price of berthing the new ships overseas and in Victoria. The Greens say Josh Willey must explain how Labor will support the greyhound industry to continue operating, including here on the northwest coast. On Sunday, the Labor leader says he'll help the greyhound industry stand alone when funding from Tas Racing runs out in 2029. MLC Cassie O'Connor says Labor must explain how the industry will survive on its own.
9: There's no evidence that they can. There's plenty of evidence that they can't. And if he believes that's possible, he needs to explain how.
8: And consultation closes this Sunday for Central Coast Council's draft sports infrastructure master plan. Earlier this year, Council heard from local clubs, user groups and the community about the future of sport and rec facilities across the region. The community feedback session, the final stage before the draft is considered by Council. Visit the My Central Coast website to have your say. And that's the latest in local.
10: Morning, I'm Phoebe Humphrey. The Prime Minister says the government is being upfront about its broken election promises. Treasurer Jim Chalmers argues by scaling back capital gains tax concessions and negative gearing, it will help an extra 75,000 Aussies buy their first homes. Anthony Albanese has told Nine they don't want to see a generation locked out of the housing market.
11: We've changed our position because we've thrown absolutely everything at supply, because there's nothing more aspiring than the legitimate aspiration that Australians have to own their own home.
10: But not everyone's buying what Labor's selling. Shadow Treasurer Tim Wilson has told the ABC the coalition isn't impressed.
12: At the end of the day, the government has put forward a budget that's about broken
0: promises, higher taxes, lower living standards and fewer homes.
10: And plans to build a Trump Tower on the Gold Coast have now been scrapped. The developer says plans for the 91-storey, $1.5 billion skyscraper have been abandoned less than 3 months after a deal was made.
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10: In sport, Michael Voss is confident Carlton is in a better position now than it was when he arrived back in 2021. He's broken his silence after quitting as coach, telling AFL media it's the right move.
12: The playing group is in a great place right now. They are in a very, very good place. So maybe does this just give a little bit of space for them to be able to move in, give them a bit of freedom.
10: List manager Nick Austin has also left. And a boost for the Rabbitohs with Latrell Mitchell cleared to play this weekend after recovering from a back injury. That's the latest news and sport.
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8: Partly cloudy, 18 our top today. Tomorrow, a shower or two and 18 degrees as well. And Friday, 18 degrees, showers easing in the day.
17: It's 11 degrees, let's say, in Devonport right now, 13 in Burnie and 13 also in Smith. Wait, I haven't refreshed these pages in hours. No, it's still correct. Nothing's changed.
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8: 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All of them.
17: 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So Steve, make sure that you've got to be in it to win it.
8: Vanessa, excellent tradie.
17: Legends.
8: James, also a great tradie. CFM.

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1: 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You can nominate birthdays and one person will win themselves the ultimate pizza pasta birthday. Thanks to our beautiful friends at Valentino's Family Restaurant. We're catering for you. In the world of history today...
2: Look, there's some things to gloss over and some things not to gloss over. In 1940, Winston Churchill gave his first speech to the British House of Commons, which is not very common at all, let's just say. Nothing happened at Tiananmen Square in China. Nothing at all happened there. The final episode of Frasier was watched by 33 million people. I don't remember what happened in the final episode of Frasier, do you?
1: I haven't seen Frasier, so no.
2: You're a radio person. You haven't seen Frasier?
1: Correct. Move on.
2: Okay, moving swiftly on. Lots of celebrity birthdays today. A classic hero of Poland's resistance, Witold Pilecki. Kid Lewis, one of the finest boxers, Joe Lewis, to ever exist. Scott Morrison.
1: ScoMo?
2: Yeah, ScoMo, world-renowned Tasmanian soccer player.
1: Oh, yes.
2: Yes, absolutely. His birthday. Stevie Wonder.
1: Have you just taken my website as well?
2: I don't think so. Are you at onthisday.com?
1: No, you're just going through a lot of birthdays, but continue.
2: True. Dennis Rodman, Kim Jong-un's mate.
1: Yeah.
2: Morgan Wallen.
1: Yeah, no, it really feels like you're taking my website. So I'm going to take some stuff from yours.
2: Do
1: on
2: it.
1: This day in 1950, the first ever credit cards were issued. The first ever Formula One World Drivers' Championship race in Silverstone. And in 1958...
2: First F1 no. Drivers' Championship. Wow.
1: No, maybe. Yeah, 58. Velcro was trademarked. If you head yourself to 1977, Howard Stern began his professional radio career.
2: Who's Howard Stern?
1: He's the guy...
2: I know who that is. That's like not watching Frasier.
1: Yeah, okay. Sure, whatever you say, boo. And then in other real celebrities, Robert Pattinson.
2: True.
1: Also known as Edward, hashtag Team Edward. Debbie Ryan.
2: You would be Team Edward.
1: Debbie Ryan. Of course I am, because I'm correct. Law by Mike, who does TikToks. Jackson Dart, a football player.
2: Stephen Colbert.
1: Yes. Alexander Rybak, who represented, I want to say, Sweden at Eurovision with a song called Fairy Tale.
2: Jim Jones.
1: Pusha T.
2: And, I love Pusha T. Did Pusha get cancelled for something?
1: Or
2: is that just for being friends with Kanye?
1: Possibly. Darius Rucker. So rock me, mama, like away again.
2: Oh, really?
1: Romelu Lukaku as well. In local legends.
2: Yeah, the real ones.
1: Happy birthday to Gabby Swindon. Happy birthday. Sorry I can't be there to help celebrate and eat cake with you, but I'm away on holidays. Sure everyone at work will spoil you. See you when I'm back. That's from Karen.
2: And for Lindsay, happy birthday, mama, with a party emoji and a birthday cake emoji from Ethan.
1: Somebody called Nathan. Happy birthday, Nathan. We hope you enjoy turning 21 for the 15th year in a row. We're so grateful for you despite the post-ACRA incident of 2017. Love, Mission Hill and PPC.
2: Oh, no. I have to tell you about the post-ACRA incident of 2017, but I'd be cancelled.
1: Continue.
2: Maybe I'd tell you that. Don't know who that was. Florence in North Motton. Happy 10th birthday, Florence, from Scarlett, Mummy, Glyn, Evelyn, Millie, Harry, Brucey, Lewis, and all of the chickens.
1: Happy birthday to Nathan Whittle. A very happy birthday, Nathan, from Mum and Dad and Denis. French version of Danny. We're so thrilled you're here with us. You bring joy to every day. That's from your mum, by the way.
2: Thank you, Mum. That's really, really magic. And I've got birthday homies today, which is crazy. Jack Rayner, happy 14th birthday, Jacko. Hope you have the best day, even though you have to go to school. Love, Mum and Dad. Oi, going to school on your birthday is the real deal. I'm not coming tomorrow to work, but I wanted to come in today.
1: And one more that's not on there. To Nathan, you're the best. Happy birthday. Love from DQ. That's your beautiful partner. Send me a message for that as well. Nominate now. 1300 655 922, because you get to hang out with... No, never mind. CFMTAS.com.au. It's all thanks to Valentino's. We're catering for you.
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11: Dropping off the kids at school? 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
0: Ben and Nathan are the CFM morning crew. If you want to chat, call 1300 655 922. You'll have the key. Anytime. 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
1: That is correct. We've got the Street Team out and about. Let's find out where they are. Morgan, good morning, my friend.
12: Good morning, guys. So this morning, I'm at the Beach Hotel, and I've got so much great stuff for us. I've got our Crips Masterloaf baking for Tasmanian since 1878. I've got some free coffee vouchers for Hudson's Coffee for the first two people to come and see me. I've also got some limited edition mask sprays as well. Masks bring nostalgic scents that turn every space into a special moment. And some Lego thanks to Toy World Bernie, where the best toys come from. So make sure you come and see me outside the Beach Hotel. I'll be here for the next 10 minutes or so, or until we run out of the Coast Best Freebies. It's the CFM Cruiser, powered by Harvey Norman, the king of big screen TVs.
1: That's a pretty intensive list of things out the front of the Beach Hotel. Let's find out where Scarlett is. Good morning, Scarlett.
13: Good morning, Ben and Nathan. Also, I think that Nathan should have been on the celebrity list for birthdays this morning.
1: Yeah, absolutely.
2: Thank you. Thank you so much.
13: Well, I'm outside Dasher and Fisher this morning on Old Acre Street in Devonport. That's because they're our win on the coast this week. So if you would like to know what Dasher and Fisher have up for grabs, head over to our website, cfmtas.com.au, to find out more. Now, on board the cruiser today, I've got so many goodies. I've actually done a bit of a restock. So, of course, I have Cripps New Bake Master Loaf, as well as some Art of Tea Loose Leaf Teas, which are really awesome. I've got some popcorn, and I've got a couple of Agfest goodies that Monty picked up when she was there last week. So, yeah, if you'd like to come find me, I'm at Dasher and Fisher.
1: There you go, Dasher and Fisher Beach Hotel in Burnie. Go and get yourself some goodies. Yum, yum, yum, yum, yum.

0: have... I sent a message to a colleague of mine yesterday.
1: Did you?
0: Because I tried to sneak aside some tickies to a little event that's happening next week, and I thought that I had secured, and I haven't, which is, you know, disappointing. What is exciting, though, is that we've secured some to give away.
1: Have we?
0: Yeah. So
1: I mean, have you?
0: Don't you dare. Don't put the phone down. Wait. Hold.
1: Drop it.
0: Next weekend. What have you got in your mouth? The Spit supercars. It out. We've got a 3-day double pass to give away, but I haven't said what caller I'm looking for. So if you call now, you're just straight up not going to win it.
1: It's not going to be it.
0: You're also going to get paddock access to the Tyre Power Tasmania Super 440. It's happening from Friday through to Sunday next week at Simmons Plains Raceway. I think we can still talk our way in.
1: I think you can.
0: Not actually talk how we know. I think we will be able to get some tickets, is essentially what I'm trying to say. There's going to be the 100th race on the
1: Saturday.
0: Well,
1: you're saying that we're giving away tickets to the supercars and we didn't even get it.
0: That's exactly what I'm saying.
1: What?
0: You can get a general admission ticket or watch from your car with trackside parking. It was the same thing with Trove Speedway. Sometimes, you know, we give to the people what we really want.
1: It's very, very true.
0: Kids 12 and under get in free. 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Do what you want.
1: Totally.
0: It's going to be a great time.
1: It's going to be a great time.
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9: Good morning, I'm Gareth Thompson with your local news update. Roads and hospitals are at the forefront of budget measures targeted at the Northwest. In last night's federal budget, a one-off $80 million will go towards additional assistance for public hospitals statewide in Tassie, including for the Mercy and Northwest regional hospitals, while upgrade funding will continue for extensive upgrades to the Ridgely and Bass highways. A parliamentary inquiry has heard the budget for the Spirit of Tasmania ferry replacement program has blown out by more than $700 million compared with the original business case in 2018. Chair of TT Line, Ken

0: not include the cost of berthing the new vessels in Scotland and Victoria prior to their arrival in Tassie.
1: So on our calculation, going back through the documents as we see them, obviously none of us were here, we believe the total vessel replacement and the two berths have an overrun of about $717 million.
0: Three young adults have been charged over the theft of a BMW from Launceston on Monday night. The vehicle was spotted heading west on the Bass Highway, with Tasmania Police receiving reports it was being driven dangerously near Westbury around 8:30 p.m. Officers then intercepted and recovered the car at La Trobe. Its occupants apprehended after attempting to run from police. An 18-year-old man is facing charges of aggravated evade, stealing and drink driving, while two 18-year-old women have been charged with stealing, breach of bail and trespass. And a musician from Penguin is causing a stir with a song about shoplifting from Woolies. Electronic girl Epic's I Love Stealing from Woolies music video features her in a green custom tracksuit covered in Woolworths branding. The artist is going after the supermarket giants over price gouging. It's been streamed more than 220,000 times and was featured on the ABC's Gruen. And that's the latest in local.
2: Morning, I'm Phoebe Humphrey. The Treasurer is doing the rounds selling last night's budget while defending the broken election promises around changes to property tax. Jim Chalmers claims the changes to negative gearing and capital gains tax concessions will help 75,000 Aussies into their first homes.
3: That's really one of the main reasons why we took this difficult decision. One of the main reasons why we came to a different view in some of these contentious areas is because we want to level the playing field.
2: There on the ABC, the Housing Industry Association says those measures will make Australia's housing crisis even worse by reducing the supply of new homes. Iran hopes China can play a role as mediator in peace talks with the US as Donald Trump and his entourage head to Beijing. The US president is also bringing his war secretary. Even Elon Musk is tagging along. And anyone heading to NRL's Magic Round in Brisbane could be impacted by a rail strike action. Industrial action notices have been issued by the Rail, Tram and Bus Union, with strikes planned for the weekend.
4: Now, the latest in sports news from cfmtas.com.au.
2: In sport, Carlton's football department shake-up has continued, with Nick Austin out as list manager. Just hours after Michael Voss stood down as coach, Austin stood aside from the role he'd held since 2020. In NRL, Luke Metcalf is in the sights of the Bulldogs and Dragons. It comes after the Warriors' halfback was granted a request to test the open market. And Jannik Sinner has matched Novak Djokovic with his 31st consecutive ATP Masters win. The world number one's won at the Italian Open overnight. That's the latest news and sport.
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5: 18's our top today, partly cloudy. Tomorrow 18, a shower or two. And Friday 18 degrees, showers easing again.
6: It's 12 degrees in Devonport currently, at 13 in Burnie, and there's still 13 in Smithton too.
5: We are celebrating Nathan's birthday today. If you've got something that you think is a hallmark of a great birthday, 1-300-655-922. Those tickets to the supercars are now gone, just so that everybody's on the same page. Those are now gone. It's CFM. Good morning.

0: and boys.
1: We went to Chile the other day.
2: We did. Friends of the show.
1: Friends of the show.
2: Can I tell you something?
1: I'd say.
2: So I have been in my apartment. This is completely off topic of anything we've talked about, but it's something that I'm very proud of.
1: I'm ready to be proud of you.
2: I've been in my flat for five and a bit months. Tuesday night.
1: Did the dishes.
2: Monday night. First time ever in that apartment. I used the oven.
1: Hey, nice.
2: And it felt liberating.
1: What manner of boy dinner did you create?
2: Pizza.
1: Yeah, nice.
2: Well, so the situation is that I have, I do a lot of stovetop cooking.
1: Same. I rarely use the oven.
2: I'm not a big oven guy. No. So this isn't a situation where I'm just buying takeout every day. Mm-hmm. Just want to clarify for the class. This is a situation where I'm making chicken, rice, veggies, totally. Steak, rice, veggies, any variety of meat, rice and veggies.
1: Totally. However, you needed a souffle, so.
2: That's exactly right. No, I'm also a savant at the Coles / Woolworths quick sale department.
1: You are. You are the finest savant that I know.
2: And so on Sunday, I ran into a oven pizza, one of those ready-made kind of stone-baked ones that you never know are going to turn out well or poorly.
1: Did it play like the Looney Tunes? Like,
2: it's like, kind of, I don't know. It's
1: you looked across the crowded aisle and locked eyes with the pizza, and you were like, you're coming home.
2: Can I tell
1: me.
2: You, it was crowd crush because they used to do it. They used to, you know, there's different staff members do it different ways. There's a couple of staff members that designate an area as the quick sale area.
1: This I'm starting to wonder if you're a savant or if you're just a pest. Carry on.
2: And so people were, you know, there was a crowd, like flies. I was just walking along. I was like, what's going out now? And I got some pasta, great. Got some meat, great. And this pizza that was down the bottom. The other guys, they weren't interested in the pizza. $2.50 for one of those stone-baked bougie ones. Bang, straight in the basket.
1: Dude,
2: but the ironic side, well, it's not ironic, but I bought this $2.50 pizza and I was very excited, but then I had to buy a $15 pizza tray to put it in the oven. So now it costing me the same as any normal pizza.
1: But for real, that's just an investment for the next one. It is. Yeah.
2: It's the first ever baking dish I've had that's had like holes in it. So I don't think I'll be cooking any souffles on it because it'll just fall through it.
1: Oh, shame.
2: But it's still a great investment. I don't know if it's shameful or not. It may or may not have been the third day in a row in which I had pizza for dinner.
1: Bruh, look, it wasn't 3 days in a row eating out. It was, you bucked that average by making your own.
2: Yeah, so two of them were eating out of home, and then one was eating a pizza from Coles.
1: Fair.
2: So, yeah, I just wanted to share that I was proud. It had a little thing that's just like a little light. I didn't know if that's what that yellow light was, but my oven's got a little next to it. It's got a little thermometer with a little kind of like.
1: Is that the preheat light?
2: I think it's going, hey, it's ready.
1: We're ready for you now.
2: We're ready to go. And yeah. I've never felt so exhilarated. I video called my girlfriend. I was like, babe, look at this. It lights up. I was like, hey, it's preheated. And she goes, that's very standard.
1: What about the moment?
2: Yeah. I was like, can you not just be proud of being happy for me for one second?
1: One single second.

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0: I've got a bit from a movie. You just need to tell me what goes in the middle of it. I have instantly... No, this isn't from a movie. This is from a TV show.
2: Ooh, what's the difference?
0: One's on TV and one's on movie.
2: I see.
0: So tell me what goes in the middle of this. I think that you might know this.
2: Okay.
0: It's off a guess, though. I guess that you're going to know it.
2: I hope I don't disappoint you.
0: Well, you'd never disappoint me.
3: 1772 Lincoln Road.
4: We got there. Putting your details in now.
3: Danielle's going to have her tonsils removed.
4: I've got her down for a double hip replacement.
3: Oh, no, well, there must be some kind of mistake. Well, that must be some other Danielle Lloyd.
0: There's a TV show based out of the United Kingdom where there's somebody's already calling with a very iconic line, and I need to know what that is.
2: Yeah, well, I definitely recognise the voice.
0: All right, well, 1-300-655-922. 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
2: He's being good about it, but I can tell I'm a disappointment.
0: No.
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0: A first bit, a last bit, you tell us what goes in the middle of it. It is that simple. Doesn't mean it's easy, but it is simple. Tell us what goes in here.
3: 1772 yeah. Lincoln Road.
4: We got there. Putting your details in now.
3: Danielle's going to have her tonsils removed.
4: I've got her down for a double hip replacement.
3: Oh, no, well, there must be some kind of mistake. That must be some other Danielle Lloyd.
0: So that's all you got to tell us. What's on 1-300-655-922 is the number, and that's exactly how Claire has gotten in contact. Good morning, Claire.
11: Good morning. How are you?
0: Oh, very well, thank you. Do you know what this is from, first and foremost?
11: Absolutely. I know the word. I can't think of the show, but
0: You know the little phrase that goes there?
11: I do, yes.
0: All right, well, I'm going to play it. Ooh. It's going to cut off just before the word, and you're going to fill it in, okay?
11: Okay.
3: 1772 Lincoln Road.
4: We got there. Putting your details in now.
3: Danielle's going to have her tonsils removed.
4: I've got her down for a double hip replacement.
3: Oh, no, well, there must be some kind of mistake.
11: Computer says no.
0: Computer says no.
2: Was that a computer says no bit? Yeah. I recognised not David. Yeah, David Williams.
0: Yep.
2: But oh, true.
0: Are you a big Little Britain fan?
11: I am. I love him. I think he's absolutely amazing. So funny.
0: Absolutely.
2: One of my favourite bits of it is like where Andy's like in a wheelchair, but he's like up a tree. And he just walks. He just jumps out of the wheelchair and climbs up the tree. He's like, Andy, how did you get up there? He's like, I fell. I fell up into the tree. Nah, so good. I've got a mug from when I used to live in the UK. That was when I was a teenager, and that's when that show was really big. And so, like, I lived in Essex, which is where all the yeah but like people were, which was intense.
0: There you go. You're in the presence of Little Britain itself.
2: Yes, it's true. We had a moment of it here right now.
0: Where you're instantly in the draw for those prizes.
11: Thank you very much. I
3: like 1772
4: that.
3: Lincoln Road.
4: We got there. Putting your details in now.
3: Danielle's going to have her tonsils removed.
4: I've got her down for a double hip replacement.
3: Oh, no. Well, there must be some kind of mistake.
4: Pitt says no.
3: Well, that must be some other Danielle Lloyd.
0: On the other side, we've got some more tickets to give away to Power Ballad, CFM. How did

0: Ben and Nathan, Alex Warren, all three of us hanging out with you on your commute. We have a beautiful movie preview coming up in a couple of weeks' time for a movie called Power Ballad. It's got Paul Rudd and Nick Jonas in it. It's a funny musical movie about a wedding band frontman and a former boy band sensation. Your choice as to which actor is which. Paul Rudd, timeless. Nick Jonas, timely. I don't know.
1: It's great. Like, one super established old school rock star, yep, and one

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7: Good morning, I'm Gareth Thompson with your local news update. As the state government celebrates a program aimed at boosting literacy rates across Tasmanian students reaching all public schools, attention is now turning to a similar program being rolled out to improve numeracy. Tasmania currently has the worst rates in the nation, with the problem on the northwest and west coasts particularly acute. The state government hoping to make that change. Education Minister Joe Palmer says it's already rolled out across more than 30 schools, hoping it can reach the rest as early as next year.
8: We want our children in Tasmania to have the best possible education that they can have, regardless of what their postcode might be.
7: The program is expected to cost just under $17 million to roll out. And the state's major northern tourist road is expected to see a series of upgrades in the upcoming state budget. The Devonport to Cradle Mountain Road Improvement Strategy has identified needed improvements along the key tourist route, with $25 million committed to the upgrades. The Commonwealth is also set to contribute $2.5 million towards the planning of works, which will include new pull-out areas at specific locations to widen lanes and sealed or lined marked road shoulders and speed limit reviews. And that's the latest in local.
9: Morning, I'm Phoebe Humphrey. Anthony Albanese says the federal government hasn't lied to voters. Last night's federal budget included changes to capital gains tax and negative gearing, a breach of Labor's election promises. But the Prime Minister has told Nine it was necessary to help the younger generation.
10: So I don't want to see an Australia which is divided into people who have homes and some multiple homes and people who simply will never be able to achieve the dream and make it a reality of having a roof over their head.
9: Plans for a Trump Tower on the Gold Coast have been binned less than 3 months after a deal was made. Altus Property Group says the Trump Organisation have pulled out of the 91-storey branded tower worth $1.5 billion, but the developer hopes a tower will still be built on the site. And authorities say it's inevitable we'll see more hantavirus cases as an 11th patient is confirmed with the rat-borne disease, but they're all cases from the cruise ship where the outbreak started and the risk to the public remains low.
6: 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LMCT 3060.
9: In sport, Michael Voss says the decision to quit as Carlton coach was in the works for some time, telling the AFL website he began reflecting on his future last week.
11: Thought about where the group was at, where the club currently was.

0: was and maybe where they needed to go, I felt like it was time to elevate those conversations.
1: List manager Nick Austin has also left the Blues. And the New South Wales and Queensland sides are going through their final paces today ahead of tomorrow night's Game 2 of Women's State of Origin. The Blues won the opening game. That's the latest news and sport.
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5: Top of 18 degrees across the coast today. Tomorrow, 18 again, a shower or two. And Friday, 18 degrees, showers easing throughout the afternoon. That rain coming morning side.
6: That's right, we're doing the weather. It's very, very true. It's currently 13 degrees in Devonport. It's finally curled up to the 13 degrees it is in Burnie and 13 degrees it is in Smith.
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0: 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Grab your key tag now from our studios, the Cruiser, or participating outlets. It pays to be a friend of CFM.
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0: 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Instead of going for a ride on a pony, how about taking a ride in a V8 supercar?
1: Who'd ever pick the pony? I'm sorry, pony lovers, but like, nah.
0: Pony lovers. No, it doesn't work the same
1: pony,
0: way.
1: No, pony club. Yeah.
0: We're giving away a hot lap experience with Penrite Racing on our website, cfmtas.com.au. This is our win on the coast for this week. Thanks to the beautiful people at Dasher and Fisher. Beautiful. You have to be 18 years old at least. You have to be less than 185 centimetres tall and a maximum weight of 85 kilos.
1: Talk about beauty standards for people.
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0: I don't know why I said loves. 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

0: SAFM morning crew, Ben and Nathan for your Wednesday, your hump day.
1: I think it's a Wednesday.
0: Yeah, it is. Well, you should know. It's your birthday.
1: I should.
2: I don't care what day of the week it is.
0: Well, you should care about Friday.
2: Yes, absolutely. Friday I'll be caring about for sure. We got the YFCC Spotlight on Hospitality event occurring.
0: Mm. I'm a big hospitality person.
2: You are a big hospitality person. A lot of your previous jobs have been in and around bars, pubs, clubs.
0: I actually do sort of still kind of when I'm back home, you know, back with my hometown, I still do manage pubs as a side.
2: True. So there you go. And spoiler alert, you've got a new gig coming up shortly.
0: Do I?
2: We both have a new gig.
0: Oh, yes. Well, we if you want a new gig, you can get along to this beautiful hospo information session.
2: It's true. It's at the Burnie Central Townhouse Hotel in Wilson Street.
0: Mm-hmm.
2: It's this coming Friday. It's from 1 until 4. If you're interested in working in the hospitality industry, come along and meet local employers and industry professionals.
1: Yeah.
2: It's by Workforce Australia, local jobs for North and Northwestern Tasmania, and YFCC, Youth, Family and Community Connections. They really are connecting job seekers to employment opportunities, and this is a spotlight on anyone who wants to go work in hospitality.
0: Yeah, it's also important to know, like, hospitality has such a wide range of jobs. Like, you might consider it as not even just being, but in a hospitality venue. Hospitality is kind of a way of life. So it's not just serving at a restaurant. You can be, you know, running a front desk. You can do some guest relations. Maybe you want to be an analyst. You want to do some directing, tour operating. If you're doing tour operating, that's also
2: cool.
0: Hospitality.
2: Absolutely.
0: So if you're interested in anything that's kind of customer facing, get along. Sounds great.
2: Absolutely. You got to know about it. Contact YFCC about it.
0: Would you say this Friday?
2: Yeah, this Friday, 1 till 4 p.m. at the Burnie Central Townhouse Hotel.
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1: It's the CFM morning crew, Ben and Nathan wrapping up for the day. You're not in tomorrow.
2: No, I'm not in tomorrow.
1: You're leaving me alone.
2: I know. Thank you very much. It turns out I just had an appointment that's going to run so late tonight.
1: Yeah.
2: I'm like, oh, I might just take that fancy day of birthday leave that the company gives us.
1: Getting a bit of ink done.
2: Yes, I'm getting a bit of ink done. It's going to be cool.
1: Very fun.
2: 4 years since I had my last piece done. I'm not a big, like, ooh, I've got loads of tattoos guy, but I will be now.
1: I don't have any. I don't have piercings or tattoos.
2: That's clever.
1: I think
2: it is clever. It's like the new having piercings and tattoos is not having piercings and tattoos.
1: It's just different, you know.
2: I didn't get my first one until I was 25.
1: Okay, it feels like you're going to be pressuring me for the rest of this year to get one.
2: Absolutely, game. The clock's ticking.
1: Tick, tick. Which means I need to figure out what I'm doing tomorrow. Well, I can tell you a few things. I'll be speaking to Robbie Fox, the captain of the Tasmania Devils VFL team.
2: What a fox.
1: Yes, 100 gamer.
2: Oh, yeah, what a gangster.
1: Swans. Yes, I'll also be talking to Victoria Devine, a good friend of mine who is the driving force behind the She's on the Money podcast available on their free iHeart
2: app. I'm sure I've heard commercials with her name on it.
1: Yep.
2: Talking about her podcast on our radio station.
1: You probably have.
2: You are friends with everybody on the radio. It's mad. You would think, listening to the radio, that everyone knows each other, but like a lot of stuff happens interstate and things. But you know everybody on the radio.
1: Not everybody.
2: Yes,
1: but
2: everybody.
1: A decent measure. We'll be talking some more of the budget kind of stuff from their perspective as more of an investor-centric person, how that impacts people that are homeowners, how it doesn't impact, or how it impacts people that aren't homeowners, people that are doing the smaller investing as well. So that could be fun. And I'm going to ask the question, what do you do, family friendly, when you're alone? Like, what's your decompression thing? Do you read?
2: That's really cool.
1: And it's all because I am going to be sitting here alone and I need some inspiration.
2: Cool. So what can you be doing in that time?
1: Yes. And again, family friendly, please.
2: Yeah, absolutely.
1: Read a book, writing some poems. Maybe you just scroll TikTok.
2: This just reminded, I love the concept, but just reminded me of something. It's a great opportunity to do a little bit of physical fitness when you got a moment.
1: Yep.
2: That's bloody push-up challenge is coming up.
1: I reckon I will.
2: And I'm like, if you're doing it, I'll do it. I reckon I actually will.
1: We'll talk about that later.
2: Yeah, well, yeah,
1: that's irrelevant for now. So yeah, tomorrow, Robbie Fox, VFL captain, Victoria Devine, finance podcaster. And
2: he's a fox. She's Devine.
1: Talking about
2: you're Devine and Foxy
1: and a Lawrence, and talking about what you do when you're alone to decompress. And again, family friendly tomorrow from 6 CFM.
2: Sounds like fun.
1: Oh, I forgot to mention, happy birthday.
0: CFM has been keeping the Northwest Coast up to date with the latest in news and information for nearly 30 years from across our region.
3: And locals are being celebrated for their recycling habits with thousands of containers put through the Recycle Rewards program
0: to around the island state.
3: The state government has been asked to consider extending free bus services after its significant uptake by Tasmanians. Independent MP George Raze says it's time to revisit the public transport debate and look at investing
0: and beyond.
3: The latest jobs figures have dropped and unemployment remains steady at 4.3% for March. Close to 18,000 jobs were added to the economy last month.
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